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0: 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Slim Bobby say me wish happy birthday to you lawyer Joycelyn mami ajua edzi eye aka mami Leslie say me can say o wish you award pa aka Slim Bobby ko si nyame nshura wo nyame nya wo kese mami ajua lawyer yi nyame ma wonim die nyansa na fa rule for mine e fa maye nyame nya wo kese on bless you Ututu wana mwisi siye. 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Adomu 106.3 FM ya dijumedia nina abewye ye. 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
3: Freedom, the Lord has done it. Freedom, the Lord has done it. Freedom, the Lord has done it. FTPP, Eradia Yewie. Me pacho wait to say, I believe by the grace of God, you are doing well, and so as the family. By the mercies of God, we are also doing fantastic. Nyami adom, yesu yehon ye ewaha. 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Yeni freedom, amebushye nyina. We are all doing fantastic by the mercies of God. Nyami adom wa. My moment of laughter. Jumedina ye no August any September. Asani Edroso. Jumedia ye no Augusta. Yebeyen was September. Christo ya domwa 22nd to 25th of September. Yeshasye Ebenada Ukwada Yawada any ifiada all night. Yame ya domwa eye bosumiya ye remye 22nd to 25th. Na yesane eshe asibim. Eye my moment of laughter. Me Siriam Reno and in here. Many of us, since we started January to this time, you have been going through a lot of stuff. Wakoniema be brave. You do tell me a minim say Ubusa won say it mekrano mempaya mi boini asoria miku nyami uti mpuni nyami uti mekadibia say if there is a man to pray, there is a God to answer. Nyame, sometime mekadibia say unim ni ya wan we are between se wuni wo. Yes, se unim nyamiya unimu. Said the name of the book of John Kaino, say, I know my sheep, and my sheep also knows me. Nyankopon ye adomwa, aye on the 22nd of September, at the Babe Pim 25th of November, September, sorry. Aye, sir, 4 days away, ye de Babe ye my moment of laughter from Tuesday to Friday. Tuesday, no, aye numre, ye ben numre, na Wednesday, so ye numre, na Thursday, so ye no anopa. Na Friday, yaya no all night. Me pacho Tuesday no, ebe ye 22nd, and the first day of the program. And no oba, o anointing oil ya fabra, Isaiah 10:27. Osi because of the anointing, the yoke shall be broken. Nyame ya domwa, and no ye Tuesday, na ye 22nd, no, and you re. And na ye Wednesday no, and also so ye 23rd, and also oba me pacho, ayafa isu bra. Isu ye mkwa, water signify life. 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
2: All roads leads to La Paz race course, the Rasta Park. It's your moment of laughter. Your season of weeping is over.
4: Freedom! The Lord has passed.
5: Weakness in prayer has made kings become beggars, and beggars are riding on horses. 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Therefore, be earnest and disciplined in prayer. For this reason, Freedom Time Praying Partner, FTPP, is inviting all to join this power-packed prayer program every Sunday, Monday, Tuesday, and Wednesday midnight, 12 p.m. on this power-packed program is being led by Reverend Bernard Owusu Ansa.
6: Everything in you that attracts evil people,
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5: 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Therefore, be part of this program. For any information, call 0244-115-618. Freedom.
4: The Lord has

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dance so. Was say Pastor Bernard? Last week I na me brother no me catch and say onu mon pa with freedom. And we join with fit access for no both freedom. Now last week was say Wednesday no. I me manage journey and say and adjo no na kasi am for there. Nante CD. And was me nyane from me catch am say ya. Papa no say am for you. And was say ayebi and was say yeye. Was say na adeche. Nifia da memle da kwasia da jua da yetwa mi mande yi eno se na kanin ya no ebeko ni yakọ cheke se e wose yede ne to dares so ana se eni kwasia de ne to so osofu yi wose ni nyane koya doctors for ne se 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know, and what did I number from now? What did I number? Oliver knows so what did I number? What's your doctor? And say, or person, San Rifano. No one caught a year regions, no one checking her. What's what called regions? One more checking, I say, the liver and the kidney. No, she knew the woman who can say, Nasia and Tata, so Pastor Bernard, maybe I'm Nancy to meet Tata. I would do send me and nine and a tomb. None and nine pump it to send the pumpy balloon. What's the Nina teaching? Was a minimum bump 1 week you cram my you? Eye rati. Say to me, ya dear, yes, sir. Menini Casavia, make them promise soon. I'm saying, why are you?

Ninja Rade. And Yana Savo, Media Missy Waya. 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
1: My God.
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0: 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Your sister Sabre. 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The God that changes life and destiny. And now, Revelation chapter 22, verse 13. Was it, I am the Alpha and the Omega, the beginning and the end. 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Afi, o nyame fa wunye ni ye.
1: Amen.
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1: Amen.
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1: My God.
0: Revelation 22 verse 13. O si I am the Alpha and the Omega, the beginning and the end. We are not say the first and the last. Me na me ya shasiye, me na me ya biye. 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Na nanya semketwa ewa ha. Bakwekwa, let me take this opportunity and welcome every one of you that is joining us for the very first time. My name is Pastor Bernardo Swansa and this is Freedom Time Prayer Partners. Your friend was offered Bernardo Swansa. We are Freedom Time Prayer Partners. I will fed the empire book. Nyame Adom ye yempai boy fiti every Saturday to Wednesday. Memele de via ye bompa ye anajo 12. Kosia danso sa, echwa dasa, benadasa, bukwa danso sa. We do it 5 times every week from Saturday to Wednesday. And we do it on every 12 midnight. Believe you me, there have been many testimonies. Many testimonies. And ye bibiao, se odo wakuma dura de. Na ujai wupi mwenye nama, na umeradi hulu se. The echoes one, what do I want? The eye, what do we answer? Yeah, there's a baby, you know, a G1 world radin or Ukrim, now Oya, or Beggy Ukrim, why, yeah, now Odin Kunim, dear, the amount. And then in the DKB, I will be in the catch or say, freedom, you be. And then because I will change him with TV, make I and Ras and Rich and I be a dance here, or baby a testimony, or so one name called Levin Mans. Doctors for Nupai, you confuse who you on yet. Ye bukini sebe no police for se Pastor Bernard. Afe ma bre. One day me chinchin TV and a kwa dobe bi amo bompaye. Me husa mo bompaye to me dear chinam say I am tired of this situation. I need to join this prayer section. And I don't want was joining ye was the okasi ye bi ami ye bi ye mompaye me bom ami ye musa mabo. Ye ma for ye bi bo bi papa. U bwye mpaye bo ne ba na ju tu na me kwa die no. Was a bo fall and wuhu se ne water has broke. Se se ni na wucha isu no. A pile or see them who yanisa wakame or call hospital boom no wakolano who praise you dear you maybe I'm then say or see and I gave birth to a bouncing baby girl beautiful girl was off nyami shira 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because the timi you free so him the timi you from an yen the timi you free or bonny for she ye be mu and yes be bread ya sa wahu o dee bini wunya se bi ne mum empire bo itin anano babu kain osi ye 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Okay quick one my yinti adansi ya kakra na fe yi ya ya she empire bono asi nyami shira pa and quick one we meet me a catch ubi na ordini TV and on the radio atoha and kebeye me depa. Help somebody to pray tonight. Even as we are sharing the testimony, you can go to Facebook. The name on Facebook is Original FTPP. We are also live on Adom TV, Praise TV, Ago TV, Sony TV, Homebase TV, Joy Prime TV, Angel TV, GH1 TV, Light TV, and also Adom TV. It will be to me at the Atoho. Na was what join me na wabompa ye. 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
1: are?
2: May Shasi and Messi.
1: Wow.
2: Kingdom Yamiasi. That's a former Dawasi. So, on Pibo, oh dear boy, a year Kuma.
1: Amen.
2: Bakwa Medawasi. Dawasi. The mission was so funky to you now.
1: Amen.
2: Then Pibo no. And Pibo said, wow, you na ye be beer. Ye be affordable here, Bobby. There's a look at a Bobiano. What do you want?
1: Yeah,
2: but the year Juma, it will be the ass
1: as they rather dear. As of all, and Nepa and yet a sinful Unis and Yan Crampo, a dying high apostle, and yet a Yasem Kito, a dying high. So for Obey Yejuma, now what you're so for young Fanese, a Sunday Naminu be Casaname catching the Panese, Fanese so for Owan Kalami and San Nine, now Hine Chamber and Ho, and then Crank Radia Chamber and Ho, yes, 1,000. Ebi kwaye 1,005.
3: Bro, area na wo no.
1: Area na wo no. 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Now dey fane say adwuma wo ye ne tua wo ka 1,005 and 2,000 na nkola mi ensa. How can you survive? But ya some wo kan you. Wo so wo joining pipe no na ne ma nye. 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
3: Amen.
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3: Amen.
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3: Amen.
1: May you connect to this testimony in Jesus name.
3: Amen.
4: Has done it. FTPP. Uname.
1: Aladia Yevye.
4: Kada. As daily can come up to them
1: home. Amen.
4: And to the room to the
1: home. And then the man Kwan.
5: Yes.
1: Amen.
4: So being some come up. Kada. And at Ulswansa.
1: Amen.
4: Let us say be Samson come up. And yet freedom member Jera.
1: Mm-hmm.
4: Amen.
1: Amen.
4: Father, being a major swan, Felix.
1: Mm-hmm.
4: Kwame Sima. Na me wo Ghana. Na freedom aso ne papa ne introduce me ma. Esure me. Nti ama uma ofre me ma me join. Nti the last time about program. And chair impo. That was last year impo na me started say me join program. Nti uma my friend, come join it. You might join it. Go once or not, and you come up and so Benedict. The first program I ever be was 8 to 8 our year UPS.
1: UPS,
4: Legon. The first program I ever be, and that program was superb. And no cheap. The second program was that 31st night that last year.
1: Last year 31st.
4: My name also. I'm and then also my VP more Amara.
1: Wow.
4: Shrank.
1: Wow.
4: OVPR.
1: Wow.
4: OFTPP. Sorry. Because I saw otherwise.
1: Wow. Mr. Daniel.
4: We program our
1: Wow. 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

0: the next prayer. 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We are also live on TikTok. 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
1: Prophecy
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0: Uti your sister and testimony na you did out one one. Or see baby be could be a catcher and say. 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
0: Scatter. And Pam will say, Mammy, I'm born of 5 minutes non-stop. You move be a lot of things that are happening in your life is by a certain prophecy. Oh, Mammy, be woo. I'm pass woo. Oh, Papi, be woo. I'm pass woo. What you may be say, I'm passing. Oh, be yare, I'm power yare. Was the empire bloody and come say, who's the Bible can be was a God revealed to redeem. Tis in Yamipani, Yitra, Yediasofo. I will say, Yameno. To me say, God will never touch anything that he cannot solve. Adia yamin to me yam wajuma non fanensanka. 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But sometimes yami yichra, no boni for na yimu denden do sin yami yachra kura mema na bem, and I'm pissing you tremno. 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
1: Prophecy
0: that has been sent on my head,
1: that has been sent on my head,
0: and want to manifest,
1: and want to manifest.
0: You have failed.
1: You have failed.

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Let it be destroyed. The anointing of the Holy Ghost. 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
1: Holy Ghost.
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0: Fire!
1: Thank you, Jesus. Thank you, Jesus. Shalakapatea. Messi Empire Boni Biara Yabamau. And come se bia yase wa in free yame. Even put ye free yame ya oboni for pese bim. Me di yesu moja chem. Me se me di yesu moja chem. Me di Christo moja ni chem. Every evil prophecy that want to manifest so bad in your life. 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Me jina yesu moja mu chem wate. Maybe a prophecy has been said over you that you will never be married. I pray in the name of Jesus that you shall have a beautiful marriage. Maybe a prophecy has been said over your life that you will never find peace. That is what the enemy is doing. I pray for you in the name of Jesus Christ that you will have a peaceful life. Every prophecy that has been said over you,
0: Jesus,
1: that you will never travel.
0: Michael,
1: you have passport and everything, but visa has become an issue. I declare that let the traveling door be open for you. I said let it be open for you. Maybe a prophecy has been said that you will never get money. Unyesika da. I want you to know about Bible. By the anointing of the Holy Ghost,
0: Jesus,
1: I command.

0: Put your hands on your head. 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Me say adetcha no pay ya ye ya sorry. 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Me ma refuse so say next 2 weeks. 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Let's say there is an anointing that happened. Whenever we have our conferences, it's nyami aduma next 2 weeks. Ebe shasiye 22nd to 25th. 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Fabra. 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Aye Wednesday which is 23rd. En nyami aduma aye 24th. Enobe ya wadi ebe na nopa. 24th ebe na nopa we risk us parking so. En oba fa apple bibra fruit no obi hu de nyame be fa so aye na ade chini fiada eye 20 feet no a na ye all night no na na ano ohye no na wo ba fa communion wine bra na be hu de brade be ye afefa sa to tri so ne yanko yan fire the next prayer declare say every demonic altar want to use me for sacrifice. Or my child. Or anybody close to me. You are a liar.
1: You are a liar.
0: Die by fire. Empire will see your bono be 5 minutes non-stop. They are not singing. I hear me. Jana no hear den den den pa. Baby, be your person. What do we bar for there? A few weeks. What do we baby bar for there? What do we kunu be bar for there? What do we niye be bar for there? What do we yiri be yiri honi yam kope jasa ni yam kope. Wano niye depa declare. Say every evil altar. I want to sacrifice me.
1: I want to sacrifice me.
0: You a liar.
1: You a liar.
0: I want to sacrifice my wife.
1: I want to sacrifice my wife.
0: I want to sacrifice my husband.
1: I want to sacrifice my husband.
0: I want to sacrifice my child.
1: I want to sacrifice my child.
0: You a liar.
1: You a liar.
0: What are you waiting for?

Yes, you come on, you come on, you come on, you come on, you come on, you come on, you come on, you come on, you come on, you come on, you come on, you come on, you come on, you come on, you come on, you come on, you come on, you come on, you come on, you come on, you come on, you come on, you come on, you come on, you come on, you come on, you come on, you come on, you come on, you come on, you come on, you come on, you come on, you come on, you come on, you come on, you come on, you come on, you come on, you come on, you come on, you come on, you come on, you come on, you come on, you come on, you come on, you come on, you come on, you come on, you come on, you come on, you come on, you come on, you come on, you come on, you come on, you come on, you come on, you come on, you come on, you come on, you come on, you come on, you come on, you come on, you come on, you come on, you come on, you come on, you come on, you come on, you come on, you come on, you come on, you come on, you come on, you come on, you come on, you come on, you come on, you come on, you come on, you come on, you come on, you come on, you come on, you come on, you come on, you come on, you come on, you come 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

0: 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Normally a year program be a Yana Metai Vitea so for. 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
1: 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Afedie be mane se onware bi. This is what the Lord is saying. Abusha for na kam so onware bi. 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
2: Amen.
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1: 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Oye nurse. Awurade ma me hunu sir. Na first oye adwuma wo baby. 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Oye very good on super wo nurse nim. Message in Cassimin, so would the application be called baby? Now, Obet to a monk and then it's in a yard, the radio catch them. No, it's ya what the fear they are. Who be near Jumaya, what a missing country. Who said Ababa would be woody me? Obana make our son, what started far week? What started a far week? And my me your moton to you be. I was started born home more day. Ebrade ne make us as a week now we hear you say you man are a bit pa. Na ma won pa ibo mu nye den na wo what start ka say too much intend this mean can't show say ka say because won wadan fo bia di hu nkomo na wa kire ne said e adwuma ne si course wadan fo no so wonye papa nti oni e master take ba form oni e master take ba form ebrade this mean can't show say man pa ibo mu nye di because adwuma ne be kese pa na santo ano na reka eh. Stop talking, you've been talking too much. For the Lord said to me that that weak business, it will be very huge. It will get to a time where be called China need taking need Brazil. Akofa wawa dia diaba. Who did be do yana yitu? We need as me brother simen kanchro. Thank you Holy Ghost. 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Now, who's for Juma Ganson Yamedu Bayajuma? Wouldn't him be a Mikane? Yamedu was GNM Mamma Najui, the Bradisimin country was a moon sign. Namu from Homa Christo. Nipana with Otti Front now will lead him on a castle, Munya Radio Man and Ahono. Okra, they are going to the winning. What pervisa 4 times Nina Yamfa Mount, and I would do Rasa Dinim. Thank you, Jesus. My name is Pastor Bernard Swansa. Monkom shewe akai me minimum sasa fumbe kaya. 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So for me say me TV ni radio so say kaso am ya beka si media grow. 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The constitution does not know whether you have repent or not to repent. 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Let's say every glory that has left my life,
2: every glory that has left my life,
1: by the anointing of the Holy Ghost,
2: by the anointing of the Holy Ghost,
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I want you to lift up your voice and pray that prayer. Pray that prayer. Ask the Lord to restore you. Ask the Lord to restore you. Restore your glory. Restore your favor. Restore your finances. Restore your finances. Restore that glory. Restore that love in the marriage. In the name of Jesus Christ. Ebrade can be beached me fansa to akoma so mame. 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Me gina nyame to me ni nyame ho mo bom pa ye ma wate. 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

0: 21 bi said ya na obi di ho adanse na erade aye no. So for the Lord gave me a certain specific direction, and then I pray about it this morning before coming. Me bo hom paya sana me betle fidi so wa. 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The Lord spoke to me and the Lord said, Bernard, I will urge you. Just when I make you say, I will urge you. Was a mess. No, I'm stressing. 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Same way, see, so we be see what the book of Genesis, chapter 22. Unim say, unse what kind it is. So for so bit maybe it is. No, can be you. Or see, Abraham on social English, and say, and the Lord tested Abraham. Genesis 22:1. Sunday me preach me chere ma dey be wa so me say there is difference between try and test. There is difference between try and test. So we be hono. 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
0: Aha.
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1: Onyankopon se Abraham se.
0: Aha.
1: For Isaac more afore.
0: Oseno. He's stretching. What you say? Oseno. 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Ebrade ama Abraham and cha Isaac ti. The city no. O mani jai Isaac. Sometimes it is not about the seed. Sometimes it is about your obedience. 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When the Lord spoke to me and he said, you will stretch somebody. Now make us for because he can kiss you bimpo. I say, Obe she obi. Maybe some conclude say, now, what is the meaning of? What does Rady call say, Bernard? But soon me, we are you, we are we are here. Me Rady mess such a dream. Me man century, ni be a piany pebby abrabo. Now, me ma in Nipa 21 in Punye. Me person Nipa and Kono. I want 9 people, just 9 people. And I'm a person, yes, I did. Now, Obuta ya de be yes, I did. 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So for me 1 America 2 weeks ago, mami bi, me busa so far less say, ayana omunya pa san number no way. Many unless you come home, or send me audio bi ana or kind of testimony. Or say, Pastor Bernard, meet you. And look, I'm a catcher and says, I've read notes and repeat. Or say, medium, you need to me, did you hear? And I'm saying, yes, you repeat, a J woman, freedom on pioneer, dear mama, you need your boy Tremu. Share. What does more cause, Papa? 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Your best remedy. Because my boy fear pain. Was it with you, Binamis Kase? Yamil Wom Sam said, Mimma Nipper be more for the bossy papa. Who can see a more for the 90 CD, 100 CD, and 120 CD? Was in the Bapany be your tenant on the bompa and the banner's mama. Minim Munye. As we may susu be here. So for what Miss Omodia and you, Nebana to Susu, I will 50 CD. Also, we are two susu 50 CD. And I can't call for 50 CD in my mama. And my mama so no so they hand a 50 CD count and a 100 CD. And was Sunday here. Now, some okay, Nana said, Eradi said, Bernard, there's some walking. A young person won't walk. Adienchi, Jimmy Friend in Guasim. As some okay, no.

0: and on in the banner so much and on my bomb and also sending 100 CD no and on my die. Was he a ditching a woman basole and then a soft water to the yasore? Was it so far to so bomb pyaman and then a sacano by one caviar channel but what is a tonoso? 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So for Papa Nim Sikane Bono ascending 25,000, 250 million. 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
0: 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I feel about 5 7 6 7 5 7 my message will be 05 9 5 5 7 6 7 Nessan above 5 7. 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The bachelor, if you are your Vodafone cash, the number we a 0506 Nwabo 35 82 92. The bachelor, would you Vodafone cash at the number ni beam 0506 35 82 92 05 06 aha no abo 35 82 92 and also your Bernardo Swansana Beba nyami shira no city ewrade man senchere ni akese wo hu bida ni 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
4: Freedom, the Lord has done it. Freedom, the Lord has done it. Freedom, the Lord has done it. FTPP, Eradia Yewie. Me Pacho to say, I believe by the grace of God, you are doing well, and so as the family. By the mercies of God, we are also doing fantastic. Yami Adom, yesu yehu ye ewaha. 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Yeni freedom, amebusu yeni na. We are all doing fantastic by the mercies of God. Yami Adomwa. My Moment of Laughter. Jumedina yeno August and September. Asani Edroso. Eye Jumedia yeno Augusta. Yebeyeno September. Christo Yadomwa 22nd to 25th of September. Yeshasye Ebenada Ukwada Yawada any ifiada all night. Yame Yadomwa Eye Bosumiya Yeremye 22nd to 25th. Na yesani Eshe Asibim. Eye My Moment of Laughter. Me Siriam Reno Eninye. Many of us, since we started January to this time, you have been going through a lot of stuff. 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Nyakopon ye adomwa, eye on the 22nd of September, ede babe pim 25th of November, September, sorry. Eye sa, 4 days we, ye de babe ye my moment of laughter from Tuesday to Friday. Tuesday no, eye nyumre, ye be ne nyumre. Na Wednesday so ye ne nyumre. Na Thursday so, ye ye no anopa. Na Friday, ya ye no all night. Me pacho Tuesday no, ebe ye 22nd, ene ye first day of the program. And no oba, o anointing oil aya fabra. Isaiah 10:27. 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And then you can put your Adichini Yawada, a year 24th, noa, 24th of September, noa, me pacho, and you have been an opa. I said, Yawada be a year program, and an opano, you have been an opa, and no, by a pe apple. 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
0: 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Yes, you are different from your family. Yes, you are different from your members. Yes, every family member be a, we are different from them.
2: Amen.
0: It was like, nyami hu. And then, nyami such light in a torso. 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
2: Yes, God.
0: And the David who no baby are no free, any baby and nyami di na babe dru. 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
0: and a car, ye sisai dying. 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That bear kayo say, oh, bless so. 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
0: 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Your giving will solve all your problems. Problems be are you encounter no and ne will giving a best of winning. Yenshe Bibi Kakra. Ewo. Second Samuel. Second Samuel chapter 24. Second Samuel 24. 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
2: 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And a David catcher, God say, me who hear me say,
0: me who hear me.
2: Mamenshe e radia semwe.
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0: 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Very yeah, it means si wuda mean da wuda ma na so nyame ahwe na me hunu se onyame oya no kofo pa because Paul can say God is faithful. My God is faithful. He will never deny us. And Hebrews chapter 6 verse number 10 no e can say be Hebrews chapter 6 verse number 10 Hebrews chapter 6 verse number 10.
2: Hebrews chapter 6 verse 10.
0: Yes.
2: So say if you say unyankopon ye nea enti a ne wie bi fi mu nyuma ene mu do modin bo a mu boy ni din hon. Say masuma hotefo na moda so som wonda. Amen.
0: Erade enye de entene. God is not unjust. God is not unjust to forget about your labor, about your work, about your services, about your giving. God is not unjust to forget. Amen.
2: Amen.
0: Obiara, oye bibi me rare no. 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Hebrews chapter 6 verse 10 I say, for God is not unjust to forget your work and labor of love which you have shown towards his name, in that you have ministered to the saint and do minister. God is not unjust to forget about your work, about your labor, about your sacrifices, about your prayer, about your giving. God will never, your giving, your prayer will never be wasted. He will fulfill the promises he has made concerning your life. 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

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I'm a man of my word. I'm a man of my word. I'm a man of my word. I'm a man of my word. I'm a man of my word. I'm a man of my word. I'm a man of my word. I'm a man of my word. I'm a man of my word. I'm a man of my word. I'm a man of my word. I'm a man of my word. I'm a man of my word. I'm a man of my word. I'm a man of my word. I'm a man of my word. I'm a man of my word. I'm a man of my word. I'm a man of my word. I'm a man of my word. I'm a man of my word. I'm a man of my word. I'm a man of my word. I'm a man of my word. I'm a man of my word. I'm a man of my word. I'm a man of my word. I'm a man of my word. I'm a man of my word. I'm a man of my word. I'm a man of my word. I'm a man of my word. I'm a man of my word. I'm a man of my word. I'm a man of my word. I'm a man of my word. I'm a man of my word. I'm a man of my word. I'm a man of my word. I'm a man of my word.

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Na on fa ne nyomotuo. 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Psalm 119, verse 164. Oyi nyame aye 7 times. 7 times. 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Psalm 119 verse 164. 7 times in the day. How many times? 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Oh my goodness. 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

0: Promise me, I will be Abra. 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
0: Euradia, I have a star. I want to know. I'm fine. I have a star. I'm with a woman. When you need to Euradin, Koswa, Mount Quatentinia, Hondain. Euradia, Basana, and Toso.
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0: 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Amen. Hello.
2: Mr. Empire Ball.
0: Ejadim.
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0: Fawadebra.
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0: What did you get to be a fabra?
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1: Hello, Sofu.
0: Yes, sir.
1: Good morning.
0: Major Oso.
1: Good morning.
0: Major Oso.
1: Fans name be a champion born in Sma. As a pro champion, I'm coupon. I'm so for one thing, the Ukraine, and then if you more farm a building, your farm a quatra. That's a fine tattoo question for soon. 7 December 1972. Almost 53 years. Why say? Why? No, but them. And to be better, meaning I'm meeting tomorrow to move the auto. Make them pay and come for the house, you have to make up.
0: Masa. Hello.
2: Hello, my father was young Bible.
0: Eja demo.
2: So, me how this me yare. This I just say I don't have money to do well. Me need to come the year June.
0: Okay. 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
2: Mhm.
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3: yo. So number no ye 0555-626552 Morgan Owusu Richard.
0: Okay, 0555-5262-6552. Okay, yes.
4: Me number Albert from New Bomb Fire 0246-251177 0246-251177 Be waiting, be a bon morning, not far after the bon normal, not for dear, never ready for swing shrub. Now for the bonnet, ye shrub will be beer, your mission will be as we used to tea. I was out for the end. Every year, sir. Amen.
0: Amen. Promise, Yamin shall mean for Quenya Wilson, Mr. Kosichumas, Yamin shrub, Papa. Maybe I will be a one or you know, my Yamin shrub. Son, a general manager, also know you know, my Yamin shrub. Mr. Joshua Tigo, also know you know, my Yamin shrub. Engineer Samuel. Multimedia Jumakui Munina, including a Miami Ba, promise, Yame, Unshra Bibri, Unshra Mopa, na, Unka Munina, Bishop Dr. Yawusu, Ansa, Papa, Unso So, the First Lady Mama, Monica Usu, Ansa, Monso So, Yame, Unshra. Mr. Rukrus, Yame, Unshra. Chief Inspector Kojo Pranya Minshrao. So far as the coach in my court pharmacy, Nyaminsha. 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Mr. Ebenezer, our Italy, Nyaminshrao. And more, I'm with you, Minya. Also see Dinibia 0248 682064. And I'll pass you in Casa, Ofremia, Yabacasa, the morning in Ofremia, Yabidi and Como, near Bompire and Soso. So Sunday, Super Sober Bois, and then Sober to me after Cabisi Casua, Bobby Assistation, Ubenya Jervaca, then Suaba, Noababa Boy, Yame, Anka, who not until any month. Once again, God richly bless you and keep you. Amen, amen, amen. Promise. Yami shall be brave. May that be said.
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0: My sir, Quenye. 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
1: Hold on, don't say, come on. Oh, keep listening to Promise. He's so good.

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Yesu Kristo ni mejifu. Good morning and praise the Lord. Kaya Dom 106.3 FM. Yes, by the grace of God, here this morning today, the 10th of September, 2026, the 9th month of delivery. Alright, I was here, and I can see any defeat, I'm here, Jaobana, Sunsun Kunkroho. Wow, now how to say it? Kasi ni Edima of Bass of Mammy Mary Ejikun. See you in his own time ventures. I pay a radiation so boy who buy a kayo. 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I know you're the Asidania Yemendi. 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Say ya, Shenkom can say, if a war or Benny Biamaya, a friend,

fire home home and cranny pedi and share radiance. 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

0: Alright, dear, dear, ready, young coupons, is over here, so I buy a hobby now, and I'm sorry, because here, dear, my, now, my, I wada, and the GC, I tree, oh, enemy, and eh, baby, be a woo, be a ra. One more gun, I had one woman on it, when da, a cassette, I sit down, and the mail, ready. 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
1: Amen.
0: Alright, that was here. Baby, I will be at a meeting. I can see a bumina. Edema, may I sure say, when you're pa high, I don't 106.3 FM. I don't mind what any Jumadi, I decline, and I, a day, Ebra, we miss Uzum from the new for a time to pay. Minister for Stephen Johnson, Jacuna, Shioha, Obama Mary, CEO, and House of Bass of Mami, Sonsa Sabri, a Juman's Konkain. Bautier. And we are about the one cow beda, one uti, Timari, Agnes, Adreji wa, and Brof Dindi, Sasu, which I don't pay, and so also as a good swag with you. Miss Archery, about now, what you say? 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
1: Papa,
0: watch you.
1: Yeah, I have.
0: Now, what to say?
1: Christadum, I will
0: be a Christian. Dear, oh, yeah, Nasukuya, a quaday, a woman tree, a bay. We are cool,
1: that deal.
0: It has some control.
1: I will for fat and in your papa, papa, papa.
0: Sabo, I've said, Nana, my dear, my thing. There's the anonymous masswash. A few in that said yes, last year, I'm easy. Hey,
1: you Trump fan to coin.
0: Trump fan to coin. Why you come back and say, Ubi, when you nada, I mean, Sham, Papa, so for Reverend Aidan, I mean, Sham, Bassa, that's of when you're easy.
1: Easy.
0: I wonder when you're so, when you're correct, you know, na you didn't know, na baby. Ask you no hear you no say. I don't see any.
1: When you mean who can?
0: Any arrow? I will for one kafra. Na bibiabi. Kwa danso.
1: Because sorry, I draw.
0: So for Oko, I'm say Opi. Na be bana kwa danti ho. Na Ufia na nim. Kwa danti ho na Oko bana ya. So for a problem.
1: Any easy.
0: Na a problem. 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
1: e asem
0: en na ko tu ai abu musi en ko tu ai ni dey won so akra ha no wo
1: akra no
0: I hope a body. Okay. Council my body. When you will be out?
1: go hand down.
0: Na 15 years I there.
1: Yeah, you control the tunnel. Until you the school boarding. Uncle your day.
0: And also so you see a number where any. Oh. And yes, we should mind. So for Asidana
1: ni egusu wa papa.
0: E pese e ka ho asem ni egusu. 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De wona kuma mu. 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
0: 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Na se wo ye boni aye.
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0: Wo ye obufu a woni aye.
1: Ni aye.
0: That kind of bunia ye. We were both for the decay. Musans unia ye. I didn't feel cry when Chenny Subiara. Thanksgiving. It's a giving.
1: It's a giving.
0: Deliberately, I was so with your wife, Jane said, you be the amount
1: of super.
0: But Chenny saw. 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
0: 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opportunity yes Bible so when I'm Samaria Kogali na all kwa krebi awo chum ewa krebi ase And all this, you should almost have to cry.
1: Yes, yes, yes, yes, yes, yes, yes, yes, yes, yes, yes, yes, yes, yes, yes, yes, yes, yes, yes, yes, yes, yes, yes, yes, yes, yes, yes, yes, yes, yes, yes, yes, yes, yes, yes, yes, yes, yes, yes, yes, yes, yes, yes, yes, yes, yes, yes, yes, yes, yes, yes, yes, yes, yes, yes, yes, yes, yes, yes, yes, yes, yes, yes, yes, yes, yes, yes, yes, yes, yes, yes, yes, yes, yes, yes, yes, yes, yes, yes, yes, yes, yes, yes, yes, yes, yes, yes, yes, yes, yes, yes, yes, yes, yes, yes, yes, yes, yes, yes, yes, yes, yes, yes, yes, yes, yes, yes, yes, yes, yes, yes, yes, yes, yes, yes, yes, yes, yes, yes, yes, yes, yes, yes, yes, yes, yes, say.
0: Eh, na ikura na kanie na zo ni baby na ho sa time no. Enti,
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0: 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This is the state I know bugum. 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Now she say, "Koko trao." Now usu umuafia, umuafia Chrome State too.
1: Gabi,
0: usu umuafia kaho ko. I saw them found koko chile sofo. 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
1: now we should say yari no kwa.
0: Now we say yari no kwa. 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Abusiya. The work of a pastor is quite serious and dangerous. In that, yadi anwa akang kofona ya pamu omo fifi. 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
1: e serious
0: has been fa honko kire so for na ono ase ten se we okay and this what do ko kire na se yade no ko ne bi wono e betumi science of for and yet still as if I don't quit this one,
1: quit this one.
0: Now, some for you need to tell me. We declare, we say, we are healed. Mm. 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And this is why we must have a first one, you know. 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Mm. 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
1: Eye cancer. 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
1: 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Oda ya when you are here, Utie Adom 106.3. Ah, what is of Friata and Kane? Now, what is of what you come on Kane? 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
2: situation ti muntemu atete and Jesus did this for you
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2: we are certified yes certified result
1: sir. And it's, you know, you know, but you have submitted what bro was
2: it?
1: What shre and niso kesia in Nipanayama?
2: Mi pa mini,
1: mi
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2: Na COVID ye ba yi.
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2: Ewe biba radio. 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Hey, mentality as itself, a good Jerry and Zara, Umaba, way,
1: cozy say.
2: Now, we'll come po, we'll put it to see. Na, Satam on the Yadiwi,
1: Yadiwi. Oh, it's papa, I know what dinner. And the Aquano ye or die, you soon as in Osimira, and I was you, Osina Austrian, and I said, Danase.
2: So we'll be on one, depend on your album, oh, yes, here. They then watch me, and now, yes,
1: I
2: said, the hotel.
1: What name do you want to come? Na oyare ne ye intense ne ne fa ne se ye de wako emergency
2: ye ne ma bi asisisi
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2: safo safo anya mi o safo
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1: 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Nipa bi eye wado ye.
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2: show appreciation. Show appreciation.
1: Show appreciation.
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2: 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You see Yankopon, he knows figures, we have figures. Every day grow God knows everything. Yes, to me who say omo ye 10.
1: Omo ye 10.
2: Obi ba say, "And na Yesu kai na."
1: No kai. So oni ma die nyina.
2: 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Na ba kupe na ba. I say, "Eh. Wo pe na wa ba?
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2: Infamano.
1: Oh no, but what did my one? Obi all my man at the end of what you want to be semi-se. Every now, was of us is a mark, me quacko turn yanny. Mijina, I didn't know who made Tana, Branty Benos, a come to me to be Maniska, and a Miska. 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

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I brought Tibia Neman Quayer Mano. I run your shrine with your pistol team. I don't pay around with your mobile. 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
1: eme voice no fansa
0: ah be fansa
1: e fansa e fansa ya dum 106.3 FM busia eh it's your soul but they radio so we patch and pay obi o ti bi ano fanu kwa radio ni empo
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0: wo yesu christ
1: wo jesus christ debo ana ya bompa amen West with me
2: when it comes to you
1: Jesus
2: to say thank you seems just not enough.
1: Oh, say hey Diana, because you say thank you it seems that is not enough. A group of women's association from Bishop Yahusu and myself, the team here, Stephen Johnson, Ejiku, Senior Minshiramo, Mo Dia, Mo Desumaye, 2000, Saka, Yebanwa, Nani, Uhunadi, Oyare, Ya, Fishia, Dungochi, Yare, Ya, Kwada, Na, Uhunadi, Sisi, Ayepe, Na, Yare, She, Senior Mibaye, Na, Dungwa, Se, Hunu, Bia, Ushia, Nyesa, Oti, Engan, Chesi, Ewi,
2: May the meditations of my heart,
1: Ibi, Mudi, Ondi, Abe, Osu, Fadi, Ebra, then I'm going to tell someone what kind of the name is. I'm going to tell you what kind of name is.

0: Mrs. Nimakon Boateng, Esther Kahn. 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Just not enough. Words fail me. What more? Words fail me. That you haven't heard. Let me shout out. Let me shout out. Let me shout out. Why you're here inside? I inside that. Na mi ma un kwantin tin tin ti ahon de kan because so for o ko cancer na here dey grandma en ka ho kwa mi e pefras kwa mi e pefras wari bi hunu kwa mi e pefras eh Christ Ambassador School of Excellence This is Esther Nimako Boateng. Grandma. Hey, in Sunday. May the meditation song. I'm sure baby, I will be out here and not pay. She has said, Obedasi. Obi Biara, says son, sister. She has said, Obedasi. Unu, you are, my quetchy. May the meditation song. I'll tell yourself for 7 Johnson and Jacumka. And I'll tell you, men, you for a time. Count on 10 children, your small mobile. Made a meditation. Bye bye. Fire Papa Bishop Yahoo's answer. Counselor Tina. Mommy. Made a
1: meditation. Yes, then, but me too, Pa.
2: Made that. My mommy, after the question, I'm a chassis. Oh, wow, plaque. Misha, get one or start to suit you. Na yes, we are much here. The first thing of best of the battle, I'm saying our joy was a day. But the battle, no, we being who went to your bit, yes, sir. First, let me jump, sir. Then, mommy, papa, wait, yes, sir. That first, you should let me should know. It's when then I'm a gather carriage, you could be saying, oh, one, and they'll be with your radio station back upon us, yeah. Also, for who's answer our homes here. It's here, I mean, yes, eh. Meet ye, what's them, it's you preaching, more bonfire, because yes, so much. The same thing. Tidimuana, Medebini, Yemiko school in our mammy radio, or Sefato Hanun say. It's your don't buy and no new frequency now, say. I'm what is our radio for some catching one. And see, main future station, Miss Air number, but see me name you search it. Let me also have much in that. No, my searches are me while I was at the chimney who was Sasha the next day. It's in less than a pressure, never am too. I'm not sure that I'm search it, and I'm starting 17. You don't say I do my 106.3 for so many years. This story of machine and the station means change. Fit your machine, one I ever saw here, maybe better one, now maybe to one, maybe better wait to see it preaching, be a new author for you, be a shell or pa. No, be some say, no, it's you also for who's answer, say, I want to say, I know, can I hear, but boy, probably any say, me real hope, says saying. Obakache mi so to wusu ansa to wusu ansa na sana fa so to wusu ansa na so mo mi tie na be hu ye na be break it agab na ehu na na me ne wo ma no no afele do be ye madam fo mi su menyi ama wo mai me hu se me ne me mai de bia do me fa mi tie en an enu se ma me ne mo relationship en en cheche obeye we na wo kasa o si o omo zo kwala no se na mo se de awu mo be na de wusu ansa is talking no me ne so
3: Bishop, I met you no fee me for a brim. 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

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baby be our war and pay crystal asumje and count. Me da se so a jimmy so se and coming so that you may patch all umpom to say. 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
0: 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radi say radi and I'll pay yet I was say for giving us life yet I was say for the gift of life yet I was say someone buying yet I was say someone to me yeah I said that and come within dada I am counting you was through here yet I was say yet I was say I don't pay yet I don't need to yeah actually said you busy and radia yeah empire no muda yet I see you have a small radia than I say you better and this so actually radia Eradi ya da was say for giving us a new day. Ya da was say what for Yehovah as a nation. Eya as a da ya ni a tiefo a shefo. Eni pam pim pim ya ni omo so. Ya ni na ya si ya da was say. Eya as a da aye ye. As a da nka udi da da. Entotru nka udi da da. Ya da was say. Oh my God, I'm going to pay you now. And we are saying, Abusia Hudua, we say thank you, Jesus. Yet that was here, not a self at all. Yet that was here, not a one near away. And since I yet that was here, and come what say, yet that was said. And buy ya, what boy, yet that was said. One near bump for four, only in the day. One was saying, so, wash your craft, you and feeble, when we are rubber crying. What to me, yet that was. Fawo hun wa brabo wa juma fa she eradensa. Commit your way into the hands of our maker. Fawo hun yina wo fa she nsa na ono na obeye. Ano pe baby bia wo wo. 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
1: 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Though it tarry, wait for it, because it will surely come. 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
1: Wait.
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1: Yes.
2: Wa say though it tarry but wait. Try yo me do for a wote me ne anope. 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It shall come to pass. It shall come to pass. 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
1: 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Ye befa.
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2: 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Chain na ebe
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2: 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I don't pay when you put off a serious shawano. In your waiting time, onyame oma wa dance ye.
1: Amen.
2: In your waiting time, onyame oma ene pantoso.
1: Amen.
2: In your waiting time, onyame peja unkodi kai.
1: Yes.
2: Chain.
1: Chain.
2: Na obre aso. If you have a big one, yes, I'm going to pay in you.
1: Mommy, in fact, show me that say. Quotation, one of my favorite quotations.
2: Wow.
1: One of my favorite quotations. But now, lucky enough, madam, for be a Pentecost, Nina. It's Sunday, no Sunday quotation we are, mommy. When you make your chat, yeah, bompire, or one, so you be bompire by a young time, mompire, my favorite quotation, pan, ma, or train, mono, yes, or train out to work a call. Appointed time, lady, a beba, bow train, then I will hear the train. Or train, mono, a humboa ben, I will yef ashia da appointed a dance run, a ban, and then I will hear the ashia. Then I will hear Eddie out train say, Uncle Pommy, some pesca, a juma me person me any, and to me want now over two and a month. Said the son is a wushia, obesia. Now a juman pine a bia, what to me, Akoye. 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I say, Wabombebu, who near my soul, just a overquire lot of frustration, but Bible say train. In all your waitings, no. 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

0: 45 yango fa me mo enya kra o o se pussy in the be a master surprise o enti no sana tie doc me chao bibia boko de
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0: 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Let me hear you say, good to see you. Hey, we heard the video. Good to see you. To be kind of bad at home. Now, who are you?
1: Oh, I'm
0: bad. Doctor Siama Junior, we go for a run on one film across that easy lane. Yes, he for see liver specialist. Yeah, that was it. Hey, brother, that's it. Yeah. Well, they're not to be sure, Bonnie.
1: Yes, someone, it's me, Kakra.
0: Oh, sir, I can see that a cosmonaut to trade. I know what you can crow.
1: But surprisingly, your players are your groom or more hassle in your search platform as well. I'm going to perform. But then, more ha, you said that kind of skills, money, energy, you know, you know, sometimes I don't know, maybe I'm not your sports team, and a bit in Yama, you know, some of these players, because, Oshia Boya, your players need to call Amanone, calling you this USC platform now. Come on. So when they come down now, call you, be best your boy, Chibidi.
0: I see, Doc. Give me a proper definition of a broken-hearted person. Send it here.
1: A broken-hearted person, basically, ne concentration, a loss, ne ideology, a stagnant, and I feel so, ne hopes, so, I shattered. Meaning, say, na dream. 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And when that happens, o body nankasaso tiasye, adreno etiasye, akumano etiasye, inti enda humbeyedi. 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
0: I see.
1: Kasha kwanja kasha nebedo also. 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Ha inti body nisuzu identify what we are going through in terms of emotionally and then physically. See, one way I'm making me actually, I don't know.
0: I see. And I see if so, I'm saying, you may daily buy a befriend, Kasa. Because what we've also realized is that various facets of our life, whether economic, whether relationship, whether housing, whether health, any part of donor, aka, a dream, they have nobody to talk to. Their hearts and their minds are broken. And in such situations, you know, what it might lead to, and then you're healthy, and then you're pleasant. And on a junior and same fata, eba utrimo, say to an amon we, ye we, can we, fa we, sa no money in an. So, we really want to have time with a yes, sir, for people to just voice out, because, you say, nipa do na no, whether is the right way to use, depression is almost taking over. You know, and this life, a doctor from Mokachere, sir, Udu sa state now, then you have mental challenges now because there will be an ACC suye. And soon, maybe you'll be a consultant to the CASA segment, you know, where people voice out their difficulties in life and how best sometimes, so, doc, some of these frustrations, say, ubinya kwenya CASA. It's me too free anymore, and I'm boy.
1: Yes, Omar. It's one of the best way of healing. In fact, about medicine, we will be a friend of bedside treatment. So, say, Obi or Hokrana or Yaria or Pelbi or Tan Medium Koma or feel comfortable. It is all Ben or now in the Kasaka Kra, Utimi, any other reversion, no, Emma, Nahome, Esore Kakra. It is one of the best way of therapy on its own.
0: I see.
1: So, sometimes it's really needed.
0: So an opportunity this morning to advise, what do you say? Ubi disappointed, ubi to the extent that, yeah, fache pad

0: on tears or the beche on yen agri. Just say, I'll do you some. So when we get to that point, what do we do? Because if binima is so bitter, say, quite be over first will be tear ubika. This is the mindset of the answer to pay you. Even my so disappointed, say, hospital be by a quab as your precious stress level in that. Uko basket in pana, ufi, fimco from wapana. Bose, ubi a pain down to the extent, say, Sebi, umano, second, I buy two, a book, oh, who's in your energy, or be prano. Ibi my very disappointed because ubi betray or more trust be.
1: Yeah.
0: You know, so in our quest to ensure that all these things, you bitch me, I'm managing, you live in a very reasonable environment, you know. Yeah, the bad, but ubi, you're better. Eddie, I had a tidy burn. Udi, ya wa, mani, brother, so.
1: A man say, oh, you're better. Now, bitterness, dear, mube, brea. Oh, you're stressed. And when you are so much stressed, oh, stress hormones cause wrong. And it's the fundamental reason in here. You have a problem with hypertension, of course, will be brave. So, the kakra, meet me, and I miss you our life. And say, in life, remember that no one is your enemy, but everybody is your teacher.
0: Mm-hmm.
1: Come what may, you will learn something. Until the end, make sure you say, usun. Just cry. Usu, we are. Never cry again on that same issue.
0: Mm-hmm.
1: That means you have to move on.
0: Move on.
1: And now, when we say, when you have a lesson from that kind of relation, now, you learn that lesson now. China, and that is how you can defeat some of these things. Enkofa bitterness, enkofa harboring of enviness, enkofa adrenaline, or person who tia will be nice, who are not retaliation. Bia emba. So, one thing is, no one is your enemy, but everybody is a teacher in life.
0: Wow. Okay. So that's it. You're a consultant to the segment. Eba NJBA Kasa. Kasa. So, Dr. Siama Jr. was C4C liver specialist at your hospital. Now, Oni Ashase, a Juadano, or say hepatic disease. Wachere Mwan, Wachere Science and Sentence Cry, Nwa Dainadia, or the complications in their brain. Ndia Era Lecture Hall. Obasa, refresh your memories, Kakra. Now, if you me about back, and then come where
1: yo, I'm going to say, I'm going to say, so, yeah, that we be asked to teach you a loyal listeners, yeah, that we're going to say, now what you shall say, no, you're going to come on, you're starting with the rise of hepatic condition. A church, you must say hepatic condition, you know, my liver, you're going to be a fatty liver disease, you're going to be a kind of breath, you're going to be a, no, a hepatic disease, you can say, of course, these days, to the sense, cancer, you're going to come out, to liver, you know, a dozen, as early as 30 to 40 years, no, and on a odofuokra efine nsemu na yedi mkwamo biyo mka se mpe mebre 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Now it may extend the core which you want to write upper quadrant one ever yet problematic. A cow urine cross or color as a sun and your ma emma rises no ever ASA pay energy drinks be brave and sanum be brave. So I of course so and I a lifestyle also so yeah, share your whole tone rule and no ma yam fish. The right source and as MJ any professional advice biano ninyano ekaho infections I would do metabolic disorders, diabetes, hypertension, chronic conditions I would do ninyano it me equosay liver no. This is what we talked about for the past 3 days. Nende akunyana basi yen share some of the complications. Say signs and symptoms yeah can one seven say Danny di na ubu we ni goso. Now yeah wa din say malaria, typhoid. Now we talk to ndro no mwa di itimi kobano. Ebini say one major thing is unya di efe no ascites. The patch of ascites there is a fluid build up. Ewo wo yefunu mu ene wo organs ewo wo abdomen mu. And this fluid build up na eye because of eye portal system. Ye ka portal system a ye spleen, ye gallbladder, ene ye intestine nyina no omuni liver no ye ejuma. Nti omu share blood in clean blood. But the kobase pressure na ewo hono the portal hypertension e build pe in sure start is a blood one pedian mu liver no so tight and one produce proteins are a boy albumin carry some special transportation and my hormones I would want nanti and he said a kobaso won't mean this argument because onya problems are not in so so age now ni pediatrician no how are what ascites mu say a cha in so na age now ni pediatrician say to me you're infected what you call spontaneous bacterial peritonitis again so but a chere say in so na e wo abdomen mu no asanso you're infected na infection na asa cause no e sanso extend your kidney. It would mean the FN hepatorenal syndrome. Or man, your how can see a palm? Say, unmobia, or your town for power, we simply should go through that. Because kidney now was a blanket support to leave our brain in our doors, so now will be, you know, or not, sir, I'll be at it. If you're a now if you know, air doors will nip the animal. Or man, if you know, the doors of pet, not an antiquarian animal. Into bones are genuine, so you need a problem. What you call hepatic encephalopathy. A fibia that is a quadrinum. It was a unia mental issues because of liver problem. Liver no be musa so a area
0: liver no to be the mental liver to be the mental issues ba.
1: Yes, oh man. On say your liver no also sunny emojano so it's yango po man if you find a kafa cells. It is a bacteria, virus, name more parasite be ba or so chi or mana sub your kuwa mufrini pediano. By a kobase on to me yes I be mana koye free range. I said, "Boda no, it may be. It be bia and sequa. It be bia and sequa adrenaline. Nitrogen. I your waste. Ning na to me qua adrenaline. In fact, azotemania to me ba adrenaline be your problematic because of liver problem. Liver dear, oh man, say you can liver once a ma. Eh, yeah, no, the four feet say we chili me patch away near chili sao. A ben ye pa. Yari had to talk to liver and mono. A ben ye pa. Cirrhosis a ye could try about to liver no. In fact, in Shushi Mama Yung would say, cirrhosis is not alcohol. Omaya said, Sebi, Omu Konakana, Omaya twins. Inti yin a ye pen, sanum bebre, no. The end result, no, eye cirrhosis. 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Some markers bi wo ha ye huni intem. Ye beti ni aswa anon. These are some of the major things. In fact, liver problem cry to me come out lung issue, hepatopulmonary syndrome. Oh man, lung, you know, your capillaries, your lungs, I was a boy with process of osmosis diffusion, na yetinyenya oxygen. Na oxygen, so akwa, ye moja animu, akwa ye tissues, ni nina me yanyahu wadi. But a kobani se, uliva anu entimi, enye se ejimani carry a lot of oxygen in the blood and come out. O lungs no start say no so e lose na ho de if you home me by yading obi o ha bones or die ya na ashe nya ye she na konfo no e ye major sign sometimes when your liver is damaging and also better than the actual jaundice see another thing a man jaundice in podi e common one kola mu and as early as 2 to 3 days ye wa kola otiminya jaundice ebi o ho na wa mene moja ni bi. 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We mu nyina no eye liver problem a. 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
0: Aba. We don't have time crowd. All of us should be deliberate and conscious about what we eat and drink.
1: Really, oh man.
0: And I don't even like the advocacy where we keep saying, so who didn't fear the anandia? And that's what you will be able to go. If your foundation is good, it be a part of you. It is the name of the one who has the say, who did 40 the end, who can the show? It is the foundation, I ain't a truck. It is 40 the end, I jin sem kura, oh, build this is a kura, and for, but in come out, did it. It's not a joke. And debi adame damwa se, se mwenji bresa adi mwenim dieno, emma gana fordu dona eti, hei na hei nina ano, ya fapi mne apomudin. 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
1: Thank you.
0: Very important. Dieka can say any na we are at risk in Tinyasa Fina, may me tient me a special Debbie. Who's when you say we tient you a special Debbie? Doctor, yes, we are all in the same basket. Whether president, whether MP, whether minister, whether Jedini, whether broadcaster, whether driver, whether Obia or basket in him. It's a pomodium common and say, I am very, very important to you. Naja I say, Ubako lab and Ubako hospital, Papa say, C for C, liver special. Now they're you to man with chair. It's not necessary. Yeah, and you don't do I am can't yet. Dear see a kana aye o yane call with him. Uti trotum na utia weekendi, what try it mammy and sa uni yedi. Eight ubiye yube kubi. The enton sam fro yina bekubi. By sisia ya bon kumawi, wow tise, body no, it seem to be na machino my ko yweni. It yen chibi anafi jujura e piawagufum. Yeah, that's it, Dr. Sherman. But me da monswasi se wa identify a challenge. Namodia nu drew aba. Early detection save a lot of issues. The C for C liver tone, and what's empty saying?
1: Yo, a man, C for C liver tone, the acquired household names is here. Senior Wakano, a man, Okasaria, Penny Casaria, Nancy, a Lugansia Cabibia can be of Nanso, the Abitia can say, but more the amount, Sanka liver tone. Now, liver tone, Senior Unhu, the liver and a year when he paid the animal assets, Matobi Banwa. How it made the bunny pay the animal organs like a sea town in Anno. I was say, Ubo, Humo Diana, Unibinum, Nekenya, Obra Buono, my mutisus, I had damage the brain, it's near revival, no more, no, I live on naturally now, Humo Dia, Oba, the other man, no, it's near Kenya, no more, I age my intimate so Unibinum, the other, but Modiana, you didn't come where we are for number, I debut to Jay, not fair, Upe, you acquire Sudia, Dubinity, and Yay, that quiet cry. About the other Ramaya were all over Ghana and to some extent, a year on my Europe mum. A man and chess, if for CBP, a year UK, and to any animal or UK, or moon watch a young Kaka, MIA, you could swear a young Mujima. Now, say, Akra, and I say, a Ghana had the Uhia, I will commence a Joseph Kwamo, Jachi Junction, and Yaya Kwaikra, Cape Coast, your Green Hill, opposite Addison Square Garden, Agunado Benso, Ubenya, Ewa Honomon, Akra, dear, the Viva Kope, Adenta, SDA Junction. The Biamica said, your approach in a holistic, meaning, say, yeah, chill out with your BD, the only question would be, yes, cancer, who do I show organs, meaning I'm with you, near the natural medications, Wama, Nipediano, or no sweet, meaning I'm who are the intimate. So, say, Fanambe, Nafre, 24/7, Yada Joso, 050-00-00-00-40-331-330-330-00-00-40-328-328. Your international number is here, +316-879-879-855-855-84-84.
0: So, Dr. Sema Jr., for your time, be better. Your friend, our GS, now near Bon Kobo Kama Kama. And the greater day, blessed day, on your mental name, Trey, you know, why? You know, because the Viga and Fonsuas, the Panacea Pharmacy, there by Kutia, malaria, or Quanstrum, Kusukra, Dodona, Casa, the old friend. 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Na ya da endpoint homeopathic clinic for swasi prostate memman madaroma free sabri akopi bosumi ye free tibra. 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Now for Dr. Dubois in the team, no. One a share, ni pedrenum, no, who's a memma, ya dear prostate, no. Oh, dear, ne, who's empty saying, na, and shas, ye more. It be no harder than yamia, sir, you, ye. Say, be also, dear, ya, quiet before, sir, ye be treaty, I'm in a free home. For Dr. Dubois in, and our endpoint homeopathic clinic, I was 0244. 867068 0244 867068 and anti-Mary's gripe mixture. They be other friendly juvia bibia to the edemount. Tabo friend is in free and now did the intimate for say that they be other than the four capuno. Anti-Mary's gripe mixture. A drug a manufactured and distributed by NS Chemist. One other there by and they will pharmacy be a unye biato ewonum. They be other meka a relief child. Continues to be a happy child. Oshe Brenner, 20 minutes after 7, enche, ebe kwa go paranza suna kejua, nyame ya duma, kejua edina wodachina, the 11th of September 2026, and I want that. It's a special day today and tomorrow and the weekend because we are celebrating him beyond a year 11th of September. So, him Kejuansha, start wishing him the best. A happy birthday in advance. That's so, man, more happy birthday messages. Now, on us, we say, so, in advance, the entire just the same team. The entire multimedia group, limited team, no. Yes, you can say, Kejua, happy birthday in advance, etna, nipa binum perse omodi, enyome banina, mso mundivertim fabifi, ansana, yetimi, abe yehu juma, ewan, tikejua, afisha pa in advance, onyamen kayo. 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You know, we have to be careful at this moment.
2: Sinto bia ba sa oma fei.
0: We have to be careful.
2: No, at the term, someone attendee.
0: I say, oh, my boy, who kasa. Why do you do that?
2: I saw di omu kakasa.
0: Debbie. Baby, akurani jina.
2: And sana di NBC, no. Ewa mwote.
0: Debbie, enda me chese, baby, akurani jina, no. Mete uwa ufo na sise. The system even is frustrating you.
2: Baka, kakene, shuyen di. Now, no, mommy, he had a sick. No, mommy, you see. So, be yes, sir.
0: But one year, careful at this moment. Besipaniko in the
2: yeah.
0: At this moment, a platform is all true.
2: Yeah, I get it.
0: When you know who, yeah, as a parent, as a child, it's Mrs. Shebre. You know, already, no, Ghana, I say, Nipa Bibi Shebre. Because if we don't take care, and a dear watch it, on this placement and on this crossing from basic to senior,
2: we
0: probably have a lot of disadvantage for us, a disincentive for the family of Fimu, any of mine. At some of these moments, no, Obia should be deliberate about helping one another. In Sharia Hodo, Muslim folk Hodo, traditional homes Hodo, we should all be deliberate. Government policy should be deliberate that. And could that be anywhere at this point? You better sure mama ma divert your attention to the baby. It's important. Yeah. If you don't do that, Oma no ye chichire by a sania a dangerous power for us. You're asking yourself, so they be bisa ubi say. Even with our universities, with the traditional average, my main father, we are churning out about there. A year 400 or so thousand a year.
2: Yeah, very possible.
0: Now, sources of engagement, but in terms of employment, whether private or government or these are the areas, as I say, you know. Because a national security issue, the more Mabrunu capes, no, na more Mabrunu frustrated, no, na Mabrunu, when you a time, no, Omuhu baby, Omuhu fano, na Omuhu so mine,
2: Wanitia,
0: na problem.
2: So normally, enabling environment for people to be able to open companies, to be able to open a new mass and obia
0: be
2: ne
0: biya. Government policies.
2: Yes. Enabling environment, it is very important.
0: Yeah, what should no. And so you're careful.
2: Yeah.
0: You know, we've also decided, say, you're extremely loyal.
2: Yeah.
0: Almost from Coast Street to so many
2: of
0: them.
2: Yeah.
0: They
2: are part of us.
0: I promise you, say. Hey, far above, no. Who be a YouTuber, no, you know. No, true, and Sema Kessie, the girl. If you're about to I see. So this time there's any when you know we are part of the show, no. Because I'm going to tell you I can see yeah, yeah, auntie. Now, up here, mountains, so Ghana, what's saying?
3: Yeah, I'm here. See, I was pen so I'm in the yard, but there's still room for improvement. Especially a penny from Omuji, yeah. Na omu ye omaini eye emai. Na kwentu eye adosu. Gana fuo ebre.
0: I see. Yeah. Di une na mkruma. Nkomo ben na ote. Abaye wabomodi. Abaye ni modi mona kakakra. Abaye hadi ye hunchiri ye. What kind of conversation eko koso?
3: Yeah. The truth is that. Abaye we na gana fuo wa expectation kesipa. But gana fuo aye disappointed. Because yes, said I hope such a idea. Research now, Mukayan. I say, yes, said I am who did I say, no matter than Anna, a Kosu.
0: Ukase nyoma dadana abain bae sewe isika se mejina abain bae nyoma kama kama kama enti nyoma dadana
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0: Okay, so yeah, now we catch up and finally now if you don't come on a baby.
3: The catch up and finally say, "Send a gun a echo any yeti tie ye ni ni betu ye mu. Ate mudidi mu e ya dosu. Na mbwa generation na urban. Enti NPP NDC obiani ni tita fu enkasa publicly and condemn." The air
0: costume.
3: Now I think say
0: ebe boa. I see far above.
3: Yeah.
0: We appreciate you so much. So okay, just on the same team no. Yeah, that's a piece on the design come na with your foot so akwama abai. So that's it. Another surprise we have, they be done no we are citizens corner.
2: Yeah.
0: It's the omo yeah coba
2: coba.
0: Yeah, no man to one year surprise there. Yeah boy and comoka crana and then echo. Because I just said yeah. Sikampo fan home, you know, it can be about money all the time.
2: That be.
0: Sikampo, and fan home.
2: That's Sikaya,
0: Ajola.

0: or a reverend or a prophet and I see a Kenya. She
1: said, well, she see the evangelist Kenya, yeah.
0: Evangelist Lord Kenya. Kenya.
1: And, unfortunately, he would have to be present at Y2K Jam. Y2K. Because he's worked a lot. We have to honor him at Y2K Jam on the 2nd of October.
0: Sofobo,
1: microphone on the Akasa. He said this particular song, a gospel.
0: Omatu Sikaba.
1: On to him. Sikempo fane ho. Se wo se wo se
0: oye sikaba.
1: No ko no ba. Ko kateka no ko no ba. How the rap no ye rap no kakra ma me na me ye. Go se wo na atro gro fo nyu mi die.
0: Lord ye no.
1: Yeah. Yeah.
0: Super Zonas ye ko stadium ano ho.
1: Okay.
0: E di me twa me die bu fukra twa so ko e kraze.
1: To an tra nwi.
0: Na me ti me tro like you know why no. Oye sikaba.
1: No ko no ba.
0: Oye sikaba.
1: No ko no ba.
0: You beat the kwa na. Okay, kwa yo yes up mallet.
1: Okay.
0: E bufu ti bi jao.
1: Yeah.
0: Then I'm the co di guy we achi. Oni ma wadie, oni o.
1: No, but on the day, on the second, I'm going to go stage. So,
0: yeah.
1: Now, what's there? Numa hodwa, what from
0: a Americans, doctor, Odia dance here. Sell abasi. Let us from cramming your more court. Eh, take a so for us the group.
1: Doctors.
0: Yeah.
1: Odia more court.
0: Of course.
1: Let me make sure. Yeah. But you have a lot of white yellows. Oh, my chest. No idea. What? Show me.
0: Man, who's the FA pen? You mogusu kasade.
1: The FA president.
0: Yeah.
1: Well, it's good news. The president of Ghana, Tumi Ashe. So, I mean, he's happy.
0: As a mojang in the
1: baby jet. Soon you know, I can't. Say national team's motivator. It's our campus is here in Poland. Ah, just an Indian, just a my one that's me idea.
0: Ambassador,
1: no, yes. You are ambassador official. For all the national teams officially. Yeah, because we say a lot of the young guys look up to him. He's a big boy, and Obia the generation. If he's so few, only he man is so strike a bida.
0: Yeah,
1: brepa and what. Oshepi a generation of football. Footballers, yeah. It's in your bad, so your ambassador.
0: Value for money.
1: Yes, of course, you know what time it is. It is. As of all, managing director, so said, Manonia Bim. Ah, yes, I Jai. We are share season as in
0: I took back Kokasan and I to turn him on.
1: Yes, before by. Not meeting yes, Chairman P.
0: Oh,
1: I say, if you can't change Chairman, only Mudia, I resign. Grams and Penny Foco ball, papers, BH was a papers, maybe, and see so, Papa.
0: President Mahama seems to be excited about, you see, your football, but so you're part of it.
1: Well, he has various views. I'll say, be when the clubs negotiate or can a lot about some of the things happening.
0: Wow.
1: It means then I saw that from.
0: So he's on top.
1: We are on top of issues. I can't say a better mojuma. Especially when the government was happy, so then they see Kebeshili Gidimu. It's Sadia, but we just might. I mean, this year, you have told your Beji League in Sikenimu, will be a Gini 1 million, will be a first, second, third, will be out your Beji, will be a position, will be able to be out your Beji. So all those things are incentives.
0: So we are going to bet 20,000 cities. So we are. Bet
1: 20,000.
0: The bet 20,000.
1: Already, they said 1 million, 1 million, you are Chabu Biao.
0: That's wrong.
1: It is up to you or the house to fight for it. Barcelona, you know, Real Madrid. Yeah, just go. Krumuha. I'm back. I said no. I'm only a big boy. See, I'm only Ongolangolan in Chennai.
0: Yeah, of course.
1: But the power, you don't have the power. They say only media but many Okonji player feel say power away.
0: Young concepts.
1: I said, no, please, you have a sports page. We're live on a Dumaro 6.3. You're live on YouTube, Punuso. I have Sempa 94.7 FM.
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0: 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Now we're the one.
1: Because the boy is tasty and hot, pa. Then I'll turn it 2 months or bus stations for boom. Oh boy, was, hey, sorry, boy, but you're off right now. I mean, you how I don't even him. Okay, can't open in our boss. So I sign over to my card room.
0: Okay.
1: Hey, off, I don't know. I mean, for the currency.
0: Yep.
1: Pep student can want to pay.
0: Good.
1: Yes, every day, you're young from a tomb.
0: Good.
1: Pep student, I mean, can show. I have a penty. Obia, what to pay for me was made top
0: Pep student.
1: I was my top of you knew was any woman Pepsodent and solid Pepsodent solid brand. I have a panty natural in there. Yeah, yeah, no more prick, but Pepsodent net tall on them. Yeah, yeah, yeah. On my walk of you, but yeah,
0: yeah.
1: I'm just saying for his excellency, ho.
0: Good.
1: Yeah, his excellency John Tromani Mahama.
0: Yeah.
1: What's the quiet? You play the first 2 quintet terminal.
0: Umpay.
1: You're worrying. How you league, you know? What? Talent to be pure, yeah. I was a talent, you know?
0: No, cool.
1: I did a league in a day when the talents are around.
0: Yeah.
1: It's the last season. Omo mojio mo diyo koto. Omo mojio has. Not this is the apeka kabe kano mguswo ho. Great, great, great. What's it? Sorry, ne kosto ne ya hadri pa.
2: The second one is, we're too fast to sell our players. As soon as a player starts to show some promise, oh, then the scouts pick him and take him away. And so it depletes the local, you know, league. Because every small talent that shows some brilliance is spirited away to mostly the European leagues. And so we must see how we can keep them a bit longer. You understand? At least give them opportunities in the national team so that they get experience in playing on the international platform. You know, and then eventually, the international scouts or our local scouts, they would have matured to a certain level and then we'll take them away.
1: Way, the excellency, the Tuja, Tiara Hosem, our Chelsea, Pambiaso, Penifon, Renum, from Nancy, from Serebia, Nima Wing, Nana, Tubitania, Dadia, a T-Shan, Sosafama, and say, oh, any Fina, Fiatiasi, Quenimo, Yetrenimo, sir, the head coach of the Black Stars, also bet touch it down, 73-year-old Carlos Quiroz, bet touch it down, now, ya, has a list, the Kobo, Kudivu, and Gambia, the Babi Tuja, into Yegusu, a Chemo, has a Papa, now, and then, I, ya, what they did, by one, China, a Kakon weekend, you know, about,
0: What?
1: Oh, girls, they are there, right?
0: Let's say we throw them, baby.
1: That would be awesome for BSM. Rosa Korea phone. Oh, my petri.
0: Petri.
1: Yeah, I'm hungry. I don't know what I'm saying. No, I'm not. Aye. But you go keep on. No, I'm not. We're going to France Saturday, big match.
0: If you're in France, you're qualifying.
1: I know we need to beat France or draw. Me and qualifying, we're in. Yes, yes, we win or draw. And just say lose to trade the MY.
0: Okay.
1: Yeah, yeah. Charles Samson, coach the mother princesses after the win, only.
3: The team actually really showed up. They showed up with the character that we know they have in the team, the belief they have for themselves and each other, and they exhibited it exactly how it should be, with a lot of enthusiasm and passion. And they made up their mind that we're going to take this day, and that's what happened. Pressure is part of it. We don't let that destabilize us. We came here with an aim, and we know from long that we have these three countries to play with. Unfortunately, we didn't get the results we want in the first. We got now a resource that brings us up into the game. So we are approaching the France game to get the points that is needed to go further. That's our aim.
1: Yeah, approaching the France game, niya kunya points they needed to go far. Sa nyako, enzo so na wenya woman of the match.
0: Captain.
1: Judge, but enra,
0: wanyini kakra.
1: Omo susa, wanyi muni 20 kwa moto omu kwa mfuye. Small guess.
0: Eno maya.
1: Ebi ni 18. 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
0: Wow.
1: Di wanyi kwa 19.
0: Bonus ano.
1: They are good. Oh, heck. 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
0: Eka senti ya fufo. 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Yankwe.
4: excited for me and the team. Unfortunately, we lost our first game, so we're much preferred to win this game. It has been our 8th time in the World Cup, and we've never qualified to the knockout stage, so we are more prepared to qualify to the World Cup stage. So this win is very great for us. Firstly, thank God for this opportunity, and I present this award to my team because we play together. It's not only me that play the game, so I present that award to my colleagues as well.
1: Sir, no, Chile Monsen and Yajis were young man of the match now. But, baby Jetta Samojan. Baby yet na and they could pima no the he say the Poland ho akopimwa a national team be a cobra be so ho as the ambassador and the motivator. Yeah. After the game, yeah, then
5: it has been a very impressive performance for Ghana and from the girls, and we came here to support as well. Coming here, we came here to motivate them, and then we could see passion and the determination in the eyes of the girls, and that is what manifested into the game today. You know, so we are here to guide them. We came here to give them our motivation. You saw me throwing my hands all over the place. You know, it's all about when you are passionate about the game. And honestly, the girls did what they had to do to win today's game. And
1: GMFM. Right, baby Jet Asamojan, name someone no baby Jet. Ghana for my defense. No retreat, no surrender. And one forget can they say akuma, baby, gamra, nana, dada.
0: Asamojan.
1: Yeah. Hey, and they say baby so white you care so about.
0: Yeah,
1: baby Jet.
0: Asamojan.
1: Black Starlet of Ghana, yeah, mwa. Memane Nimru in Fi Dunson.
0: Yeah.
1: I'm also sort of some qualification, I say, on the 10th of October. Okay. Yeah, Togo Nebo.
0: Oh, damn.
1: Aye. And at 20, no.
0: Please.
1: And at 20, Togo, you're in Timmy,
0: I'm Timmy, how to crack that.
1: But I'm also saying, under 20.
0: Oh, under 20.
1: Aye, Master Kwadu.
0: What the coach? No, Master Kwadu, you know,
1: they say, dear boy. Yeah, I see, bet my hostina, Afanyaria. George Free, you say, what is it? I see, did I you, person, or president of FNO?
0: What?
1: Now, what's what? You're bad. Also, I don't, present there. And I'm for my new look, you want to say, yeah, only on your gun and your bit with you.
0: Well, any serious, we are, sir.
1: Huh?
0: We are quite.
6: I say he qualifies like any other footballers. First of all, you are looking at a player who played football at the Division 2 level here in Ghana, or Division 2 for FC Nania. I saw him. You are looking at a boy who played for the National Under 20 team. You are looking at a player who won and captained the only African World Youth Championship at Ghana, Yagie. You are looking at somebody who has played for the Blasters and captain for the Blasters. So automatically, he qualified under the player category of the FA. What does it qualify? Anusa. Or qualify to say, Yemubia, Yemubia, Yemubia, Yemubia, contest. Yemubia, I would say the same thing. He has played the game, he has captained the game, and elsewhere. Some SPS are taking over. Send me into your car. Into Nanuya. Fuck what you want. SPS is maybe that.
1: Alright, George Free, former vice president of the FA president, no, aspirant, but I couldn't order any summer tigers, I don't know. I'm saying, I'm a Champions League boss, and I'm a cross to Bassa, I'm a final by 5-1, Stuttgart, I'm a Viking by 3-1, Liverpool, see, from, so much like we are, 2-1, over Atletico de Madrid, and of course, Napoli, Odegaard, captain fantastic, what a goal. Beautiful goal, much Napoli by a goal to nil, Paris Saint-Germain, you see, from, Bratislava, 6-1, one more. Sporting City people, Galatasaray by 3-1. And Tikashen is a South Family. And the games in here, Fenerbahce in here, Showman, PSV and Dolphin, Shakhtar Donetsk, Bayern Munich, Nibodo, Glimt, Como, Bol Leipzig, Namayu, about Sabah FK, na Slavia Prague, Shuzo Law, Edia Bueni, winning match, Sabah Passo in the UEFA Champions League, and they want some air, bro. And no copy more EFL Cup, pretty much Chelsea, see from, hey, ha, ha, ha, ha, ha, ha, ha, ha, ha,
0: ha,
1: ha, ha, ha, Anko Fokas said Chelsea lose.
0: Chelsea
1: went back to come on Neto more. Yes, I've got to 6-3.
0: President, but no football agent.
1: Or your boxing. Or no boxing in any job.
0: But on your football agent.
1: Boxing on any job.
0: But on your football
1: agent. But boxing in any job.
0: Or your football agent.
1: But boxing your paper.
0: Or your football agent.
1: Or your boxing pa.
0: Or your football agent.
1: Or your boxing agent.
0: Or your football agent.
1: Or your boxing agent.
0: Or your football agent.
1: Boxing promoter.
0: Or your football agent.
1: Boxing lawyer.
0: Bibi for ball one and each one.
1: Upper boxing bar.
0: On your boxing agent da.
1: Oh yeah, boxing agent.
0: Microphone, one day more. One day,

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So Tuesdays and Thursdays, MTN Momo Hour. Maybe you missed out a year Tuesday, then Thursday, then the ending. Michelle, be part of it. Yes, sorry, maybe catch you. What you are just doing is that just buy airtime worth at least 10 Ghana Cedi on your Momo app. Now enjoy 1 gigabyte data. And also here, free, then between 1 p.m. to 2 p.m., no, just make deposits of at least 50 Ghana Cedi into any savings or investment account you have on Momo and enjoy up to 50 Ghana Cedi e-cash as a reward. MTN Momo Thursday, MRF, and at the 10th of September, in between 12 and 2 p.m. No, that's the great time, Well, you know, hobby or hand me say, matter is a safunum, even though I'm free. We'll be talking to

0: na se me ye registration online wie na wose me sa ko school ko ye registration fo fo ko to atati gala o school mu ansa na me sa ka prospectus na registration na me ye no online no emfa so be na wose.
1: Are we sure about this?
0: Oh man, I am certain. It is say enye across the year na the school sibi e ye no no.
1: I see.
0: Dr. Clement Apak, on the back,
1: we'll be having that conversation. But Ghana Revenue Authority for Ekaye say payment of withholding taxes August 2026. All withholding tax agents to note. The Ghana Revenue Authority GRA wishes to remind all withholding tax agents, including VAT withholding agents appointed by the Commissioner General, that withholding taxes must be paid to the Domestic Tax Revenue Division of the GRA by the 15th of every month. Withholding taxes for August 2026 will therefore be due by Tuesday, 15th September 2026. Withholding taxes, including withholding on VAT deducted from suppliers operating the VAT standard rate, employment, payment for the supply or use of goods, payment for the supply of any works, payment for the supply of services, and all other withheld taxes for August 2026 are due by Tuesday, 15th September 2026. They may also submit hard and soft copies of schedules indicating gross amount, the tax deducted, names of taxpayer, and tin or Ghana card PIN from whom the taxes were withheld. And please note that failure to pay taxes by due date attracts an interest of 125% of the statutory rate, compounded monthly on the outstanding tax. Well, maybe you need information. The number, toll-free number near 0800 900 110. My message should be 0800 900 110. WhatsApp this year 055-299-0000 or 020-063-164. GRE, Ghana first. Know your taxes, pay your taxes. Let's build Ghana. And once more, I'm Nenafe. Now back to studio. What's happening?
0: Na no pedi omu be pedi omu omu be pro omu mini mu pa. Eye Bethany Methodist Church Choir, BMCC. No manu nuso banya 40 years.
1: Yep.
0: 40 good years.
1: Bethany Methodist Church Choir.
0: Yeah.
1: BMCC. 40 years.
0: 40 years. Na omu activities be bre. Na yedi omu be dibi hong komo. 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
1: becho mwana becho chese voice no ene sedia echo no eye smooth BMCC
0: ey
1: BMCC.
0: Now, I want to ask me from here. I do me a powerful.
1: Oh, yes.
0: But,
1: very powerful.
0: I see.
1: Yeah.
0: Wow. Mm-hmm. Wow. It's a moment, Mama, too. I'm sure I'm capable for
1: the day. Oh, special one, Rihanna.
0: Well,
1: I don't know why
0: you're here. Don't tell me, call my school, but I done a girl school. Oh, for 1,000 tongues to read.
1: Oh, I understand. Me,
0: and then Reverend James was saying, no, don't me a topa. Oh, for 1,000 tongues. It's you, I could be. Yeah, I think, and no, but my kind, me days.
1: Good days, oh.

can't believe this. Oh, guide me, Jehovah. You have it? So guide me. I think that, yeah, move on, come on, man. Wow.

0: feelings are very powerful.
1: Very powerful. Very touching. It touches the soul.
0: You know, it tells you that the kind of people who listen to this. That's why Ghana.
1: Yeah.
0: You know, if you listen to this kind of music, now she is so heartbreaking.
1: Yeah,
0: very heartbreaking. We have a beautiful country. But you know, I think after the matter, I said, didn't you? David Isaiah, then to man a pie, and because no, your conscious. I nearly cried because a Germany Urawa Mautis, BB Koso, you know. I can't believe this. We are ensuring in our best edge, man. Hey!
1: Man,
0: is
1: that Motu Chidi as well?
0: Yeah.
1: Odi
0: Yewi are you in Timdu? Odi Yewi are you in Timdu? Odi Yewi are you in
1: Timdu?
0: And to cancer.
1: Hey!
0: Ah! Abba!
1: Oh, man. Him na bahe. Because I'm enjoying only woods, yeah.
0: A kuni pedi, a kokran,
1: katawani,
0: a kokran.
1: So, and I relax, say, uni pedi, a
0: kokran,
1: oh, yes. Yes, yes.
0: I wish I can be a president, so yeah. Now, Mako Tubia, man, and San Wabesia,
1: baby. Relaxing,
0: you know,
1: the
0: pressure, I want to show, you know. The president, so I'm a Pabia, the Yera John Dramani Mahamana, Mako Bomodia, when your favor in the sight of the president.
1: Yeah.
0: Now, I'm a Pabia, but sorry, maybe you'll be training, you know. John Nomi Juice, you know.
1: Now,
0: say BMC food now.
1: Yeah.
0: Bob Bread, don't know, Bob, I'll say this is you'll be taking piano. A comedy.
1: A comedy. It's all
0: normal.
1: On the table, don't even have been seen as well.
0: Lots of people enjoy what we are doing, and we also appreciate them. Age bracketing is so interesting there. And from, you know, and yet, you know my worry. 40 years, but I'm sure age now. It will show more texting. These are 40 and above. 40 and above. These are 40 and
1: yeah.
0: above. You know, it be a very teary because they understand not just a job never. That's the difference. They understand what they are doing. Inti yechamu na mo amuko ya pension mo se ne idie ya kaka mo se ne. Openy Edwin Emisa. Pencil, yechiao. Also for J, any norm MGLM, yechiao. Nana Prempe Free UK, naba. 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
1: Nana Kwaba.
0: Opaso, omo, omo sa repeat, guide me, O thou great Jehovah. 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Hold me with thy powerful hand. Hey! The amount for your system. This is so, so touchy.
1: BM.
0: This is so, so, so touchy.
1: Yeah.
0: I'm telling you, I'm going to pray my blessing. Yeah, yeah, yeah.
1: I'm going to
0: Me jimidiansa. Well, you're a bon komo.
1: Yeah.
0: I feel you're a bad break, you know. Edi Abba. 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
2: pa cho mi
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0: Okay.
2: Champon.
0: 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E ti wo BMC ni mo
2: pa cho
0: odo na mi ni yes ni
2: Major in 1 year.
0: Oh, good.
1: Man, or two, C up and C down.
0: F major. When I say music teacher, or a Wesley College.
1: Oh, my name.
0: Oh, Mr. Bakwa. It's been friendly. So, where F major?
1: F major.
0: Bakwa na to G minor. It's my name in person.
1: Hey,
0: now, guy, now,
1: oh, really? G minor, F one, one,
0: you know, and one. Mr. Jamison, you're dealing with it. I see the back of the crown over White Cliff for a nice. What I remember, Jeffrey.
2: My friend is Stephanie Osua.
0: Stephanie Osua. Good, good, good, good, good.
2: Pacho means to me the Amma Amwabin Asari.
1: Oh, wow.
0: Amma Amwabin. We are called here now. We are called
1: Amma Amwabin. Yay! Oh, said I'm mouthy, Dino. Amma Amwabin Asari.
0: What you feel?
1: Oh, you call me.
0: What you feel?
1: Oh, if you call, but if you call, you call me. I'm saying besides.
0: Me who? Ah, me who? Me who? Come free. Me who? Me say yeah.
1: I'm not a lawyer. I'm a counsel.
0: Oh, wow, wow.
1: Oh, counsel. Nice meeting you.
0: Okay. Service to God.
3: From a question to Mindur. Hey,
0: Fancy for quite a money off.
1: Hey,
0: oh
1: man,
0: What about yes,
3: Mr. Mouse, John Summer.
0: Mouse,
3: me fancy.
0: Complete to
1: Mr. Mouse.
0: Oh, wow. I see, yes, sir.
4: Your friend with Nabla Sadat.
0: Nabla Sadat.
1: Sadat.
0: Okay, all right. So, Edamas, what brings you here? In fact, Mama, you need a job, so, you need a mobile.
5: Better than the church called Jolu. Yeah, default, yes. Yeah, Tikwana, 2nd August. Yeah, Tikwana, 2nd August, 1987.
0: Okay.
5: The 40 years, yes, 30, no, next week.
0: Okay.
5: With a mega concert and lunch.
0: Okay.
5: Yeah, church.
0: Okay.
5: Concert, yeah, to the Harmonies of Heaven.
0: Mm-hmm. Harmonies of Heaven.
5: Yes, yeah, to them, say, above for no more heaven.
0: Wow. Now, the money was quite a much.
5: Wow. The Harmonies of Heaven. And in this way, pure praise, no barriers.
0: Wow.
5: A very great concert, yeah, they launch a 40th anniversary, you know.
0: Okay.
5: Anniversary, a year-long anniversary. Okay. Activities need be within the year, we donation to the orphanage.
0: Okay.
5: There be a service of hymns, there be a homecoming.
0: Okay.
5: There be a next year, there be a grand concert, ne?
0: Mm-hmm.
5: Awards night, ne?
0: Okay. Okay.
5: Wow.
0: Okay.
5: But nearby, a concert, ne? Next week, Saturday.
0: Next week, Saturday.
5: 19 September.
0: 19 September.
5: Mm-hmm.
0: Chotuho. 19th September. Time
5: 3:30 for when I start.
0: 3:30. Yeah, to Juma, I'm having a beer.
5: Yeah, to having a beer. Quite with the Methodist Church.
0: Wow.
5: We are the best society.
0: Wow.
5: Methodist Church.
1: Wow.
5: In Ghana.
1: Wow.
5: The whole Ghana. The cast.
0: What is it? What do I say?
5: 45 to 50 there.
0: 45.
1: Wow. Hey, it's bringing a mobile more at home. Solido, yeah.
0: Okay, so the first point of call is what's your uniform, Ben?
5: Yes, sir. Uniform the doors.
0: You've
5: been a t-shirt here. Yeah.
1: Okay.
5: And a Gamek.
0: Okay.
5: Yeah, t-shirt. You're part of association of Methodist Church called Gamek. Yeah, where your crowd rooms were.
0: In the move t-shirt weigh 50. Now move for a year embossment. Now some of the ball no more. Now I'm in Chiaka.
1: Oh, wow. Yay.
5: Drinks, I had a survey, invited class on the bar, Gianni, Sikasem, I had a
0: the number Ben of Beso Boya,
5: number near 055 001 33 49 49. Yes, another one, so yeah.
6: 054
0: yeah
6: 1084
0: Okay, but what's that? See, you're going to be
6: 054 1084 784.
0: Into soft drinks, via Adriane, everything, but also for others also.
5: Yes, I see car, Tadia, BBL,
0: yeah, the
5: 055-001-3349.
0: Okay. That's a mobile to my final song. But 428
5: I'll praise my maker while I have breath.
0: Okay, for come
1: me wo me wo and kwani die. Me yi me nyame aye.
0: Na zumu de mudia twa 428. Yeah.
1: Na me mama anti Vic, o so one me be join e kwa. Na se mo be gimi die.
0: Oh. Na be nyaho de nya. Oh. O de be so nya. Oh, na well.
1: Oh man, me kwatonyo.
0: O de be ti machu mo mo bo sa chu.
5: Wa man.

0: drink them near the whole spring.
1: Wow! What's the moon? I'm going to be better now. I'm going to be jamming.
0: Not told you.
1: I'm going to
0: be jamming. I'm going to say the peace of God that passes every understanding. It should be with BMCC and the entire church and the Christian fraternity today and forever. Amen.
1: Amen.
0: We'll be there. 19th September.
1: Thank you for coming.

0: Okay, so I mean, come back to YouTube now. For you message now, if you don't break him right now, you're screwed from playing football and some can and some cassette. So come back to YouTube now. Just read it out quickly. Judith, good morning. And Coca, good morning. So, by way of YouTube,
1: my bedroom. Well, do message about message ne wumu. Okay, Ephraim's Ephraim Sapo, was say, can't miss Harmonies of Heaven, was say wonderful voices, Sarah Amma, was say lovely, and a Christian Mbia, Baden, was say we can't wait to see Saturday we week dey yinam, yeshi ahoni ni asawate, and a Efua Neza, was say beautiful voices, and a Roberta Osabute, was say KTN Esquire, Francisca Jifa, was say wow, BMCC amazing. Kawule Augustine, was the great voices. And for my okay, Beatrice Mensah, was the excellent. Also my too good. Yami ensure mo pa. And Roberta Osabuto. So my niye, the obo, the obo. Deborah Abrakwa. In Simabedu, was it Sadat with the bombastic side eye? Was he was expecting from my people? I beg, relax for them. Okay, and Rose Natochosowa, was it Katie and Watse? And we saw seeing a couple in Shomu Yepa from above the ram on the near Jessa. Okay, my men call for Namen Share has saying so. Okay. Ephraim, just Akoya Nijel, Hayford Asari, Hayford Asari, was a great singers, Bethany Methodist Church Choir, BMCC, Nidian Saw, Debaye, Enono, Gertrude, Enyonam, was a I'm enjoying, pa. Yes, we are enjoying, we are all enjoying, and Emmanuel Tete, was a this is the reason why I love Adrom FM. Yeah, that's the part. David Tete Manson, was a thank you, Abba Father. Aswo Chene Van Dam, was a wow, and Manike, was it congratulations to BMCC Mama? Was it we've made his morning or the way if in New York? Was it Unia Naka program? Obey to me, baby. What you and Quan and Womako, Uncle Batia, and to contribute to Idan Kadbefa, which are play tickets, no family support. Now BMCC, because so I know we appreciate you all so much. We appreciate you all so much. We love you. We love you. We love you. Oman, Aja, the Abanono.
0: Okay, so that's it. Mami Kao said, tell us your question. So, see, be out here, be out the safest pair. I'll be to receive with a Telecel cash in Tidale *110#, and as I download the Telecel Play app. Now you are safe, secure with transactions. No Telecel cash, I say the safer choice in Tisend Keke. What's news? The end of the day, come out so quickly. Now for your appearance, so better. What's news?
1: Man, the them are come out so the media say after 21 years, near go switch them baby. Ijina, I was CSSPS computer system now. Didi Jumano, Oman Media, Enkoye Mame, na Enra Nyumre, na Jono Beni Isususun, yani former coordinator, no Kasaye. Diomaye Tia, and it's a system, na newo honum no. Challenges when we now say there were challenges never now resolve now the new software near there ba was it change of government by the system now never hono software in a man or my beginning in a trend chain and nipa na ne run this software you mean in a trend chain and yakofa a different software altogether aba with different set of people are running the software no it's a banner sano man not just a jumana and you man are witnessing the previous years now your year won't a corrections no you start watching it ever side the frase. I didn't say what you're saying. Ama what you say?
0: Yeah.
1: It's back here some few years back, no. Na numbers no, and yet the brace say. A ban baby crop it will call castle be your bow or your bema be about your bema. Mean our trouble the system snip by ya a correct day. Such challenges no money in na. So why say you say a change of government aba? System a wawa a ye jumano. And ye a jumana a yeno so soon. Yabeka said there was an improvement. Your best Sunday system for froba. And ye bedroom baby a dream.
0: Wow.
1: And Roman Portal, I must form the Abano, according to, Oran and Yerasasu, and Nichimuno, was this a Oya Sun and Roman Portal now, and no ASCSSPS if one Didi Jumana, and was here what headmaster if one so dia, yes, synchronizing, into the whole year registration was CSSPS system, Nimuno, now headmaster, never be your Tibiano, or no, so no, and Yasa, e feed ni information no.
0: Okay.
1: But a situation obeye online na wie na headmaster ni information. Wo kodru school man yesa ndo watena se abeye registration awaye no online na wie na. Na Dr. Clement Apak di okacha ye no. 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
0: yefa. 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
1: Ay, na, ahohone ye, akukudampa ya enu ya bema Jonas ewa ha
0: yeah.
1: Technician kamara technician papa pa
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0: Do DHL not to be used?
1: I want to be used because I say, oh, I can do a word. No, book na textbook na muna all yah ne exercise ni homework ya textbook ni. Into a bio wechi better than be used. Into a bio better for fro. Baby, I jina niyo.
0: Okay, so bless Monanti si, Jonah Monanti si ane say bless wodi kaka sa na ane yeri butiwa. Ane na muda abe chwe wai.
2: Omai, yeye problem ni na ane say on the time I go school no na. Textbook now, or my own use or no. Say me, me do it here, and me, Unia.
0: We are guarantees, you know, I'll be using.
2: May use. See, see, I know, and this, look at this, we.
0: Le Francais.
2: Okay. Only, SSS no room. In the, by way, we pay, happen, almost at the question, or more use here. Beyond to me, use it, Bium. In this, I mean, call me, you
0: the same
2: just because of this, you know.
0: What's that contribute?
2: In the, me, we're winning, you know, or meet them, me, or three children. Look at this beautiful textbooks. Obian to me use it because SSS womb.
0: Hey.
2: Now, I be no more say a private school. Any private school is across from private sector to government sector. Why? Because most of the government sectors don't even have the textbooks, and the teachers are forced. And the last time I saw Dr. Amoa, deputy director of NACA. Oka se textbooks na omo edcat chire say in top one is not approved by them. We presented 20 different textbooks. It's only one that is approved. Wait.
0: Hey, 20 textbooks.
2: 20 different textbooks across from private sector and the government sector. We presented to them with the same problem, no. Bakupe within the 20.
0: Ngoma makuma ku 20 no.
2: 20 different textbooks bakupe. And here approved by NACA. And according to the doctor, no, deputy director, or see, it is according to NACA, it's not allowed, say, you better throw our textbook.
0: Are we sure about it?
2: Yes, if you like, call him. It's not allowed, say, you better throw our textbook. Because textbooks, you know, since here in Ghana, every 5 years, you know, they change the curriculum. Until this textbook will last for 5 years. Within 5 years, if they change the curriculum, no.
0: The approved one, no.
2: Approved ones, no. Here you should be. But say, best is sound every 5 years now. Then why are we buying the same thing every year for awards? Until here, your campaign is, I buy who your mobile. Just almost stop questions now, almost set to all. Textbooks, no. So that's a me, Colombian, sir. Senior, no better to me, Jai, I'm an Indian, so not over you. Sister, send a Yakaneno, or no, your penny for no ma, or more issue the same to know. The same system, or more, they go through. Into my side opportunity, to me, yes, in the free textbooks, no, my. Last time I shared Dr. Amwan, or catcher, yes, say, September, say, school resume, they'll take that action to make sure, say, teachers, you know, on my the same thing. But at school resume, we are buying the same books. Yet to last year, no, we are still buying the same books with questions set in the books. My question is, say, the Oka teachers obey here, no, then na omo ye fa ho oman.
0: It is hard, you know, kind of money.
3: Oman, me na minchio. Na me say we share the bro to create a 5,000.
1: Amen.
3: Because it's a safe area. Na me na muso. Na minchio Dominic. Because you're okay, in Asia with most station, Wakase and Kinise, someone approved the young true me. But Siciano, Yakas, old small group from Kukrum, he true make us in books cramming toy, and collateral over 6,000. No money, public, a glass, one. how many people are corporate workers in Ghana?
0: Nye corporate kwa na corporate kwa sister ibeno utia
3: osyobo fruto ni matre isi osoto wanto
0: na corporate kwa na mafa ndada sister hazi kwa bosu chile corporate parenta
3: because auto books 10 watu exercise 20 40 eno mtuwa 20 mbaba kwa siye isi omaji 20 kwa hon exercise 40 mina mikachira hon no watu a notebook 6 class 3
2: mimi to notebook 20
3: eno siye isi omaji because subject biya manu homework on hon subject BIF, but your subject exercise book. Yes, it's on
0: exercise book.
2: Yes.
3: So, exercise BIF, no. Subject not in his homework back on. Exercise BIF, no. And see, how no do so? How no do so? Because, and confine on my salary, and now, our Ghana. It's kind of we save from January to September as a force, autumn force, autumn buffet, autumn moon, or quang. Ye bi sku obes saying na ye ka se economy aye harder we kan cause scan ko be save no by the same order ye ko tu as asika bi no in the name of school na oje na kwani wea ye se wa kweteli ye be should say to us on that I was saying your forensic audit how can we go to school 9 years I could be free primary one akọ jss no aka se we fail ni e brace
0: wow
3: ni e brace
0: ti mo ban pay for no so dia no mo ka
3: Okay, I say September we know. Be make sure they are coming to make sure. I'm the city a bad one.
0: But say now can focus any quantity a market war. Yes, the books. Now see go to Kosovo. Why are they saying Kono?
1: Yes.
2: Oman.
1: So we saw money away. All these years, now they are approving.
2: Now see, Juma say, on monitor we. The last time my friend, my mission was one of the radio station. Now my friend, the Okatcha say, if you can't afford. If I'm quoting him very well, he said, so if you can't afford, no, move your child from private school to government school. And I catch and say, we are not talking about private school. We are talking about across. Sisi ayewohe, no. Sisi ayewohe. Yebiye school, diya onu, Dr. Amu wana kase, obeye, no. Aptul, no, onyeye.
3: Yehuye.
2: Because the same thing I'll say, they are doing the same thing. The last time yeah book fair no me call ground just to make sure say strangely books are more the they are only NACA approved. And I go through the books are honum almost separate workbook no from the SSS book. But even that one is only few. And because it doesn't favor the system. There some of the schools on my and say only publishers no more ayabaku. Obi a publishing inti omai say you about this community about 10 schools now. Schools ni now on textbooks. Textbook nene the same those days are.
0: But how is that possible?
3: How no almost the same exams.
2: The same exams.
0: But how is that possible?
3: Some books in Egwe, so be out
2: choice. Okay. Books they were in different writers. The same subject, different writers.
3: It
2: is a Nkolano basic examination of Mokotro, the same exam. And it's a textbook near and the same. And yet the same. Why the textbooks are different? Can't you attribute this into the failure of the student? Basic level.
0: Kofi?
2: Yes.
0: Naka, ask some people, Naka, they inform my name. I don't get it because you control your back.
3: Oh, yes.
0: Different.
3: Last remember, the same class, Obisa, back question. But see, me, they have not taught me.
1: It will be also say, will you buy free school for Frobie? Eh, private school.
3: No, what you
1: would need free school for Frobie Cobb before Fra?
3: No, what
1: you I say, I'm going school that. As I didn't know, there was you on no, totally different from school now, but not any exam said, they are so the same class. Anka say eya crossa e ko so munyi na yusu book ba ko ne de chiro made no na a sesa e so ya wonaka e wo mu so ye in charge wo say omo ye sa monitor we nyina o maja bibia agum no bia ye de ope
3: because o see omo one office pe across Ghana omo office ba ko pe
0: just be friend don't worry because I don't get this one. This one is difficult to understand.
3: Yep.
0: The school authorities, we don't want to say we don't
3: want to say. I'm your authority. They are buying approval. Assisting on better change colour there. So we don't do what now. Kwa.
0: But not for they've not approved it.
3: I want to be able to approve it because someone more approve it. Yeah, my kwa mumu true. Because it's a 1 year a workbooker and then require by force because the workbook is just exercise. Yeah, we are supposed to mutual with three. Exercise supposed to mutual with three. So teacher no. On form, mama won't draw a textbook no more.
2: Oh my, if say metal excess book a mama ba, now you better answer the questions no. Textbooks no more. So what is the sense of me buying the SS books? See, here you were here, no. School, every subject be no. SSS book, no. Uber taught homework, ma the same subject. No, what a class book, classwork book for the same thing. One subject, no. Uber taught about two SS books. Now, the same thing as I'm here, our textbook, no. That is not fair for parents now.
4: So, I mean, yeah, the message is coming in. Obi ba o KG. What about 20 KG?
1: Obeto.
4: The number of textbooks just on top and back.
1: Obeto.
4: Obi, so since what about 20, I said only, but only 11 was used. And what's that to another 20 for this term because it's part of the bill.
1: Yes. Now, Mr. Say, no man, schools, no, do my, no, exercise books, no man, cause I print you, my dear.
4: And I will first hear, sorry.
1: It is a book, so exercise book, money, and you can't to enter our bonding. You
3: know,
1: exercise book, notebook, and to no books now, but on aside textbooks, no, what's that to get in a big crank about you, but exercise book, better 3 cities, and now 5 cities are school, no,
4: but
1: come a better 10 cities.
4: The danger is only choice. NACA approved, and a rich idea, and now the school approved. Approved the literature. The literature is which?
1: A school approved. At this point, it is school approved.
4: Okay, so 0302-216-562.
1: How many are we first out? Then you're easy.
4: 0302-216-562. Easy. Don't say. Hey. But it's you.
1: Oman.
5: Hello.
4: It's you. Hey, assembly.
5: Good morning. But morning. I'm not more cano. I am no quarrel through the parents here, bre. We back off school, and I'm Mr. Aquilano on proving ye, and I'm in a class for another school. It's a guy. Books are over turn on, only become built in one mound. Nan Colano, umbe you to say books 4 years, or more you swing now, umbe you to say they are 15 and not 20. In the account of the next term, we should be careful. When you make sure, but your mom can be my wife, breadpan parent, but yeah, you can't call her 5 million, dividend, and cut.
4: I just can't understand it, honestly. Honestly, I don't understand it. Honestly, I don't understand it.
1: Because they put their face, they have books out better to talk. What to talk books? Exercise book, I have to do say. Notebook, do say. What to say? No, books are better than close, man. Because schools now can separate to a money, man. Want to bring to a bonting phone call?
4: Good morning.
6: Hello.
4: Good morning.
6: I'm a honey.
4: Yes, dear.
6: Now, go point sharp, papa. I'm not saying it. Be done in the city. So, never go class 4. Muka also, textbook require 8 Ghana. Textbook 8 Ghana, we mean, Toma, come on, calculate the subject wrong. Subject to be a notebook back on. Subject to be a notebook back on. Excuse me, I'm not saying it. You can't say your breath. Never see from Coco to almost 6.5.
4: Anna, GS name, Minister of Education,
3: yes.
4: Nobody cares.
3: Yeah, they can say, oh, Ghana, on my air leadership. Bianca, yeah,
4: how far, no,
3: air leadership.
4: I can defono.
3: Yeah, how, on my name, yeah,
1: yeah, yeah. Because books a bit of books, 2000 Ghana, 2005. I could have been, yeah, I can't support it. 1790 class, I ain't a Korano. 1790 books, Kake.
4: Good morning.
3: I don't get this one, honestly.
4: good morning with you.
7: But so yeah, more discuss on this year. Apart from books, no, yeah, Omar Mutu will see the other more capacity. She damage via schools, which will be to the students. shows, one single school, see, did you have mathematics, best brain, different author. English language, Orion, different author. We are Mamika, a basic class 4, class 5, class 6. Now, GHS, English language, the guide. Now, see, science, French, bio series, over creative arts, Nati series. One single school, only two different textbooks from different classes. And you know, say, Obi, Eba, and also no, or you should maybe have fun, say, I'm embodying custom, Akiola. And then they actually an idea from the UOC, now of a different school. Different author book, no, one class, you know, different series. Another class, different series, the same school. Okwa, now one, turn one. Now, because maybe I call it, maybe I want school now, or woman now is the same, author about books, I'm going daddy, or monkey. And it's obviously different class now, one class, make another class. You also have that class, textbooks, you know, different from another class, or where is the continuity?
4: Hey.
7: Where is the continuity? Where is school, private school, will be parents be adding the books?
4: I was here with him. She, I was from the bar. I'm in most school needing. You know, primary six. But you She, notebook 10. And note 1 exercise book. Mm-hmm. White leaves. 60. 60.
1: Mm. Wow. Miss Minion, so school now branded exercise book.
2: Forced to buy.
1: School now
4: branded
1: exercise
4: book. 60. Oh my, they all can SS book.
8: My papa,
4: good morning.
8: I'm going to
4: say. It's you. 60.
8: I'm going to say. And it's a graduate. How much we try to pull? Make a miss good, you go teacher training. How much we had to pull? And the Travis Kumunya upper hour is you. No more DD, and yet. Member one never. We took 20 books. I want to do a mother beating up. I was at the same books. Our Ghana. Abra, can I get me school, papa? To win in a currency.
4: Mentiasi, Obi just me ba. Na adi omudi abere menu kwa. Obi chuk unim ba ne ba. Primary six. Hey. Good morning. Good morning. Good morning. Hello. Good morning. Good morning. Utimeka. No.
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1: eyo meni ameda se me catch the producer that me were basking, you know, say, my screen, just to declare, you have to forgive me.
0: That's for you.
1: Odikan, Naka Yen mandate, abandon my hand over Yen in law, no going to chill there. Curriculum number for money will be denied in a way this year, I don't know. Or Yen mandate today, you're better than you did to curriculum. Again, offer and catch the same textbook. Workbook, a book, and other supplementary right work now. I have said it there.
0: Unfortunately, see the kind. I'm saying on number 20 na homano. Eh, you see, madam, you're back to life, and you know, na homano you see, you know, Caro. Mommy and friends, see, I'm for now. Baby, on any, German crazy. We have to do this conversation.
2: Okay, okay. It's a man. I will for. F for you more at this point. Your first time.
3: Yes.
2: Your first time. Enya de ketwa enna parents isha sese omudi nkomo yi enye ne itie dim de na ka ye dia fa ho aso na ye bie na kusugusu ye de omye ne dada no
0: ekosi se de omne oma edi nkomo
2: enti ekosi se
0: you are not solving the problem.
2: Ye solve she ne ye bie sku ye egusu to yi eto bo solve he
0: ye bie ni eto
2: ye eto.
3: Oh yes, the same books.
0: Ye bie ni eto
2: unapproved no more. Can we are still buying?
3: You are still buying it now, my because no na schools no dem say ye nto so want to ba no school no ye nje no o my own say
0: enya approved.
3: I can always have a pay or a catcher or say only for development. But your institution made from Nasia.
2: No, I said that.
3: How would you manage some by supervision of Nasia?
4: You have to supervise, sir.
0: Bibia Beko Kamaka.
3: Bibia Beko.
0: It was schools.
3: I would do.
0: Now, yeah, you should approved ones.
3: Approved ones.
0: That's how Dominic Nasia was a Nazi. Was the one. One or.
3: Your friend, your share back will be a small kind of.
2: No, Kwasem.
3: I don't care for about public.
4: Or say,
2: officer,
4: already, you know, sir. So office that you can't pay the private schools and ask them to be your books.
0: But this
4: now.
0: Problem is not just about the private
3: because
0: schools.
3: No.
0: It's about the public schools.
3: Public schools. Why am I saying for years, public school only need textbooks. More than 10 years.
0: Are we serious?
4: I buy my almost 7 years in English, math and social. The rest of the
3: teachers.
4: Subjects, you know, almost need be.
3: And if
4: you teach a private government schools, you know, teachers, you know, almost so ma Nkolamoto private textbooks.
3: As the books we are recommend, now they say teacher recommends about 50 in public school, it was 60. And so I recommend na Nkolada 5 parents at all. And see teacher catch himself.
0: No more issue.
3: Okay, then so I'm about on 25 child because in Kola 15 5 pay their bar. Or better watch 5 I don't get 15 workers.
4: The way in our course our office a basic level, no more fairly.
3: And so into public, you know, or moon tenures books. More than 10 years,
0: crying.
3: Textbooks in public schools. In see, church will be a public school, sir. And then, as a second, you're for so much, even public schools.
4: But on my, sir, schools in any now, me patcho. Schools in any now, you've got to control one exam.
0: One exam.
4: I didn't say you use different textbooks.
0: Exams back,
4: yes.
0: Textbooks
4: different. Because those days now, we'll be a 1 year pound, you know.
0: The same,
4: the same textbook. But, and then, Oko North, Omo textbook is different. Even Accra, school B, and the textbook. And then, it's not in control the same exam. And then they use different textbook. When you know, we think that students will not fail.
3: Because the
0: other problem ever been
3: I'm a friend.
0: I'm a friend.
3: I'm a friend. I'm a friend. I'm a friend. I'm a friend. I'm a friend. I'm a friend. I'm a friend. I'm a friend. I'm a friend. I'm a friend. I'm a friend. I'm a friend. I'm a friend. I'm a friend. I'm a friend. I'm a friend. I'm a friend. I'm a friend. I'm a friend. I'm a friend. I'm a friend. I'm a friend. I'm a friend. I'm a friend. I'm a friend. I'm a friend. I'm a friend. I'm a friend. I'm a friend. I'm a friend. I'm a friend. I'm a friend. I'm a friend. I'm a friend. I'm a friend. I'm a friend. I'm a friend. I'm a friend. I'm a friend. I'm a friend. I'm a friend. I'm a friend. I'm a friend. I'm a friend. I'm a friend. I'm a friend. I'm a friend. I'm a friend. I'm a friend. I'm a friend. I'm a fri

0: in. Asam we know ye a nipa kakri asam.
1: And yeah MPP and
0: MPP. No.
2: Ubiya bakra won he obi.
0: Nancy Crown only in pencil, only money in pencil.
2: Autobooks,
0: a developer man who's in Kenya, yes, by order. And see, I can't say about time, Umbra, we are born away a concerned parent, Obia, Ember joining, na, yen FIFA, a set of mine, can name for say, a by money, dear, your conscience, but Dr. Cramu drew, na, and Wawa, who come as a son, a drew on the mind, and boy and parent, and see, no more, you know, a group in the number. Friend, now yen journey yen for me ni yen journey. Your WhatsApp group, any Facebook. Facebook is a concerned parent group. Obo pebe ba concerned parent group. Banabo who join what journey. And your WhatsApp number no. We had better journey. 0245 70 96 76 76 76 0245 0245 70 76 76 76 76 76 76 76 76 76 76 76 76 76 76 76 76 76 76 76 76 76 76 76 76 76 76 76 76 76 76 76 76 76 76 76 76 76 76 76 76 76 76 76 76 76 76 76 76 76 76 76 76 76 76 76 76 76 76 76 76 76 76 76 76 76 76 76 76 76 76 76 76 76 76 76 76 76 76 76 76 76 76 76 76 76 76 76 76 76 76 76 76 76 76 76 76 76 76 76 76 76 76 76 76 76 76 76 76 76 76 76 76 76 76 76 76 76 76 76 76 76 76 76 76 76 76 76 76 76 76 76 76 76 76 76 76 76 76 76 76 76 76 76 76 76 76 76 76 76 76 76 76 76 76 76 76 76 76 76 76 76 76 76 76 76 76 76 76 76 76 76 76 76 76 76 76 76 76 76 76 76 76
1: song Achipalago Eri Mao na so ya babaka bedinkomo. Ken Kenneth 1.

0: Well, so those days, Chief Alago, Ken Kenneth, well, Nancy Rice, good morning to you, and Boachi, MPS, we are seeing signs of improvement. The next kid on the block, a road minister, he's actually doing well. We need to follow him. And road minister, remember Y2K on the 2nd of October.
1: Mm.

0: those times in the coffee, na Olanchi and Yomano were a next door, that's all. Beach Road, next door, that's all. Because only BB men say, that's all. Hey, next door, Pana. I come from say, yeah. I that's all. Next door.
1: Next door. Next door.
0: I
1: just said, I need a new
0: Next door.
1: I just said, I need a new Next door.
0: I also see much.
1: Oh, me see much.

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And you book it one. 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I've been dreaming of. I move into my dream house. 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

0: 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Mix me and send him my goo, no man so ana.
1: Oh, sister, debut. Scan me GHQR code, no. And now, see for me merchant ID, no. So.
0: Okay.
2: Oh, customer,
1: oh yeah, dear, but that's in so. So we're rating me 5 stars.
0: Oh, what's the fatter? Oh, mommy, good service. Now, fame, mom, real, when it's here, many a G movements, hopper
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0: via fi 2000 na employ butine mu bari sabela ban anyo pani e fifia fi kosi batman kwade kuba oprof one lord kenya I can go on and on and on yes celebrate those songs and memories so kwenso kosokura I am drummer from y2k jam my ensure what they do la palm royal beach hotel e theater 2nd october 2026 yes, fee sink area 150 and a top boy 256 but to me swap on online star 725 star 3404 hash dress 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

0: pretty those sounds and memories to quest from Kosokra. I am Drummer from Y2K Jam. My Asia or the Dome. La Palm Royal Beach Hotel. A theater. 2nd October 2026. Gate fee. Saint Kelia 150. And a top boy at 256. 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A memo. 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Papa B. Name of my real cool dancing shoes. Let's say. Surprise recipe. And to catch no bring on us on Kenchiro. 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
7: Our sitting my diamo, be bear and quee, nan yon coupon a dia. What is to say at the Pebby Bacoso Awenimana? His praise choral, the When Bad is Better, Ebro, Musical Theater, Ekakuma, Na Edaman Bunu, Gidia, Boisseto, and Elita Swa Edi, a senior coupon a yukomoa, and Trese Univo, a tada, a shansudia, yefia ni mu, wayampai bumu, and yea no so nan yon coupon. 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Onyakupo gusu ye juma.

0: 16 minutes after 9, just on 7 at 106.3 FM, and OT. Well, and a payload of Fokker, I'll be joining you and see our several. The Ghana interest in the that of the new patriotic party. Ewahanzi. Lawyer Kwaba.
1: You are
0: mine. The last time I checked now to Bedrim. Yeah, I think some 2-3 days back.
1: Yes, I think.
0: Yeah. Now with you now be able to call.
1: Oh yeah.
0: My professional should be able to call.
1: Fresh and warm.
0: Okay. Now we're calling on vacation now.
1: Debbie, okay, a lower court in any vacation.
0: Okay.
1: Back circuit court in the district court any vacation.
0: Okay.
1: The superior court, no, high court, court of appeal and supreme court.
0: Okay.
1: But even with the superior court in Ukraine, no, about high court now, because administration of justice, any can say jama vacancy there are vacation courts that has been the practice over years.
0: Okay.
1: So your co-vacation now. Chief Justice, no, Emma Warrant, Emma, some courts, Etnasia, or Moshe,
0: abnormal,
1: or Moshe interlocutory applications.
0: No, no, such as
1: applications are urgent nature.
0: Okay.
1: And you're mostly for trial.
0: Okay.
1: But
0: okay.
1: Urgent nature. Say, okay. But bail, a bus, okay. Injunction application, okay. Being near maybe a horn more. Say, court, no, I'm Bemuni, Menimuya, a bit maybe we yeni and a sin to be abano. And no, not court and it's not a sober share. Now, at 2 year mark, we'll say about October, now, in the new legal year, no, a be resuming.
0: Okay.
1: Say, yeah, legal year, no, start 1st October.
0: Okay.
1: Now, first term, no, and there sometime in December. Now, second term, started sometime in January now kwako and then April now you know third term no ababa and then first 31st July now first August no he started workers the legal vacation no. That has been seen legal calendar no it will move three terms, the first term, second term and a third term. I think you have a first term, that is Nyami Aduma next month from the 1st October. No, now you started the first term of the new legal year. No, Aduma no ever saw a chance here in the superior court. No,
0: I see, but who do you party a year on and she said about to share with the DHA?
1: How many DHA?
0: Oh, favorite be woman.
1: Oh, say, mini favorite. My favorite are a woman, you know, say, one night, bet me a dink with him and I'll my new patriotic party. I find it to my pefra. Because, a party in opposition, be no, a rebuilding. You rebuild, then you rebrand, then you recapture. She as part of the rebuilding, no, or more machine, you man, I say, no more rebuilding. I believe, say, coach, be no, or coach team more. Yeah, man, the coin man, little players. Coach, ni the players, or between you and my age, more, they are team, no. Said, they bear, KPI and as a key performance indicators are a year team rough war and the supporters are only major stakeholders of the team. No, they be a coach, they say, you can see a winning, you can see a trophy. And you know, yeah, ma, also pay, also, yes, open my head, cabinet, and so no more, I'm about five, and I'm that go, ma, ya ma, quine, seco, fan a bra. Also, open, be a Benadon Botti, ya ma, seco, fan a bra. Also, open Charles Taylor, ya ma, quine, seco, fan a bra. Also, open Cristiano Ronaldo, ya ma, seco, fan a bra. I learned the answer, yes, you have contract, and you're signing. See a mouse, I can't even win in idea. Yes, so only a pet trophy.
0: Yes,
1: so by trophy, na my. And when she won't mean for coaching, but a bra one cast away. Why you selection? You what to players? Why you say you're not what's your tournament now? See how for coach a bank to prove say or my manager resources now. One a beer and the technical. Handling of the team, no, and ne strategy or the born in the man, or the challenge, but because material ne or honor, onya, ebia left full back, be a person, bop, position, be man on the idea. And we two share yen party now. The purpose of every political party, to win political power and to be able to govern. The political party, they only man, you know. So, we didn't kunimu about also. Now, when your opportunity, Eddie Abesum or Mino, say, Amanuku, Anasa Abain, Nadia Bento to Yamagana for Nyasum Faso. You share Yura Kudia, General Secretary, be one pie man so best in Winibium. The issue I may one pie Makudia so best in Winibium, yes, a bro be the General Secretary, or by a Naka 2 years in a general election. Not party, not top players, you hear polling station elections, and here
0: you
1: hear constituency elections, and here you hear region, and here you hear you hear national or by. It's not players, and here 12 years. But, and as General Secretary, you know, you're a man of coin. Why or the reforms are back? Pulling station or say 5 and or honor no M1 ne Jumaya William January 7. I'm part in your conference early on July 19 July. Yajitum I'm a pulling station abaya 7 offices. Or I may split communication and research officer about pulling station. Or see electoral area na 1. electoral area coordinator. Mm-hmm. See, there be okay, one now. I don't want to run a electoral area and ma
0: to run coordinators.
1: Why an electoral area executive committee? And there four, I become home, I'm an I five. I see, I never born a man a juma, and need you see the news. What's in the year? Abua party. About constituency, people with disabilities, any other portfolios who have sound or so sound so be here, Eddie Akaho. Party, they say, when are we here? When are you a coach? When are you a chief administrator? Tidia, we here no J. See, it's just an animal when you're man region, Abba national. I hear all this, why are all these reforms? I'm a party, you propose a party, not yet tomorrow, I'm not yet in team, not by NM Radia. Now I see a man of coin, now all this reforms we in a year, Juma, near who the outcome. I honey, you're between a signing social contract, say, just in from Paul Kudia. Oba, you're not see 5M, you're 7, you're 7. Oba, you're not see electoral area, a 1, you're 5, my 5 amount. Oba, you're see constituency, near about 17, you're 19, MP can't 20, I am out. About say region, and you say, and say, my Ayama, and until the LCA catch on a CFS, Dr. Mahmoud Baumia be president in 2028, 2029. If so, we need 2028. Yep, absolute majority in parliament in 2028 parliamentary
0: contract.
1: Yeah, contract, yeah, any sign. This year, Manasa Quenyano on 3rd October, Ewo Kumasia, and you between us sign a contract where you know, I catch and say, near open, you know, the amount. The answer you have through horn must be deliver parliament, am I? Now we deliver presidential elections, no? And so I'm a NPPR, your flag bearer, and your Dr. Alhaji Mahmoud Baumi, a Ghana for sure, and you can say, Obabi, your man penny, nan, dear Yakopon, dear Dom, no, no, or between your son Ghana, say Ghana man penny, no, et me a con kind.
0: But there's a contract here, no sign. There's a school of thought, almost thinking, this, the governance style of, yes, Excellency John Dramani Mahama, Amma, your party, the New Patriotic Party, are less attractive. You subscribe to that for now?
1: Imagine,
0: For now,
1: I will not subscribe to it. Later, I may subscribe to it, and say, compare two regimes, and also all the indicators, corona, all the yes, our comparison to
0: the future.
1: The minister may be in a meeting, I'm okay, education, wants me. And a educational crisis. Because the bane of educational crisis, I who see in a procurement. Obia peso mieska. Obia peso mieska. Obia ni sketchy. School raw for. Teacher for. Placement for. Any bibia na kwesika. Even ministry kran or roll out policy na kwesika because wabeto friends software infrastructure ho no mo a. Ye di enrollment ho no mo. Sinto ne mre ye wo ye miemie mo abedru stage bi ho no mo a reduce the friends crisis na and I said the issues are the problems na we want to reduce. It's all the policy ba. You introduce policies to further reduce the problems and ye wono. But then abe escalate problems no because of new procurement or my ho. As far as a software new enrollment software makofaba anyone our money software no. Any more antecedent challenges?
0: Eddie Dean,
1: procurement. The problem of this country is procurement. The crisis we have today is procurement.
0: So then,
1: the reset, our own reset here.
0: Yeah.
1: If we are talking about the reset, in its totality, say now Magana, Yeru Mahama, Memu, and Yeru MPP, Memu, Che, Muni, Adi, Nini, Nana. Eddie Dean, this is here because we have a crisis here about reset.
0: Then you subscribe to the value for money. Secretariat and as authority na yes yap no.
1: Oh my hene, and also say another bureaucratic channel ebe duplicative functions. What is value for money? What is value for money? What is the purpose of the public procurement authority? What is the purpose of the public procurement authority? The establishment instrument, the statutory framework here, they establish if public procurement authority, you know, mm-hmm. Anything for public procurement, anything. See, yeah, this is how public procurement act in a year, Juma year. Do we need
0: value for money authority?
1: Do we need a value for money authority? Why do we have a public procurement authority? Do we necessarily need it?
0: As I see a son is so. Near son is so.
1: Absolutely.
0: Near son is so. I will do some value for money.
1: Absolutely. Debbie, oh my honey. It's just the public procurement authority is not fairly, and that is the bane of our crisis. Sole source procurement. I just say, and almost every government procurement biano we do for 100%, about 95% are so sourced.
0: But you agree to the urgency of situations, the times we find ourselves in.
1: How?
0: And you might be the
1: draft man. You can't draft man. I want a team public procurement act. No, Oma envisage. You say you might be here 4 years, Anna. They envisage it. Parliament, or mutina se passes amrano. No, omu tenure of offices, and 4 years. The life of every parliament is 4 years. But omu tin timu mrano. But because we envisage an emergency situation like COVID-19, we envisage a situation like a warlike situation, say be an or might be because put to prove be an act of God. Ebian su yire bi.
0: Adi
1: na no insure tongue cry has a ya. A yifa baby or my penny helicopter, a year recognizance, or then we ma or share the extent of damage near the you know. Now see a procurement of agent nature bia. Now see a Chinese farm ram tintiana. But because of that gap na ye jaw honor, it has been exploited by the politician to the disadvantage of the Ghanaian. It has been exploited by the politician to the disadvantage of the Ghanaian. And you duplicated the same function, a value for money authority. Why do we need a value for money authority in this country at this time? And you collapse the public procurement authority. Because what the public procurement authority is established to perform, a value for money.
0: But that's why make catch us maybe more so politicians, you know. More na mama be do some pempen so edi. Your time gave us the special prosecutor, and then we also knew say age. All was just the fight against corruption. And equally the backus also corruption and corruption related
1: offenses.
0: But today you see the ego, you see the power play, you see what's happening with these major institutions set up to fight corruption.
1: And on my biana, yenji hundi biano. Ukwasa my name national constitution na at a set textbook. Omai Uko my biana GDA anymore. Yen constitution it is a textbook. Na me GDA say be a yen ye constitutional amendment in you na ye near constitution no na e get closer to Encyclopedia Britannica. And Encyclopedia Africana. Because yen ye hundi, it's we want everything to be codified black and white. They are codifying the black and white crown, the pe kwan bi crown, no a boon intentia, a dani dani. Now they are troy. Oko, my baby say Israel, or more constitution, no yan troy. Yen tintin ye. But a year, Juma. Oko, my baby say United Kingdom, my jifa, who de free omwa, or more constitution is largely unwritten. Yen tintin ye, and so a year, Juma. Now then, I had the tintin ye. Ye pe kwan bi a so see a basic trace. You pe kwan bia se be justification for an act ya you free say any your constitution any your mamra no ebo ebra enuti so hwe the office of special prosecutor of ampanye akufu ade kofa baa na kan ya 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
0: ebe hadwen
1: 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Yes, you about opposition, no? Yes, so no, ye can be, because it be a koso. And don't see, a man penny a kufa do nim diemu, and this CDD ne well meaning Ghanaians, so mu say, yam pe abedukua, a betina hono masa, a back ketase, and a proye kan kain, a hoodu media. Ye di to me besha onsa, na wa yemu shimu wa boko edua. On yese o free abain, party A and party B mu, an independent special prosecutor. Eno? And the Abidu Pemmen, so I be doing. Seki, Manakam and I in a Juma said independent special prosecutor. Na empo ye man constitutional powers. I amendment in the constitution, especially under Article 88. Na ya power special prosecutor, and say, sir, a back at us, and pro, ye can't kind who you may dear, dear. Yet they are the office of special prosecutor, and sir, ah, ya man to me and to me no niti, a free ya mamra constitution ni mwa.
0: So why do you want us to do this for the AG and OSP, but you refuse same for value for money authority and then that of the procurement authority?
1: What is the value for money authority in the procurement authority now? Oh my, the challenge with which the value for money authority in the BFC, you know, the same challenge and a special and a the public procurement authority in the BFC, because the public procurement authority have the board, the composition of the board, no government or majority appointees on the board of the public procurement authority. About the value for money authority, yeah. the handlers or the value for money authority na yehwan mo a enya manyofo ya na appoint o myself me kogu ho no mo amanyoko we na mo free mu ba enya manyoko 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also a e beti yema that value na ye pe no oman Ouze, anytime a so source be kobia na se yenya PPA approver. PPA reject kra na obeko 1, obeko 2, third one obesa the same board na besa approve. Eh di ntia. Is it government interference or government influence in the workings of the public procurement authority na dia ba be dru ha no? Eh that is the basis, the bane of the value for money ya nyane challenge see ya ye wo mpa see ya big push contract ba ye na no ye hwe me beto abonten ya fourth estate for e dey home publication be two grad how many contracts were so sourced from the big push procurement almost about 80 something
0: but it's not to infer that a wrong to go under so sourcing it's not to infer
1: the urgent nature what is the urgent nature in that procurement or my honey ah enu ntino ye ntimi nye competitive tendering processor e be mind that value for money no na amaye that kind of credibility and that kind of transparency in our public procurement for goods and services ah sika o mine hwere e wo saa procurement is the same nimu no ye betimi ateso na boa mo mine timi service sika that's the value ayepe na fe no jumedi a contractor and a supplier no so eko di no so no wati a supply ne mapa e dia mo mine no say ye contract na all ye say akwan na all ye ana ye dan na osia wo 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
0: So is it about say setting up authorities, agencies or departments, or is about we being patriotic and mindset change or orientation? Which of them? Because you're consulting, but we don't see anything. Monitoring, evaluation, three wise men, all those things.
1: Aban e duplicate ya na say e public wage bill na ye create authorities no to say e be man apija keke. Because e adwuma no. E wa adwuma ko ho no a oyeda da. That's just what I say. Ye wa adwuma ko oyeda da. O won staff oyeda da. Ah otimi ye man kwan a obetimi ayen wa ye ni yeda da. Si ye man kwan a the key word is si ye ma PPE kwan a obetimi ayen wa ye ni yeda da. So we don't need
0: so what is the challenge with PPA? Interferences. Or what?
1: Interferences. From? Because I buy 2 minutes on. I was so bored they make it easy, you know. I buy inside the doors room. So I buy inside doors room they are. Then it means that the infiltration of the political class, the executive arm of government, you know, as soon as PPA you may deal. And you know, value for money now open. Unya.
0: I see. We've just been joined by my good friend, a neighbor donation, I'm rent control commissioner. Because me can assemble no ni padu dona fi sebia. I go na me. It's horrible. Yeah, rent commissioner or the Uber ana Okada and the services for us as a country. You know, or acting in that capacity. Okay, even with its acting capacity, normal or yeah.
1: Any attention?
0: Only eco hostels, no. Yeah. So what I say? Now, okay, the whole year, now the officer or team. Now, okay, so you kada any a year Uber and a year these rounds are clearly.
1: Oh my,
0: yeah, clearly.
1: Yeah, your my baby, sebi you in fact, so be bama the ordinary person.
0: I'm telling you.
1: Ope, adi ay affecti Ghana ni timemuni the ordinary Ghanaian pa na e rent issues. Because majority of Ghanaians e rent yo. Majority of Ghanaians errante. Who pay fear of what percentage? The percentage of landlords and landladies, property owners in our republic. Or my almost mean drew 30% of our population. If you're up for, I'm going to do 30%. Meaning said the remainderment, you know, the one I am carrying, you know, yeah, yeah, yeah, yeah, die. So if you're that number, and so, and you see, I'm not rent, I arbitrary. You'll be a baby annoying.
0: Oh,
1: yeah, oh, call a diver, see, I didn't mind a high, I won't cry, had near a boy, that's so, now her condition, a wahoa. Who's away the other bracket? Never soon a bini ho, who yet be a genocide.
0: Yes, you.
1: And it's that value, you know, that is why the rent commissioner, in the office, from 1960.
0: It's so sad.
1: Oh, my. Yeah, rent act in 1960. Oh.
0: So sad, oh.
1: 1960. It's in 1960, mra. Economics at 2026.
0: Yeah.
1: You're to me enforce mra to the latter. And my yenya value for money in terms of sire mra na. The commissioner.
0: Yeah.
1: The rent court. Edenema. Yeah, designated rent court and because you district courts, no? SLV are the rent court. So which among these district courts, Kwana, you're in a specialized unit because about rent issues are a draw on crime.
0: You should be deliberate about it.
1: Deliberate about it. Your family court, your specialized court, land court, because it has the same hard you want crying, you know, who buy your land court, as far as Bibri, land court 9, 10, then Bibri, but rent court, you know what I'm saying?
0: It's not a matter of presidential staff or Abidjan, a potential member of parliament, na wana he said the air cost of rent control no mess and name child here he's joined me and me make comments be on a cosi saying na dwini mu no na osu say bobo fuka say on savory and as the guys comments eh Anna and Opera de Atuamua. It's Manuko Kotri and the Shore Cyber. You got a car to see them Kokaya, Echo Fire, seven by Mimpecha, and get
1: it. Okay. Commission car to Musi and answer on the car.
0: Or the car to Musi.
1: Yes, I got a quarter pass or amount to my. What's any day?
2: My Hindi Kabunasa. Hey, Kabunasa.
1: Oh, Gio, why fantastic man?
2: Kenya this year.
1: Oh, yeah, oh, yeah, oh, yeah, fantastic man.
2: We're looking
0: cool this year.
2: Oh, good morning.
0: Yeah, me nya cause over by a bit of Dominic Mew. Look, but you need me back here. In opposition, because he's a one of our reporters, no, no.
1: Yes.
0: Now, what send you? Master. The bridge, the bridge, after the you bridge across, or move button. Hey,
1: but I'm just reporting. Reporting for Adum News. Anthony Penu, Tema Motorway.
2: Oh, no. I'm going to be that here. It's here for that. I forgot to see the other page.
1: Anthony. Here on your crown, so look nice.
2: Yes, I'm going to be ready.
1: I'm going to
0: Oh, now I stuff it's a problem.
1: Oh, I didn't care. Title.
0: Oh, okay. Deputy Greater Accra Regional Minister.
1: Oh, no, yeah, deputy.
0: As a.
1: And it's a title. Oh, yeah. Oh, my. As a man for betting food. Oh, yeah, run boy.
2: Yeah,
1: buddy. Man, red.
0: Oh, my God.
1: Yeah, to Tony again. Yeah, Matty.
2: Matty, we're here, Mr. Matty.
0: Look at the party with the same.
2: Matty Boko.
0: And Madam Mwase, the other time you came to give us an insight and what was coming, Hansonic, say under Garrick, no, that's where the challenge. And Nyameng Chadie, it's a bon come we na the following day na.
2: Contractor course.
0: Yeah, he's there. Sometimes
2: yes, run is on being to the standard.
0: Yeah, but sometimes no draw so call for attention. Omususuma yen kasa. And sana montu na ba. So it's just a question of communicating. Say this is it.
2: Oh man, the only challenge in this thing is say procurement processes, you know, is too laborious. And every contractor so as you say, I didn't go e and sana wako site.
0: Okay.
2: And can nipe mwanka emergency issues there.
0: Ugh.
2: Identify say so, nipe ibiti mi our capacity. Equipment with your humana, multi man go ahead. No more processing documentation, but enumunu sometimes na inflated courses are being. And Tina, so call all the steps. Now, some steps, you know, sometimes you can even use 1 week to do it. Some meetings, you know, you can use 1 week to go to first procurement the entity 10 that is any money you know but you need to say as you just approve I say better now you be 1 month 2 months are you getting me contractor be cost site or be here ABIC cost site who your first 30% raise certificate into and continue over raise certificate ne eda table so from one table to the other, you say contractor ba be kasa na bibi kum as an our sign e go do another table la and so better this kind of attitude of we as people in charge of making sure say expedite actions take place to make sure say yeah juma no on time no and a problem no uhwe honorable road minister that na probo ya ni nyina is about attitude
0: unim enu akwa na me kache ecosystems. I don't know whether out here. Me born a basso. Or make a very striking comment. And like all of us, we should be careful. Public service for them. Or sister, or the cop baby now a monkaya. Or cop na I expose you contractors. Moment to be born a regional and paying for now money.
2: They mobilize the people to side.
0: To be on site.
2: To be doing something as if they are working.
0: Oh.
2: What kind of attitude?
1: Now, at the end of the evaluation, no? The effect of lack of monitoring, proper monitoring evaluation.
0: But the road minister cannot everywhere be there. Why? Break it down.
1: We need to strengthen institutions. Oh my. That's why we need to strengthen institutions.
2: You see, this language strengthen institutions. Oh my. I don't want to side with.
1: Negligence, I offense you.
2: Is it?
1: Or my see a prosecutor will be on negligence of duty. How would you work it here? Because I never even come up for
2: that. Who can be frustrated? Look, regional directors.
1: Why must he be frustrated?
2: Regional directors, the report.
1: Why there's a law to cure this mischief?
2: I forgot about the report about showing a certain percentage of work done.
1: But from intro.
2: So that director doesn't deserve that office again.
1: Anthony, you know me, Kase. The other side report in the bar in our choir, yes, sir. Then you said,
2: charge so let him take that decision today. We ourselves coming. And our party, we need.
0: And our party. Maybe unfortunately, you're not going to that perceived party person. Now, nah, if I go for a problem, Baba.
2: You see?
1: You're holding a civil service on your politics. Or Mun Court of Ethics.
2: What are you talking about? What are you talking about?
0: Lawyer Wandaroma.
2: And now I judge you for a party.
0: Lawyer Wandaroma.
2: Then I can.
1: Let me hold up, President Mama Kokan.
0: And look at the all kind of real issues. Mm-hmm. No? And all kind, on this note, all kind of real issues. No? When you get to the public service now, is and also a more
2: chit. This party!
1: This
2: party! Mm-hmm. But we are party, Ghana First. Meanwhile, I am an activist of a political party. But when it is not good for the country, me, I will side with it, though. Or my, you know me, me side with it. And you want what, Jejuma? Who was 16 years to go on retirement? You don't go to site. You write report to receive a minister.
0: Road minister.
2: Maybe a course where President Mama could read the State of the Nation address about a road that Daniel Asamo Kruma because the minister took the report of the regional director as sacrosanct.
0: And Ukraine, this minister, President Mama, should SRM one a basu be because me the ministers ahead of NCB will be breaking down. Almost everywhere.
2: Every week is in a region, is in a district.
1: Right. The problem is that see our district chief executive is only a regional minister.
2: But do you know that is also a cost to the state? Mm. The fuel, the operational allowance in this round.
0: There should be some punitive measures because I'm a lawyer.
2: Regional directors, you say 8 o'clock Monday.
0: Oh, my office.
2: They should come and just say why you shouldn't take action against
0: exactly.
2: And I pray that he goes with that route.
0: Exactly.
2: Because NJF.
1: No trauma public service commission. No, I'm not sure.
2: NJF.
1: And then they take them through the process.
2: We have a stake. And then I mean, from day one, I said, the reset must start with the civil and public service.
0: And you make cost super.
2: Attitude is the basic thing that you can do. To delve into Nyanura Mukami, a promise about a certain office, which is a value for my office. Emra she said no question. Say in him say guys I can watch them say no. Anyway, and the first hand didn't got up
0: procurement.
2: But you are ready ya seti Emrano. The president must implement. And all you know. They say I can watch them. And whatever Ghanaians are commenting today, they are justified. Say Omoma Dreamono and Kosia guy because the various institutions are being done and yet they are painting what is the value for money.
0: Yeah.
2: But you have a empire bottom which you say almost aye Paul Muneno. It can be as I say, the ordinary Ghanaian. Yeah. Every ordinary Ghanaian is a partisan Ghanaian.
0: There's nothing like even an ordinary
2: Ghanaian.
0: Partisan
2: there's
0: Ghanaian.
2: No new trust in this country again. My name Dada Ehun. Enti Yepa Omui Ura Basit Bamba is one diligent lawyer who of fraternity.
1: Oh, yeah, I know him.
2: Even though he may be aligned to the NDC, but that guy has a certain focus. When it comes to corruption issues, he has a certain standard he has exhibited over the years. I pray that God grant him that wisdom and strength. Say, Obe put up that office. I didn't you nyambe ba on mine. Say, BBB are all the authorities ever here to make sure, say, yinya the proper value for money in procurement, in other things we do with the taxpayers' money, we should get it. Because, as if him, yeah, what the project is, it 12 month duration. That project will last for 36 months. Then variation cost. The project that will cost 100 CDs at the end of the 36 months is costing about 1 million CDs. So they should not just sit and just be looking at their books and say, okay, we are TFU. They be standard. Standardization in project management is key. It's part of value for money. Timeliness of execution is part of a value for money. All these things, they should take it into account. Minyan teki en kain emrano ye. Enti minim niya ewom. But, aside emrana ye diya she book numa ombe kaino, they should put morals and attitude to play. Because, ya nyan sa, who continue to
0: be. Mase, bila do your school placement in sensibility.
2: Exactly. All these things are a how. Are you getting me? And then, look, even let me tell you something. Even in the military, and say the most disciplined society, and then to be a procurement to a military,
0: not challenge about
2: that problem. Yet standard, ut uni a soldier for because I want to say a 2 hour training and they grab standard. Who fire even 5 rounds and a 2 bat now I heated, you cannot fire again. Why should that be? Who procured that? When you say 2 we and yema. I saw just one, but I got to. The standard approved in the documentation of procurement, you know, will be able cutting down
1: and get paid.
2: I get me. Then auditors go and audit that thing and come and tell him you and I trash.
0: Excuse me. No, make us a mindset, you know, orientation. Yeah, yeah. Value for money. It doesn't matter how decent, how very careful, diligent.
1: Internal auditors and so on.
0: Yes.
2: Internal external. You know me a problem.
1: Anthony, internal. Look, who crash external?
2: I'm just saying. Only chief executive in the age, man. How can he challenge the chief executive? It's who external rule. The internal audit, you know, you must make sure you punch big holes into it.
0: But why are we too ready to compromise? Why?
1: Greed. One of the key theories of conflict, the greed theory and a frustration aggression theory.
0: Greed theory. And then
1: frustration aggression theory. It's greed, you know, internal audit out to honor. Or also, person who see trust, I could die. And in the chief executive pass over money beyond and what shall we justify
2: Enko. Me can be see.
1: Oh my
2: request now we are about rent.
0: Na
2: papa yi na monto to ayampe okruma no nika.
0: Amba.
2: NSOB.
0: Amba.
2: Estate owner.
0: Na
2: a topic of manner. Can you audit the wait me catch your estate owner and say money in charge in dollars.
0: Debbie,
2: and a man in charge this fee.
1: Who's the owner?
2: Are you getting me?
0: Debbie.
2: You have commissioned me to do certain for certain for and I'm using Okada. Any of these estate owners
0: easily
2: can call him and say, come and take this helos.
0: Easily.
2: Can you have the gut again to talk about that estate owner? So that is a problem. When we procure people or we enlist people, we employ people, and the standard of their living

0: Yeah. And then our parents, we are could get 30,000. Mm. So what is it? Minister, as a manual, be anywhere. No manual, placement, be any because as Omomo, your madie, go and make your case before the authorities. Now, Marco, 30,000? You paid?
1: Oh, my. Oh, sir, software, and so I'm going keys, no? Minister, I'm going to keys. But I'm going to 30,000, and so to me, I'm going to effect changes, mom. So how many years are there?
0: Hey, but yeah, dangerous, oh.
1: So, you see, yeah, but cannabon change, say, cannabon change, kwa. But it's a software, no more ye input near the end. AABA, Minia Nupinu, Afuakwa, and if your mind here, Cabras, and you access to the
2: pressure. I mean, this week in change of.
1: Yemen, son, you access no. Yes, so. Yes, say, Unia Barmine, so change your mind by adding 30,000. Oh, yeah, gee, I see, I change you. So, why the year? Yemen, son, among us, no, why the year?
0: We should get the person.
1: Why the year?
2: Mini contact via with those doing the placement. But calls here by an opinion. Obiasre, Mimbuano.
1: An opinion cram your position in your course in your so.
0: Look,
2: now, Ubiso Bimu, school on the Bopas and almost a pet change granam in Tiasi Mom.
1: Ubiso and your Kumasi Academy, Borden, Niniano, and so our problem, like a health problem.
2: Yeah,
1: you call more per STEM school or per East Legon, STEM school across STEM Academy. It's a key change, you man. And I'm saying, hey, when your Kumasi Academy, Borden, open across STEM Academy. Only one you're doing, I'm so what's 54,000?
2: And these are all platforms for corruption. Because some will call, oh, I'm ready to pay. Ready to pay what?
0: Of course.
2: I'm not ready to take your money.
0: Of course.
2: Because me confront work, I mean imobia. That means you mean me attitude is I mean could be any more on family. No, me. If you don't see, I don't get myself involved. But this is the cause. I'm ready to pay any amount.
1: I'm for business.
2: So baby, you see. He said you are ready to pay any amount. Do you know you are subjecting your child to corruption from day one?
0: From that point now.
2: Akwani ni misa we tia kasa wako school no sa akwano sa dream we with the team forever.
0: No, my remember my crap I met any tia ID. Ozo baya di amez me tia.
2: Are you getting me? Problem ayin na yomu.
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Kejua birthday, 11-9-26. 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
0: Sinclair 150.
1: And a top boy at 256.
0: Able to miss what on online.
1: *725*
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3: E wose mani jie. 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
7: Wa fa meme draw Mr. Kill. 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
3: Tell him, tell him.
6: Hey. 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

0: 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And remember what you feel doing what you did, Kronk, and the firm is back here.
1: FDA, Aji, Ejedian Kratu Yatum.
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0: Okay.
1: Yeah, how you doing, sweetheart? You good?
0: Good. How are you?
1: I'm good. I just don't want to go to work this morning.
0: Oh, come on. OPD is on right about now. Work and Happiness. He's going to be on for the next 2 hours.
1: Work and Happiness got me riding every morning. 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

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And as I pray, wasugusu na uti enkanu biemu na uti yen. 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

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That was YouTube. 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

Our programs are hold also. As they say, more about work and happiness. When you're done, when you're done, when you're done, when you're done. They say, oh, be our date in the program. And I say, you do my ODA. 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Yeah, my dummy and son. And you're teaching that for Mudoni. And you're my queen. And I saw my son, no pay. Mommy, the words of motivation at the

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Ya boafo bi enye womwa. Ye ben womo. Uhun ye da. 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
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Then fast I can say enko emfama Duffy's Hair to Beauty Radio product in a work gun address or him a feminine mixture, Duffy's Feminine Cleanse, Duffy's Healthy Glow Shower Gel, Duffy's Hair Growth, and I feel so DBS Industries Limited and open chance yeah. Yeah, mao 10% discount. 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Sounds that said be enko emfama tenated eba. Tenated Malakare, Tinatek Tumak Mister, and I feel Tinatek Denike, Womu, and a Soma Sene, and Ope, and Mammy the West of Motivation, Eddie Ebrewo, baby, be out here and car, na UTA.

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0: 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I mean, my doctor Boatin Aquaba. Doctor, no pay Yamakaba Badum FM Cassa video. 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
0: What year so fair we dog? I no pay Yan share your car and large prostrator. 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
1: OPD, Madasapa, I'm the last week in Komofa, prostate disorders. 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If you say, and if you say, I'm not afraid of my treatment. Treatment also the kind of man say, also we say, nipa ne katita. Either say, what the better na ya say. And now say, what the better ne bema. Na katita na ya hum, aye, aye two bubia, ya di se bema, o bema, and now say, di to, o blood and mu street. Na, in so noa, ka jonso noa anka, wao pesenka, wao jonso anka, oko washroom na koko jonso no. We need the and I'm saying Johnson walk a quiet down by many mooks are quite a searing channel. A cobasa no, Johnson no, a pass it through that tube him. Not a fat, not a cock sack, not be a fat and a so good to coom. In the air man now quiet, no will be sacking. Not as I said, Johnson was here a day ago. In tea, see, no treatment and one, as I said, that's what I was.

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card wo lab no scan no prostate ni nyina no you retra you better give you your bladder, no? That lab and scanning is free of charge. And into any choice. So, because if you can't see, I'm into me. Now, who we are, so how be you hold the now, if I see him, I'll be toy through. Well, how be you soon you are? Near that show, when you are with my bone, who by ya? That be a friendship prostate enlargement, you know? Won't you mean the inconcunyabi? And you have a demand to be seen. And the man who is here, I'm got the end point to my father clinic. 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

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The founder endpoints with your party clinic, Dr. Dubois-Tin. And I will tell you in Kano. The pastor, I can't see endpoints with your party clinic. I bet the typhoid, was it typhoid fever?

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Spinters Road. And crying so. And one and crying. Spinters. Temansu, we did there. Come to 22. Come to 22. And also, yeah, wo. Papa, yeah, Katin, see my mean every free me. Compare name never and free phone or so. When I'm catching you, hey, why am my ministers? Was it? Was it? Was it? Was it? Was it? Was it? Was it? Was it? Was it? Time no. Big it? Was Agbeve Taifa it? Was it? Was it? Taifa. Anopay it? Was it? Was it? Was it? Was it? Was it? Was it? So when you're typhoid fever, me say opa. I be the typhoid, and me timi akam for the amount. I be timi abo ma yadi ano chese. Eko kura ensa emfa me bi me say o. Mansan kabi. Way every agbeve. Heba Center the Pania of Agbeve. Heba Medicine. 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Aba kan gaso. 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Yes, I'm so Heart Builders Real Estate. 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

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And then we know say, or the range of herbal products and air boil. What they support to air will health needs. Tianopay, who are we are? Air malaria. We are on malaria. And then I make comfort tenated. Malakai and the diamao. Wa stomach ulcer. 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What you say? And I a man, a drew, bosome, bosome.

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Sansune Kumase Sofo Line Ho Osabe Kambi Ewo Eye Whole Market Road no so Tamale Any Techiman we did there. What do you have to come? 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Na intimi MWOW. MTN 7-2 and him. Yeah, one more air and an ordinary pa. MTN Momo A. Jese and run ano. Omu de specific time.

0: White, where your original play was it Honey Trap, Prince, and the trans here. Ben March, yes, over to me. Now what D.A. Yes, oh, in here, hey. What sounds so, I hear it. 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What sounds when your girlfriend? 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I hear no moon, Nim. 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Roverman Productions was the Odibe Bapao. Ebo White. Beba Cho Jumendiye Air Kwasu Bradan Subehebi. Yanku Ponya Duma Ostati Ochina. 11th and 12th to 13th September 2026. Our National Theatre Patro Wope Eye Tikita Per Show. Individual. 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Eye 500. And Amwa. Mekase Muwa Eye Roverman Production Loyalty Card. And also Eye 225. Now, on Sabetimia Katikit Nibin So Abra Eye Koba. Short code. So Betimia Tor. So Abra Wo Dial It Star 365 Star 535 Hash. Medemobium Star 365 Star 35 Hash. Now, if you will. Wait me, I could to be. 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
1: Ya no deo OPD.
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1: Hey,
0: I can't trade the enemy. So, taco any day in him, but when I quite say, watch a cacran, I didn't go up you.
1: Because Juma, just say your programs were hard, yeah. And go for I invite you for more programs near the interior, so much and we and Sana, yeah, my ba. 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
1: 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And say a Borgana for an Hobasa, Yamaya Duma, the 10th of September, the Radis Adria Dumia, a great change, yes, Yaduma, Yadi Ebeba, which is 10th September. And when Yamunka Radis, and I burn Asso, Intinea, na ya drop a great change. It just says, as if I can see be. 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
1: So, ubi, bi, it is a crown, and then I said, my end and I said, make us a great changer. 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
0: Integrate change.
1: OPD. 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
0: And you also count on the great change.
1: OPD. 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
1: Mo.
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1: 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because where the PSA you call Zulenzu and Kasa Zulenzu na you call ye na you per se a kindly pastor baby and ye wa and we are doing who you more bono na ye kaise and part and say I can see be as you were in a brabum I was saying I said what PSA baby I would tell me Phoebea the part of Konako YouTube na bo PSA Esther na a share video no na audio no so meti me tie ewo Play Audio Mac Spotify I mean be bia ye streaming yum ewo online digital radio no so dem patcho obetimi abo PC Esther na wetimi tie great change na ja comment your videos me da Ghana for you na sister say nyumi na no Tuesday na ye 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

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One new management. 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

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Wa wihia yaresa great change is coming. Thanks to you computer can make am for the amount me nim. Say wo dia dysmenorrhea especially a ma. And I say e bia na wo dia typhoid and I say asthma. And I say kidney failure me say make am for thanks to you. Computer clinic le dia mo anopae me say o. Yan ye wo high quality diagnostic machine papa ine. 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

0: kind editor when him say your heart builders real estate. 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
0: 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you don't like it bring it to me
1: sawo
0: e wotema sabina e wotema say opi fa bre me.
1: Wow,
0: Manfield,
1: I wasn't disappointed. Say, I should be honest and you're not here. And see, you weren't expecting, say, it will make a choice, sir.
0: Gary, no, we are fine.
1: Aye.
0: Gary, no, he has said, what's your bottom man? And when I say, cry, me, one way, TM, you can't be so. With the Gary, and then I'm saying, I know, cry, miss me, the Gary. Gary, no, come on. Banche, Moreno, so, yes, solid. The BI is on point. Me too, chairman, and director. Any heart builders real estate won't come off. One more pass as yato. Says as I know a wahini henny henny hen. I don't do a tea and kaya tea or mupi biatra.
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1: 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Yeah, it's meant purposely for that.
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1: 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And no kwa, papa from say yewo special place at the mano. 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
0: ebe.
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0: yefa se multimedia
1: That's
0: say,
1: right.
0: Oh my goodness, I'm say, be a OPD, oh my, you may ache. Mm. Woman buy a crack, 15 years. I'm say, broker, I'm say, broker, who watch it. No, I'm not to be a man, I say.
1: And yeah.
0: OPD, I'm a tear from my country.
1: And yeah, I could be some managers, and say, and come with you because so ne. Now, a DA, now more, yeah, but what we trust them there.
0: There's a good news.
1: The good news be well, I'm more at your mom multimedia for. Ain't any Ebusian, Senya, yeah, cano, and no, assassinate DA. Mansu be no, or be any one more, because or by his so no, or now or how be a jube biano, and now juma e di biano, or how kitten kitty be by one, but a no, how are ya do as I see be a free one, same one, answer which she is a car, ya mawas, I said that 16,000 promo no, ye gusua, a canny pack a crabby, not ye ni mu esi, oh, trending.
0: Na dear war a ponano honour, dear no, asa.
1: Akakitwe.
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1: 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Ena ye wo bi a ewo aban nsase plan ni mu a eben airport adachi bi enu Tripoli. 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That should be a airport ke si ebi ebe ba ho no. Ti so wa asase wo Tripoli awo. We see hotel B, Ben Airport. We see guest house B. We see B. And now we feel Ben Airport crash. Like, it means a lot.
0: And come on, more day. Obibusa say, payment plan, no. It is saying. Say, in Sassano Cry, the boy is saying.
1: You're
0: saying a medical diabetes, and sana, the Akano. Bosome is saying, I'm debating you.
1: OPD, meda say, and Sassi Obi. 50,000.
0: Who will be 50,000? 50,000, the end of the hand.
1: 50,000, dear no, a beer or shiles.
0: Okay.
1: And a 50,000, dear no shiles, na a war. And a being so a war, Ningo pram pram. And a year war, 30,000, and also a war shiles.
0: Okay.
1: There was 16,000, a war shiles, nedawa. And a year, so a war, 30,000, and then Ningo, and Nitropoli.
0: Okay.
1: Tripoli Airport View, your 30,000
0: won. Obi wa hwa wote enka, e wa amanone. Obi wonso wo Ghana ha. Menim se efiada. Ene meda.
1: Yeah.
0: Ya modern crofo ko ho.
1: E ko ho no.
0: Se meni Ghana. Betia nominate obi. Abejina ba ha mame. Ana send a payment no kwa so esitie.
1: Se wo obi a opese obehwe ma wo. Na on tra a home for ni. And fan show. Now what persists? Any penna? Now what this? Because I'm not doing this. And yeah, when any penny in term, no trust a woman term. No, yeah, yeah, him. But what penny penna manabe she? Since be your be who say? Oh, asama yeah, cano.
0: True.
1: True. Now going forward, no say. Eh, yes, because some manase be your persist. We did do a young case so. And no, so we need problem. Now payment planning here. 3 months.
0: Okay.
1: 6 months.
0: Mm-hmm.
1: 9 months.
0: Okay.
1: 12 months.
0: Solid.
1: You were
0: 3 month payment plan. Mm-hmm. And you were 6 month payment plan. And you were 12 months.
1: 9 months.
0: 9 months payment plan.
1: And you were 12 months.
0: Okay. Sounds good.
1: Yeah, 1 year.
0: Sounds good.
1: And you know, since you say, no, you buy your office one more. Now, you shred there. You can fall in.
0: Okay.
1: And you say, you know, every year. Now, which your part payment? Assassin.
0: Yeah, you're in Krata, say, baby.
1: Yeah, they are now. Out your part payments, you can start building. Now, if you just send that one mono, now Uguswa, this one, if you dare, one sa aka,
0: wouldn't say my store fetch me.
1: Me ban man now ni me yeah.
0: Ye
1: fi an man na
0: say. Ye better as we go and adwuma from.
1: All right, table you have forbet me up fire. It was 0256
0: 0642
1: Anase
0: 054 054 022 022
1: 62
0: 62
1: 76
0: 76 Medase. Nachi hima. Medase ne krokrom dia na de so so na fi. Eja okwan.
1: Ye market women.
0: Okay.
1: Garino. Any Bantimore.
0: Ye bidi bi no.
1: Bantimore na o de ye atake no.
0: Bantimore di say na me ye no. Be din so she si ja so. Ana me mix it en chini suo kakra. Ana me fry. Ana me si ja so be 40 something minutes. Ana heat no. Ema na be ena me twi me kopa eh ye.
1: Wo di fonye.
0: Fonye tokodoko dem.
1: Okay.
0: Na me de Bantimore no gum.
1: Okay.
0: Na me din chira I mix the kama. Ana me heat no. Ana
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1: It's not about the 90 minutes, it's what you put into the 90 minutes. 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It's not just about the jello, it's about what's inside.
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0: B school, Bagres, C now I'm doing it to you. And I'm moreover, so school now I'm doing that to you. There is an issue. RSEC, I close it down indefinitely. Hence, I have to come to NAT. So they unbet me, assist me on it. Me DQ in the tsunami adrum, it drew me 10. I was able to attend to. And I'm my GR to say, yeah, okay. Then if.
1: And then school, man?
0: St. Sinai, when I'm a place, you know, because of issue in Tokwane, SEO, and so I'm closing it down. I don't think so, but I'm safe for a bit of alcohol.
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4: 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I can't go.
5: 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I did go.
3: When you came, have you spoken to any officials? I have not spoken to any officials.
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3: Ready?
6: So what do you want to be done for you?
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6: 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You had aggregate what?
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12: 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Na 45 number, Omukuna Shinumu, our moon, who nature can cry. Na, Busiano, so, as I said, no, because I grow cry and answer BB, because answer me name Kay and Tenegan, and be a movie name Kaya, who be. But the Kuma video nominee, a year about him would be one of only at the children, and then as I said, no, I serious. In the Busia pay 19,000. 19 and I'm so much science any taking come or my share time. Said that time we do no man found my major say, Ombayan so dumb, I just say, they are the host and beba. In tea, I seven bar, nine, they push four, who drew a mocker crack, any air corner. But I'm pimping crowds, so who may be a was shit as I made an air force of crowds, the old cohort, I call you in a chair, about the old two video, I say, Suja for Barras. Na the air force is there. But as the young baby chew up for yourself, was a bonnet band, why ye? I mean, as the moon, I shouldn't trust you, Papa. By the name Muno, I pose for Bimua, Womugusu, but as a leader, I pose for crying, is one of the first one, the Aquino. I say, I think I crack. But the idea,
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1: ode oka
12: the city of women to know what you are to know what you are so actually in previous years that's kind of you know one a year now no one could be to me or my family or my name I'm saying I'm ready to be on me you know but the match here and say or baby so abba said that's kind of I'm confirming body you know she can't do only in Russia and do 45 and 15,000 and on me year and she the other kind of yes and it's said if that information is anything to go by and I just say for you know correct them say be our Joe Musica aha nti na ebi omso omo ye ne ta ba ni mine mu no ni mpokwati bi e ti se mu 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
12: for now they mean ya da information but all the same ni bet me e be cause why dey achire
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12: abosi
1: aha o kan bibi Alfred. Hello Alfred.
2: Now, or can post the first thing, but maybe another man will be watching. Now, what shall we make a dear teacher, Branty, and you
1: and
2: 45,000, but you be a hoodie.
1: Ah, Simu. And also, obviously, say, Enru say, Tizia, Samanka, and you knew she had done now.
2: And they entered posy for it. Yeah, you know. Ti posi fo bebo na ka posi fo ma ne bo na wode ewie no
1: aba Alfred na o ka bi to azo
12: me jeje in fact posu anu oba there was central north regional police command wa ha na say regional central ya chi me miensa headquarters ba ku posu ha hwe posu a tu du kono fini no potem na djuma 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report to wo baby wo nom so baby o mfa mra for cyber security o mtrisi ya manim pa no ye ta so no kwa wo asin bi de ku heye o ma machi ni ko court o ma kwa diska no e si am no ka sei obi nso so ono so 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
1: Oh. Yeah, my god,
12: panel. And see, and you know, several ones for what cyber security for the human ball for 200 years and get to as a human there. I'm good for more, but I'm here nominal report on the answer to the OBHD. No matter what you are, but as a car, 7 years, maybe a
1: house
12: name, no more words, my father.
1: Not just a horn of fraud, no, you buff us, you know, a cost of hopper.
12: How can we buy a Obrivana? I didn't start away.
1: Ah,
12: movie, you'll be bigger, yes, I start away.
1: As a chassis of you. If you are no, Alfred, hey, a queer, if you're free,
2: I'm here.
1: Pukia. 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
3: 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It's the part number one. And I posted 42 of my money. I do my money in that channel. We must find the language that I can hold. I will get it to. Now, I do my cocoa jina. I cross circuit court. I'm at the second week. I'm on my belly. Now, so I'm on my job for belly. Who's the same? We want to meet. We talk about something. 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
4: 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Now start to say, aya, yes, we almost dying self-contained by your shoes. So my yet, that's it. One room, I'm not tenant out to. And I'm going to inside. I start to show me and Yama, if we lady need them. It has a lady now helpless in 10th August. I'm going to be here, but greedy in the palm tree. Hey, may mango tree back was so almost like greedy. I said, if you and if you know, I'm going to be fat. Merci. Two story, six were top. I say it's three were, and I miss two bedrooms self-contained. Into my middle, no, I'm a person of a foul, and I do a call court. Into according to me, first 20 or to choose a small washroom. But the Russian will push your collar, not see, I'm say, hey, are they going to kill the baby too? And it'll be two, a boar, washroom window. And one can, the blue yen is a thing, then call four, five, a few war. Your name is never a share walking. A few, a few. Two, Eba, Elijah, so to me, pack it.
3: And yeah, mammy, I was in the cane, the honor of Fumu, Nanya Nonqua, Nipper be a Mosu Honum, no, the honor of Fumu, Baconia Drunkas Yedinkomo, Ebimusu, a Kaho, Yasuba, Quadia, Tetin, what to miss you, what be a wise answer, pa, what to miss you, dear, and what cano. And they, when I'm crumpled now, I probably be at Chino, ever Honum. A month for being so at one potent one minute, I say, one more bread. What bread you more bread you? Langas if we, Nancy and me, ah, one more bread do, it's in penny for a shell who has a bunker.
4: Me bapeni no emotional trauma. Enti anzo ocho me gone or your medical student. Eso ofrifie ekodan adan from China or Detroit because of say or one or kaya. Adi osu eni nine. They say I me buy Elijah. They want me born in intimo. O ufa anzo unko abantu kwa tadi akula osuro. And the fear and panic abe same me name mumu. Eno greater abe you fear two times. Enti me name busi anfo ne area ono mano. I say yet hell. Yes sir. Na Ghana buying any judge for 800 so many prosecutor woman and why na area mu one yet to say and maybe grasshoppers.
5: The case happened to us in 2023 where these guys bought land and really took over land that wasn't theirs. You know, we've lived there for about 30 years as a family and they broke in and started building overnight, you know, day and night building. The effects are devastating as far as emotional damage. That's the worst one to be honest, because you can't even stay in your own home because you've got
3: You can't even stay in your own room where I'm what I see. If you have to win tonight, they're more. What do them cry? You betu. Yeah, the two in Kante, ever two of you dining. And you know, cause my for the Yerosa, why? And to the, and only your man phobia. One more is Lego, one more bro, is Lego. Now is Lego, Langas, there's some holding. And then the Akosu, the Sumujina court. Belly no man to be a anya and once say na envie in Jamuku Sutrim 23rd on Besanko caught to be him.
2: I just am Rano and one with your boy.
3: Oh,
2: Yes, because one more shabba to one baba to us were being penny for Bedam and Yukuna, no, no, maybe any Muninano, or Mako Winsia Mudie, Yamani Boni, a cool watchroom, and a warho, and Shamudian, Jinaya Ben, one more see, a cool wakaba.
6: Me do so.
2: Yantiwe, Umpanisi Day.
6: Umpanisi, Sam Ram and Okasay, Ubri, about to announce a Sayano, and then we say we are not Oma by a man in Nemum, Ube Pim, or Alisa who tell Hanum say Ubri, Unum say Nra, and Abijokuna or Shabatos, and one of me as a shop, yeah, one of the the be a one man witness to me a hood one will be a better or about to a car town so they find the balloting. Now, Omiwe and Jim Seni, Yawata, a year in Kuna, no federal comparianza, Eddie Tudor, and Ne, when Bia Sono, National Council, and Nek, Ebisha, Womona, Abijokuno, and to Tria, Yawomaye, Efa Abatuano, any Embra, Yawano Moshe, Edia Fa Abatuana, Yabaho Bino, the free subbreak we see about Wadano, Nina, Womodi Atompany for him. Now, National Council, no one only Naytukua, Omusia Jina, will be NKB and Kahun, that is the woman ahead the final decision making body of the party. In general, when we share we now Omudi and someone to two women more, not National Council, so Ama Wanomo, a year and someone a more our Kafahu, so Omudia Tum, and now one of a bay and such a year be a woman. Now, agree with PMO has, I share me at the impending for a Kukudama war and the German Ukraine, other PMO, a war, a year Alisa who said, Hapa, will be Biara. Okay, be ye you are my new queen, the meeting I can show her. I can name one penny, another dunk of Kufa do ever her. Or another be the a large doctor Mahmoud Bahumia ever her. Now, Uko Pim, our sentimentum, my young training, the ma, I have sentimentum. Emma Edgerman, you couldn't, eh, chairman of the Nuko Quapia over her. One answer now, a local organizing committee, you could have one more telephone go. I have sentimentum, so one friend to talk about one. There be a woman by your no, she say, be a delegate, but then you know. One aside, Jim Training, one also other PM Wahan Missy. And now, with your cool, no, I almost have about one or so, Jim Training, Fred Coparian, Sasso, yeah, Omunina, Ebershe, now about one Honsome, Omodia Tujana, a year of elections committee now. Who's almost our own Krabba Tabaco, our Honoma, one more, one more Ashe, one more within a 2 year old one, over 2 to 1, I know, I heard so one almost a fatter. Yes, so a from veteran committee. Now, they would not know a year can swap for no fair on the young Samso, my Missy, we have another power. I'm not sure. We're not so happy. Team, our Lisa will tell her. Yeah, Papa will soon come out. We're not so eka ebidukwa. We're not eshe. Say, Udu, I'm not supposed to be about to know who. So, we're not so one many more. Yeah, friend appeals committee. No, we're not so happy. Team, we're not so yeah. We're not gonna ever finish here. We're not. Now, we're not about to know who. Now, the whole thing. We're not the atuja. But did you say? 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
3: 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bring a bedroom.
2: Ade.
3: Was it the table is broken? To me, broken, not the idea.
2: Ade. Okay, Ode, Semuan, Eritimano.
3: Abi.
2: Yes, or person just say, Ubu table, no.
3: Ewa, kwa embezo.
2: It's it was Ubu Tuesday.
3: We are.
2: Now you are also on for camera and uncle Uncle Tuosa. Hey. Hey.
3: I
2: oh, when yes, sir.
3: That will bring no cancer more. Now, where ye ya obri adjacum, as our own, and ye and not be our audio name, why? Or sit not the day which the bitch where your audio now your boy in studio had ye had a dear, but that be any ha. Now, Stevie Chubas Yankra was say, canina a year and confirm the same cooking and kitten. Okay. 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
3: Raya Asare David Russell eni wase oh dia na ekoso o Ghana yi eyasem o se yakopon ohu Ghana mobo pa dignity what's I love what I'm seeing. What are you seeing? What you see?
2: Debbie
3: Maker, you said me person me who they are who no. Na Pakwesi Thomas into what Pakwesi are watching is in the India. Baasaba GH. Tema community two BBC the what you see. Yakubu Dumbo the official Kaira.
2: Abana Adena. Oh, can be I know we're going to try. How?
3: Yes, many of them are doing. Minim na kwame otire o si abna you are looking good medase why wani ye samo asa o si nice one o si ndc eni ehumasu ehun nimdie bia yo yate yada se keke ka so Steven Boy Pakwesi mu messages no ni nyina ba
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0: that reminds me, Walker, I want to show you something.
1: What is it?
0: It is called Debrich University College of Mission. 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
1: Elishba, I've been looking for you. I wanted to show you something.
0: What is it?
1: It's something that I should have showed you earlier. 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
1: Of course. 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
0: Really?
1: Of course.
0: Wait, Fred, where can I get this?
1: Come, let me show you. 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You can search it everywhere online.
0: Wow. Thanks so much. This is what real man does. If you continue like this, maybe love wouldn't be painful anymore.
1: I never stopped loving you.
0: They teach digital skills and can even earn money from it.
1: Oh.
0: Yes.
1: Interesting.
0: I'm sure. DebrichUniversity.com. Look, I know you've been going through a lot. And I think at this point, you need to give it a try.
1: Yeah, I'll try it.
0: You still have your certificates, but you don't have any job. I think this is the best job opportunity for you.
1: Thank you very much.
0: Don't forget to try it, okay? Yes.
1: Yeah. What's the name again? The name
0: DebrichUniversity.com. Don't forget.
1: Okay. Thank you.

0: tell me, what's that to come thing?
1: Why?
0: You people were there talking and I was just here, like, I don't matter.
1: Well, I didn't even know you were here. Elizabeth showed it to me. She knows I'm struggling and she just wants to help. I believe when I start, things will change for us. Why you, why does it feel like you hate your own friend?

0: 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Why?
1: What else do you want me to say again? I'm tired of all this, Walker.
2: 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And to catch your brain on us on Kentro. 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
1: Microwaves.
0: Kettle.
1: Cooking stoves.
0: Your Sansu with CCTV cameras.
1: Any year crystal clear.
0: Never phones.
1: Any accessories. I'll
0: be you know dada.
1: Franco!
0: Aye number one.
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0: Nekwajo electrical appliances.
1: Ya titiswo.
0: First.
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0: over to me ako app store
1: any play store
0: no download do Franco app
1: Franco
0: still
1: phone papa pa.
0: Is he
2: hey Raji bitching you just say you're your way dear and see a draw
3: and see what I say.
2: Just who drew who I said the was sad one.
3: Bra, but you can go ointment. Now, cause what she says, so my enemy at your mature team. The Yan is over here too in some cake. Now, they are strong when I'm and one on no.
4: Honey, she say Congo ointment, the enemy at here. Yet your good you will say, come on. Now, no, no, dear, said the Yan and Nanum the Jay and one. A genaso, a free to take me and Yan Yaham one yachi. A cabum say, and you will free a crow, pompo.
2: Kongo
4: ointment. Edra no nam. 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Edra no nam renye.
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1: I said God will change your story. 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

0: your baby a friend is Spentes 18 junction. 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We see your hope taxi for home load catch from say oko eh ban heba hospital as your sanso and akoko bi mu kuma senso baby a friend say atunso agugu aban IRS abia kesi na chi ope we hu ban heba 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
1: All right. The amount of media member there, and those ones as usual, baby. Now, Nina Muno, you need to see this play. When you say, Uncle Boo White, and then a pound for the one the bar, normally a bar, so I tell you, heavy power. Now, Nyamea, the more honey trap, he is shown on the 11th, the 12th, and the 13th of September 2026, at National Theatre. Me patcho, a 300 series per show, say, Unkwa. And I pay 500 CDs per show, say, Moye, Mienua. And I award 225 for holders of the Roverman Royalty Cards. Mode Mubinyan at 225 CDs. 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Uduwaniche eye Wakana offices. Ahuduwana. On Boundary Road. NFA American House. NFA Opedia House. Ahudu na obinye biato. NFA so eye the usual outlets. That's Joy FM Front Dex. 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NFA Batruna Total. Would now be near Beato. For inquiries, any large orders, no bit me on phrase 050-554-6010 and I'll send a WhatsApp message for 050-554-6030. Sponsors no a Waka Now, Apotica, Koba, and Swear Kambi, and media partners no M Notify and Logistics Movies, and so at HB Roverman Productions or say be the difference. And no, and no, last week, yeah, Dinko Bobby. Na yes, and come on the part now, which means a more jurem a munch down co years. Ano, and now, may I say, now the other side, no, it's a neno, yebeshe, the other side. We're talking about a pam. Senna Ubunfren Covenant, no. So for saying air covenant, no. Okay. It said they share, yes, yen an animal qua, pambi, a pambi, you are near newbie. But, and they are moya cra, a pamona, anko ye. And then so, and they, you know, a pambi, you also a muye. It's your barber shed the good side of a pam, the muyeno, and then they barber shed. But answer and patro to you, and a chance, mommy. A thought that you as a parent, who say, Oba no pesenka, unyegina bia bia, a coin, and you ye crachin wo. A junior, and they inka what bia account bia ma bano, naka sky u pugumu amana, bedu so ban bedi 18 years no, na just a cigade uni problem cra. But famiko ya, na ye problem no, and my friends who are their young age level wono, omu omu dreams, what they want to become in the future near there. But also, awufoyi o expenses ndoso enti wan re yi a school fees tu ye ye bi school na no ade yi amafo osua ne ade ade a incident wase nya bi na ade akotoba bi se o ye service dia mabofra no enti de obeka se I will start next month o de sana ya TS next year na sa account no went me amia amaba no we na eco bank adwe ho no akofa junior saver account e de aba. 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Terms and conditions can count, you know, I am not watching also, Eddie, am I? Yet the Akan Bishop Fridge, you know, actually, I can watch him. Bishop Akaba.
2: Major so I don't know what to say.
1: I don't mean to me, who are you? I don't know
2: what to cry.
1: Great, great.
2: Cry.
1: Yeah, last week, yes, she apam.
2: Yes, yes.
1: Na it won't. You do have new to me, no. Then an animal will be more mistakes. You know, too much.
2: Say, Granum Gusu, you.
1: Hey,
2: once they say, hey. Oh, yes.
1: Apam.
2: Oh, yes. Apam on the Capamo will be our journey. Occultism. How they make money for the Juma? Aya pamno asabreshino. 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On sacrifice. Ah, a woman, it be a week, it be a month.
1: Yes, because sometimes we na wakwe wa pamre de. Obeti mi a ehon sacrifice ni na o dafe o chebina tim no ni wa.
2: Ehon na problem na best person.
1: Na actually mafo no nso nim. 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
2: Ah, to be her mama bi and the talk cars man e bi every year. Yes, a sand car every 6 months yes a sand car. Na ni agye se ne cruise can we provide saa na ma no mano. By in the later of maybe 20 years to 30 years coming any kuru ni ho no. Saa sacrifice na enti mi anko so na ma ne bebre beda na for best 30 years. So I tell you, the most damaged and the most dangerous thing is say, one more dom who roll around and no better internet in a so brand a bad drink, she name organization, be anywhere, society, be anywhere, be biniho. Be organization, be anywhere. Sometimes on Omufiki, Eddie capture you to know.
1: Yeah,
2: Edwomu Rem. But who remu we are sanity? And a friend secret society. Come on, my genesis secret society be bid done a bow, be bid done a comb, be bid done a system. Ninina ya pamoa, omanishia to omu, a mass satanic powers ya. To me be back warm. To omukompene nua wetin timono for the shop we be no collab so kan we kan shi kumasi kwanu nti bibi tech e ya pam no aye no nti bigu nsu ensa woso e bi nsu ho nsu a otwa moja ne guso so atase ti sane ema nyina wo ho a edi juma ma no na apam ne ba e no e betna forever and ever apam so we be establish ya e betna ho da. Now, what I've been making attention to a person who wants to come to me, I'm going to be so the ATL. Mm-hmm. Uh-huh. So last and by me, my example is Wawale as a wedded man.
1: Mm-hmm.
2: Ah, we know yet some dream. I'm born on Kaya Mamma Quanso and your Bermu Quanso. And tis also will be no yet genetina. With genetina, so persuas say a pamma down or yet in
1: terminal.
2: Wedded a yin when you're mere kabumu. Will be been bam with yet a woman message. Profo croak, Conella view croak or don someone. When you bebran away, Nimere. Enti your baby or a pump when it is chassis, and a pump makwas if you're from worry. And to what be make attempts to rest if you mako what you ban, obey to my say which one. Enti a pump you are on Kekano, on sudden tia wad da, cause it's so big with a few as who from Muba worry, no abra was. A pump you are, oh, Bob Brown fan and son come with that. We ye hit level beer, no the area torso, no I just can't reference them. And the rather catch David, Psalm 8 and verse 20. The ma Solomon Chimpana, ye near me be bree an emphata, but Okosunya si catcher where he be a, and ye definitely acquire a pumpy two for you. Aha, David acquire a pamwa, na a ye dia pam,
1: yeah.
2: Psalm 8 and verse 20 to 40. Now pick it some 8 and 9, 20 to 28 and one. A radical says, so Bible no ha. I am wash your Bible no.
1: Aha. You. Rasta just say, my memoir. I am wine fast why now?
2: Or see, also or check him out. One check him out. What's a radical and coupon catch it?
1: When your quotation?
2: Some 8 and 9, verse 28.
1: Okay.
2: 20 and 8 is started time or cost abolition or person sit down many. Into 28 near better. Or this are this obey sit down my rather pen rather catch in the time say, I dream power into another quap pamuishano. It is Adan and Solomon Bessian. And to a catcher, they say, was in my home, I call David. Medem oil as rano, may sabbat in Timu, and Tidame catchers when you mean be a sorry, when you mean be a juma, when you meet in Timu juma. 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
1: 8928
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1: o se I will forever preserve my loving devotion to him and my covenant
2: and what
1: with him my covenant with him will stand fast.
2: Not was it mamma pamatim ho. 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
2: 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By your team, my mifi, your car covenant here. Now, what did 1 million times change by you? Oh, 1 million, and I tell you, over 1 million, 2 million times more than by you. I quite said, by fire, I quite said 5 years. Now, covenant yet to sell. A better than I quite 5 years and no word to Miyako. It is a pump to me do so, a bompire, or to me suppress, so a bompire enough for a bomb. Some happens who kick in, no, so suppresso, or suppresso, presso, some, et a pump to me, ubek, upump and a can of panu, a mau hamu yadding. 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
2: 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And I'm so young one who booted him. And I was winning your mammy, Quan was there, been was say, I pumped to me away fear and a mammy, Quan some fire they went through. So, mammy, your mammy, as soon as he be so, Nipo is winning when he ports, run as soon as he. 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no one bear 9 Mohon. Man, I respond. Wow, respond to life. Now, you respond to him. I'm not bluffing, even detective say. For the past 2 years, no one had their hamino. By no more trumpets. But I say, so maybe who. Omudi or respond to yeno machine na be dictate se bibi dan yem to me de emergency theater enti man e pe me makwan se omunsa no mfa den kotia and say yes wa respond to enti physical treatment bi ano a 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years by and near my ba and near my fa and na 2 minutes ono no ebe ye nto obegi wono anu anyam apam 2 minutes da fio no ntu hwe fio no ye mpega ho and ti ewi na mi bisan sa dan papa no ma mienu o se 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And then Bakunus were no sooner 22 years, or no sooner any coin channel, one and Namaha, Nin Sweet Chifaha. Now, and Yawra was said, when you're Sassica, when you know, Mammy, you know, Pa, Dachi, Ombe Babet taking charge, and Omi Ayara for our alibi. And yet, Obanan and Yamu Manu, and you're 2 minutes with 80 feet in the summer. And they decided say Shabren and Co A and Co B. And to David dear, or you're very good, or you're lucky, or you're wise. Wan kwaya na pamnu wa bosomso. Wa kwaya pamnu ewu nyamintem. And ya miss sabreshin was a wo David mi ma wasi fwenye yin ya foda. And to Solomon shenem pana for shen yirenum. Shenan chiru du anwa de ba for ye. U check Solomon for the anwa bona every 3 months quarter, every 3 months. Now Solomon says he can no convert by Nesika Muno the $11 million and yes sacrifice made every 3 months.
3: Wow.
2: Kromo Sika four 80 million $11 million every 3 months, every 3 months, every 3 months, every 3 months. In 2 months, boom were 22 million. Another 6 months, now $44 million. Kromo will be $44 million at once while bear 5 years. The old friend is in Obaba for Mum Pejabim. So they just and no nyanye what they money chop money money you didn't move. Where yet what they sacrifice renew ni papa covenant or yet oh it is sacrifice money David yet to wa and man as if be the yen Solomon so bet waso and ya then anana kwaje busum besi fear be yen koko a basha munya mamunya be bijina mamunya 120 was on an abos mumpe wa wo jeria wisu waka belde. 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
1: obey then the one who say a pound beer won't fee one and nana on a crow ni din crow met in one who obey then one who say mufia pamono.
2: Yes.
1: A papa de dear baby and now mufia pamono.
2: Yeah, and I'm a for me tea. No one for a man better woman.
1: Uh-huh.
2: I'm a young one pa. Ba o no abano wo trefoa enkwala nsusa no abano jawo
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1: wo ire du jawo
2: o jame o jame no tie me ye o jame na me ba panim wa wie gimpa no wo 8 years second born won wo ye o graduate just 2 year June July on one of our 6 years. Third born on our level 20 or level 3 and 6 years as I speak. On one of our 4 years. And I get to akura me by year na minya message. UPS say me ban we cha 100% into no amafano. Into a bit me the akura number. On one of 1 year, 8 months.
1: At the time I would ya off.
2: And we jammy. Tien yo. Tien ye make up. Make up. Make
1: up.
2: Oh, no, fans, so back with your friend, I do. Well, no, so the Yirijano, no back was 6 months. No back who 2 years. No back who 4. No back who penny, no, no assist. And two shanty, and the assist in Timimiko, and we kakra. Tier you, Jerry. And now, Ojan Kuregumso. 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
2: mpana so be se ma atwam wani agye a ba ware a wo mfeli bia I'm praying. Obama be my soul, so the moment when they come, I show no. What breaking Marano? I family be red, be man more frustrated. What my wife and Betty when you
1: show. My actual crime. So
2: days now. Who are the days now?
1: Days now, Monday.
2: Crime person, I'm for you. Me tear frosty. And only a friend of Bisa. Think that be I'm coming. Say, Bisa, you're bonny. They won't be a witch in a choir. Bisa, and chance say, bonny, and you're bonny. Maybe I'm a soft war.
1: Yeah.
2: In the Holy Spirit, in the air, Juma. To send me free to me, do so. Afraid to me a do a bush yansu. I ain't sure more ready deem. I do a frasian and your pony. It is where pay a chira quire number in ye. Ufa number me no bet my friend. 0248-644-776. And a 0557-935260. 0557-935260.
1: So I will call us. So I can answer. We
2: just
1: double answer. Now, my direction, Mr. Obibi. Sign board numbers should be
2: sure.
1: Emma, because
2: Ba faka ekwa kaso a wudu wega dam su na no ase wensi bonigas. 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
2: 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I'm still searching. 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
1: 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What you say? Na ba kwa e ba mu e ma refreshment no. Wudi say afa line pa no. E ye Puma Cola. Pa pa pa. Bold taste, chilled moments, good times with friends. Puma Cola brings fun to every moment. So make sure say obey enjoy. What you say? Afilia from wani ade. E available at a shop near you. It is proudly produced by Casa Preco PLC. Now, sir, I get the incredible to FDA. I move him na wajia to muse a yepa. Yami aduma this Sunday, so yeah, the more Casa Jumedi and the Bebre Wadum FM. So, Pukuya 101 and my two baby, and the Bebre sponsors near Joy Industries, Afia Wimbora Spicy Kebab, and a Puk Skilly. Mokasa is powered by Pukuya 101 Concept. Konkonsa hodo ni ne wa no mbidi ni ne isiku a hodo ekosu okuru mu anyi ne wa, you know what I'm saying? If I cho oda aya da good na o sorry a wa sorry good wet mi sunsunsunsun a feel good akwadwuma abo adwuma good enu ti ne ekan fo eye latest form e de amawo we and a tried and tested brand for almost 60 years. E wo Ghana man mu. Foam mattresses types are hodo ni nyina ye wo bi. 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Ye outlet ni de bebre o man afa na ba pia ba fa bia ba hunu ye wo ho. 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Ampan so okoda so atimi se yes wada mattresses but latest foam ni de. Eya dutwa mu into our southern sector phrase 0302-231-155 na fi northern sector for no so afre 0322-293-65 obetin so shop online www.latestfoamghana.com follow your social media platforms out on nyina so at latest foam ghana. Do not settle for less. 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Latest foam. Your partner for life. Ibia Befan. 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
4: nyamia do na ba betra we di mi a o ko twa fetch dey
1: just say the pressure no ba sa na o say time no e gbo bia mu sa na o say e do days bi nim say na say one sign ma interview bi sa be yeye sa na o say first one na yeye sa na ha e sa na
4: meti asie
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4: enye kura ho na me kokka chire no
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4: Jenny, bad day bebemu. Benisa, ana anyom.
1: Che kra. Bad day bebemu. Some in come to am now.
4: There be say you be say ma who came who am omo boy na me be say.
1: Suzie ma, there be you. There be Katrino, there be e Suzie ma e wo bi. E na e yi susu wo bi.
4: African, yes.
1: O there be ampa, e ampa.
4: Suzie ma, where
1: your ma wo bi.
4: E na kan keke.
1: O there be tie. Esther Smith nso wo ka kire no.
4: E ba nye
1: ehn ba de me tui de we yesuzi e mat de no.
4: Afike we ye. Atomo.
1: O yan pa e bi suzi e mat.
4: E no ka no off head.
1: I know the okay. Oh ba e bi suzi e mat an kaza. So on there on. Eh me ante me but it is actually suzi e mat.
4: Oh sir. Oh nice.
1: Ti open kra ma mo ka kra ma. Eh say ne ne ne ne
4: say what time no
1: time una na dey
4: baby
1: we dey
4: some gas about some gas about
1: me me tell me ne ne
4: me gas about daddy
1: enum no beat pass o
4: enum
1: me person catch her no ban o yeah yes sir

0: Arewa Udie. 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Katre No. Katre No. Ube, Esther Smith, dear Nuswa.
1: Debbie. And can I find the uncle baby, sir?
0: And you're going anywhere.
1: Gregory.
0: Yes.
1: Obi, I catch him.
0: When T.S. starts made the
1: end of the Debbie, who Debbie, who there? Oh, yeah, my main wrong. It's so heavy.
0: Oh, what T.S.
1: Friday, let me T.S. starts made the end. Yami, I do my Friday.
0: And then coming my name, check.
1: Debbie, who there? Yami, I do my Friday. Obi, see me, I am my genie, who there? Debbie, say, yeah, no. See, Gregory. Obi, catch him, say. Come on. Yet see a robber.
0: Yeah.
1: Ompe. 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
0: Yeah.
1: Nti o temu na wotia. Ka ni nim hawa ebesi.
0: Oh yes. 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
1: 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Na brother you won't hear. You see, you smell good.
0: Mm-hmm.
1: It's a good compliment.
0: Yeah.
1: Until they add today to it.
0: What is it?
1: Also, you smell good. It's a good compliment.
0: Yeah.
1: Until they add today to it. Not just the rest of the days, really. One K.
0: I got
1: you. You see, when you taste a little luxury.
0: Mm-hmm.
1: Then your brain begins to understand corruption. I'm telling you.
0: I'm telling you.
1: You taste a little luxury. Then your brain begins to understand the word corruption. I'm telling you. Oh dear, me do see a chair. Me didn't say school. 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
1: 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Meda.
0: Meda.
1: Meda.
0: Meda. Na on sanu uye nisi.
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0: Meda.
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0: Okay, so. Young fast animal Puma Cola, papa, a whole new vibe. Young one PBA chap, bebia. Not just say, a month for shishi, you know, nah, my sister, I don't want to jimonia, I'm on home, a baba, and we near the idea. Make sure say a world chilled, a bass out feeling vibe in the year pass. What I say, yes, TSC Puma Cola, a whole new vibe, produced by Casapecum PLC. They are available in our shops and stores and supermarkets. I would want to any na. Emu, that's what it is. Now, afi ekwemwe bi enti yema mpenifon kasana yemfa irrigated sports and so and also 106.3 Adom FM.
2: 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It's real sports. Good best for you, good for you.
0: Okay, so best for you, good for you, no, not just say. Of François, who want to ask on this side of my end.
3: Well. Please, I'll get a sports. A perfect program.
0: That's right.
3: Perfect engagement.
0: Mm-hmm.
3: And perfect, unrespected. I'll get a sports. A papa. So, listen to I'll get a stop. You grow old and you die old. Thank you.
0: Thank you too. Sofo.
4: 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I'm listening Alligator's Spot on Adom FM 106.3 FM. So you listen, Prophet Kuchacha. I'm listening and I'm here. God bless you.
0: Bless you too. Langabel.
5: Ladies and gentlemen, my name is Joseph Langabel, King of the Jews, the chief general for the national team. I Alligator Soap.
0: Yeah.
5: Adom FM, number one, the old Ghana. If you jealousy go quench, observers are worried, okay. Believers shall enjoy. I irrigated sports, no sympathy for the cripple. Yeah. After the criminal war, take it to the dances. Oba wo.
0: Sisi.
6: Other for me, didn't you, Sisi Chum? Na debia miti irrigated sports. There's no day minti irrigated because miti amenije na mistressa.
0: Mistressa, ne kama pa. Mere akwaba.
7: Yani akwaku.
0: Apo numu tizen.
7: Yami adum na unswe.
0: Nyansume huye pa, nyami adumunti.
7: Deradiasi.
0: Yeah.
7: Kufi.
0: Akwaba.
1: Yeah, you are brave.
0: Sounds weird.
1: Miamiado.
0: Miamiado. And you. Akuma. Akuaba. Sounds weird.
6: I don't.
0: Nice. Oh, I have some work. You can't roll rose. I don't know what you are saying. Okay, so did you on the air? Washerman, Musa dance. Back at Kwaba.
7: We never got some Baba Makwaba.
0: I don't know. I don't know. It's we are. We are. Yeah, somewhere.
7: Yeah, we are.
0: Ah, now what's it? Almost is a Kwashiman Dino.
3: Amy, who on 10 times or so?
0: Eddie, I'm on
3: Facebook.
0: And you'll be there. I'm going to try to work again.
3: So, I'm not the hard, dear body. Tia, just
7: an AI.
0: And also, almost is a Sadia coin.
3: Say, a friend was from Chiman, and yet,
0: there be not a honorable from Chino bed. Oh, bed down in my own.
3: So, my teacher, I know people from Chiman by.
0: Oh, there be there in your shoes.
3: My butcher has a. Na mo se jollof ayede.
0: Bo sum twem asese. Ah, ese
7: nko bo so mo ni jollof bi
3: o. Osisi ana mi dibie.
0: Ba kru mu aun. Ana. Ene mo bi wa ya mo so so so kru mu gra me.
7: Ami jollof re ara ba ko mo no.
0: Ah, e ka se. Ba you see, enti adentina. Hweye na ye wo issue so. Ana ye koba ye koba the people we deal with on a daily basis. Enya bibia na timiko. As expected, though.
6: Yeah.
0: Sometimes I never be in Koye, but any BBA, necessary, you're the better. I don't see why, because many of you issue, many of the Pakuna Kasa, you resolve the issue, you're quite a baby. You're resolving, Friendship, you're the DSU, you'll be a quite a baby. But, send me baby now. And I only first mercy on business and I'm in here and I say, no, so I'm a kind, they're not so a kind. And I had a sad and
3: as a politician, be a minimum cream. Oh, no, I say, oh, yeah, dear, my one, no, Tino. And yet, the Wayaman will be a Wayaman.
0: I say,
6: yes, I
0: good is any good thing.
3: Because he said, oh, dear, why, oh, Papa,
0: come here, ne we are you say what we are you say sana ye diabeto amansan enim ne e kasa ne e kasa enye fine papa Rollins be say sasa mina ne man unya sa mu mi enya sa de enye enko yi adwobrew omo adwobrew mra
3: na minim se bia omo adwobrew yi bi dia track bi dia I don't know.
0: It's about time they stop those things ehunya babia madu omo where they've gotten to, they don't need those things to promote whatever they want to do.
6: There's no need.
0: That's maybe I'm going to do it.
1: What if they are not trying to promote anything?
0: And I mean, case.
7: Open. I be anka sano efo efo ono no on fa ne ma sai ni agro
8: obeka
7: o ze gama gan gama yi
1: sisi attempts and conditions en gwa na ada na nkomo
7: se e me mind ni on e wa ruko abere plan se san komo ne no mudi no aye ana efo ne ada fa ni serious was one more the turn there Semino ye fine said the impa. A dear bea menu a tremuno. We shouldn't take advantage, said Namene, Kwame and Aqua, queer fine idea. Your secret to you are now your keepy. Baby Biba, never become was him. But to hear a fonzoa, never be an honest person making reference to the fact that. Would it pound any a fine pa? Ah, no, I mean,
8: you come and have your love.
7: To make that point.
8: Oh, David, I said we need to be a fire.
7: Who said you? Who said to me make this point? Mm.
8: Oh,
7: we need to be a fire. We need
8: to be a fire. We need to be a
0: This is not the first time this jollof thing is about. Let me say this matter now. My your some man back on so a type jollof referencing pa. Who the man would sa kodi a pe jollof referencing pa. Enya ya ya pa. Oh, Jolof there, and
1: if we are going
0: by I say, I cooked, yes.
1: You say, my wife.
8: No, say no wife and go back. I said if we're both here, go back.
1: My wife cooked for you, but I know what you're my dear.
7: Yeah, and if we're not off around.
1: Only Munua. Yes, what is it? You need to know what I'm saying. Now, say, okay, if we're saying, call Nichiko Faone, Tamo Bo, yes, what boy, you say, call your manager, Sumia, dear Dina, or Fanina, but you two things are the end, and some say,
0: I'm about to say, it's in the SS.

0: Recent fever say 80% of families at a crafwase. Emma say say no, I drink genie and winini atanta dieno weird widowed rights no. In penifu who say ehunya because enye no enediomo this year no ebede ebeba back. Nipe wu anuwe wu. 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But say e wu ba. 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But yes, your mother bro, ni kuni be crowd, the money banner, or so papa said, me farmer. Yes, Sabi Kafra, or by Jimmy for pet, and because papa, Kwasiano to a dear no to me, for so ben I want so. But a mabe bria kata umukroso, and ye go so serbusiano, and mamma say, and my lawyer say, ma, abemu, you know, traditional foy, a hima foony, a hinful bibra, be mamma say, and yes, ye a juma, a matan tine diano, a question. And the month of October, sono, a breast cancer week,
1: yeah, pink October,
0: New Crystal Hospital, nearby collaboration, Emma, yeah. You know, yeah, scanning, you know, no phone, no.
1: Yeah.
0: And other general health issues. In Robert Baho, near my dear Dawson, as I said us now, no. Say, now, but near Bonya Missumpire, say 18 years, you know, it hasn't been an easy journey.
1: Yeah.
0: Meeting him multimedia, I saw your son from day one up till now, and television. It be happen. Other media stations, so a baby soon. We got TV, a baby soon. Emma, yeah, IFFF. Ain't you Jerry Baya? Not any Mama Zimi Foundation, a crown, phone, quan, and that day, you best celebrating. But our baby, and what's a man can? Our cranny baby, that day, no, 14th, no, 24th.
1: October,
0: no, 8 a.m. to 4 p.m. Then you know, I had the NEH, Breaking New Ministry International, Clagon. Na achede bebe beba ho breakfast and lunch by grace and favor ebe happen other education so ebe ba about our health and wo monsa medjuma kakan kakra wo dem say wo num nso a button ye twetwene but say say no after so wo num nso wie no eto ano ye ntontwene bi bebi wo ha ebe timi dia ye expert beba ebe chere e ma no sa niema ne nyina no mo dia kan mo other businesses
1: wo
0: mo ye and say say no ye kind of preaching of widowhood rights here. A crown for an so preachy, and a woman man so a preachy. Ain't he say, Neno cranny baby, never ban, and ba bema warrior, or him do ya, Yakupo for Nena, a bushian in Timmy, and my yomo at a time. Ain't he? Makasena so obinsu will support Bia, or the Bebu Mazin Foundation as we celebrate this August event on the 24th of October
2: 2026.
0: You know. And the FM stations ni na ebebono obeti mi afre and it's a WhatsApp number text say
1: 0244 261200
0: September, October, November, and December. They say, Brunya nani eko wia.
2: But
0: ene miko GTP ansana meba ha.
2: Okay.
0: Na wuni misen kwa fasa ti check bi itumu ase GTP. 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GTP ya spana kwa ya wosu no jini ti ni pino. Eye white. Enye colored. You see it in the label, the print of the cloth. They make a matter.
1: Yeah.
0: It's you're very careful. And you have to start educating people. Because from this now to December 31st, you know, fake niyama, it will grow.
2: GTP for me.

0: Mama, I had to be a little bit of a good day.
1: I now they share it secretly. Omo su tu kwan air yes anya ma no. Mami advice was say enne and I will need you home. But some few years to come no.
0: We very regret.
1: You very regret it bad.
0: Yeah.
1: I mean bad in capital letters.
0: Bad.
1: Ah yeah the red pen and natural.
0: Yeah.
1: Bad.
0: And then very bad.
1: Bad.
2: Kwagun.
3: Eh. Baba body mra pen o. Wudu e.
0: Eh baba na ni also le wa bo ni akon ma o.
1: Adi mra pen. Adi mra pa.
0: Ma ke transway.
3: Ah, kwano. O repair fridge.
4: Na wudu e we nkwa na ka na the commentary side.
0: Na so we. Now new town boy there.
3: Kwagun. Adi mra pen. Kwagun. O ya na fie na no a.
0: Me she bi o. Dabi if pa. Are say mini mu a. Who's all this one am so. Me ma huda.
4: Only wa wa ya o be
3: ka. Say okay.
4: An opening heavy Satan opening in heat then you are barbado no tax na
0: kwa guna mama in casa ya
2: ai aban de ade bi aba se no wan a enkwada ye maye ko secondary school no wan fa e troubles ne e trunk
0: enko bi
2: ene pillow ne mattresses enko
0: o me provide ni
2: nyina ade aban de provide ne enka ni say as papa ba na me kwote ya Chief Operating Officer ma Edin Oboy here Prospectus Ghana Limited.
1: That's right.
2: I said one more turn on 1,007 Ghana cities. Minim say for one announce all the
0: items.
2: You know, say be a trunk, pillow, mattress, and then
4: all the items. Because they
2: okay, you have to say all the items and I buy a turn on 1,007. Announce it through that partnership from 1,007. We should say I buy a Jew a no or minor Juma every.
0: I'm grabbing them.
4: Almost one
2: more. I'm going to come
0: back. Yeah.
2: I had a chance.
0: Because maybe I'm going to get a contract. I'm going to come
3: back.
0: I'm going to come
2: back. Because trouble's not tranky. My mom, my nia, my yere, my ba, my nana. I'm going to come back. But one of them are plastics. I don't know if you use it. I didn't know they come out one company. And on there supply the whole Ghana in all the schools.
1: I think it's wrong.
2: And you say a few. And to me, I'm a coffer trunk. I don't say, yeah, you use it. And now, I'm going to phone call.
0: My advice.
2: This is wrong.
0: This is another year.
3: We are going to have a car even come out USP. Don't just say, you.
0: They had dream fam because they say
1: no. Because I'm investigating. Yes,
0: because a one-sided business. They have to know. Meanwhile,
1: and
0: you people talk about
2: chief of petition office and lady.
3: Me dem no
2: and yet, and yet, and yet, and yet, and yet, and yet, and yet, and yet, and
1: yet, and yet, and yet, and yet, and yet, and yet, and yet, and yet,
2: and yet, and yet,
1: and yet, and yet, and yet, and
2: yet, and yet, and or more justification is
0: I said
2: we need to
1: be on a fire. My
0: trunk and then a troubles and all the infants are plastic and I'm moving.
2: And I make
0: no supply. Because some of the infants say we are moving on.
2: Sir.
0: But don't mean that's a nuntino, ma obinko, and ye, you know, you know, you
3: know,
2: you know, you know, you know, you know, you know, you know, you know, you know, you know, you know, you know, you know, you know, you know, you
1: no.
2: And then I just say one person penalty. I didn't just start buying this because me go factor boss nibia but all the say you here for what? Mama nye wholesalers. Nye yan retailers. Nye anko hon, nye anko tubi.
0: Nye anko tubi.
2: Nye anko tubi. Nye anko
1: tubi. Nye anko tubi.
2: Parents, you know I'm a tubi free
0: yeho. Yeah. Nye bia, odeba mama wani say, see, nye bia trunk ni moon
2: night. Nye, yeah.
0: Na so, na so, na so, na so, na so, na so, na so, na so, na so, na so, na so, na so, na so, na so, na so, na so, na so, na so, na so, na so, na so, and a medium size, not as the truck box, not large size, no more using as trunk. But even if truck box technologies for
2: I'm going to buy a truck. That is wrong.
3: Yes, your party. What are you saying? I'm planning for more allocated schools. Best at 20 man. No, on your hoodie, I can't.
2: You know, some money wholesaler. What are you retailer?
3: You're going to be at 20 man.
1: Yeah, be only wholesaler. No, be a
2: metal.
1: Because they say, Bruno, here for you. Be in your business.
3: The ambassador, a man for himself. Be a born.
0: No, Obu, the business.
3: I am a normal man.
2: If it is a pure government intervention, yeah, it should be free. So that the people say. Abana this intervention about if you engineer
3: then
2: American
3: Obina
2: but why should government make a choice for me? Send me a medi musica cocotono compulsory no make cotton free one particular person.
0: Asana yabe sorry so no
3: my campaign
0: is also yabo and we go do
2: oh it is wrong.
0: Issue ba ku bi ho ya me pese.
3: Your education here mi. Yan hwe nkola na sa school placement no e cost sisi akwaku.
0: And they say no si aka se bo mwe ho ye be sand bi.
3: Enye okra, me re ho ne papa. Akwara ba ko a o se papa ba ko se ne ba no. Oti onyemu.
0: Eh o ya ka ya ko se me na akra se.
3: Na ya dina kwa ko tutuku a.
0: Definitely.
3: Driving school ne ba na kwa ko.
0: Me se ya kan wa se mla.
3: Driving school.
0: Minim se mate Ivan Bedu.
1: Uh-huh.
0: Yeah, yes, justice for Ivan
1: yeah.
0: Bedu.
1: Yeah.
0: Initially no. Me ba mutwen initially no. And common e pia bonten e chere say it was a hit and run say obi na dey
1: come go go to.
0: But actually no. The ebu boba actually no chere say enye sa na issue ne tie. Because moto na brantie ne te so no. Rider no. Akasa. A wo chere say omo namo no there was a policeman on a motorbike and o chase you.
1: Wow.
0: Enna Ivan no to no mo no catch Ivan say I say papa no baby on be for bia so no so obi en obi are say how it's no your me enko na me there's no need to be gina enna omo ye ya to some dey get see moto we no so ti omo ti see moto we no so no after omo kwah moto na say pie biem this time he pointed gun at them.
1: No.
0: Oh.
1: No.
0: So, enti anumu no na e de ahwase na accident ne bai. Enti omo te hwe from the bike no. And unfortunately, Ivan it hwe concrete no so moto we no so.
3: Jesus Christ.
0: and he died over there. And my new phone cry, I never want to know. If you know my, according to Ryder, no phone could, I could be police in the home. Hey. Until now, the phone is off. They don't know the whereabouts of the phone. And she soon see a beam. And I saw information he can buy out to say, say yes, hit and runs will be in a decal boy no motor. So, a kununu pa kune granny. Ewa brains what this is the account of the rider. No, so what you say, say, same woman is here, but then yes, will be in a decal boy. Ah, motor in the sooner will gun it. It's your best. We should know the truth.
4: Truth. Yes, the entire
0: police and investigation who come because he has
3: once arrived and not yes,
0: so till now, as a sub branch any phone, you tell me where the phone is. Nothing is done because a band is saying what will make a policeman chase Obia, a young boy of that age of Timutu, so not for what? Why has he even point gun at them? And this is who and yes, so much me investigating me at and once a year. Now you come baby a seminal. And she reporting because
4: Meral
0: and somebody and she has Obia, why shall I about do say?
1: When you want to hear,
0: uh-huh. Yes, or indoor person or yes, or won't fear sir or see oh wait there the now for fun so more organizers on football we be
4: or
0: but I know penny our DPA pekekena we assign we are
1: quite because Obia most of you the capacity of speed and you know who feel say be our DNA journey and who journey a con be so soon be in a BSC
2: so or suspect who journey and why suspicion I
1: more no wagina oh
0: one thing that you do when you
1: Debbie, Obi beti wa asem ke.
3: Asem ye ye.
1: Oh eh ye eh ye.
0: Well,
1: the social
3: rest a branch of
2: promise me pa.
4: I saw me today. IGP in fact 90 for me.
3: IGP we dey enya nwanwa. Say ade be chin free na ko ya.
1: Oh boy do.
0: Omo ino.
4: IGP.
1: I salute you.
4: Oh yeah, oh yeah. Oh yeah.
1: You uno.
4: Minim so of asem so.
1: Obi
3: do. Na say your bad address media be abetin wasa.
2: I'm going to go to the house. Or say
0: women organizer.
2: Was who say
0: for German South constituency.
2: Was no. A ma penasem no so permasem. And when we say ye ma.
3: Nti
2: wo be jina mu. Na wa be abe pray women organizer, you know, position. No say woman constitution. Ba bia na be che say according to onu. E che say we be ma won't even go pray woman organizer position. Nti onu de onim say onu ba mu say na ma ne penasem no so permasem.
3: Mike, what's your position here, friend say?
2: Okay, it needs to be interrogated, sir.
3: As I see women,
0: they are. NDC, you know, aye. A constitution, you know, and specify say, so we are Bema, who means standing for South
3: position.
0: What question, Into a Sambrabian Tiano,
3: I don't know what you have a charm, and I'm one
5: of the party.
3: Yes, I'm talking about.
0: Where do you also constitution in Kansa? I don't know what I'm saying.
3: Yeah, then you are specific. Say, hey, ma.
0: You see, so
1: I'm going to change my attitude. A female can do.
6: I didn't know more. I specify say, you need men's organizer.
0: And according to this man, he's also saying, say, or what their abilities are.
2: One way or the other. Obey my view.
1: But when a man handles a woman,
3: I'm a woman.
7: Women organizer, Obia organizing women.
5: And you can say woman organizer, and a woman are organizing before.
0: Mm-hmm.
5: But in this case, it is women organizer. So a man can organize women.
1: Thank you.
5: A woman can organize women.
1: Good.
0: Yo,
7: Omoyemiensa ena omo kire se in fact omo di ye ho ya opa ena mi si ade omo ye business bi abrajewi o si day in day out omo di transactions em
1: wow
7: na ete omo timite no o so omo timi calculate mi fa eniyama na omo fa mi pese me bon makoya beta mu
1: okay
7: eniyama goods na omo fa ni it mi fa be half eye eyi kana omo titi no but so omo kana si okay o say that was last week Wednesday o say then eno si okay momo register no mo hwe ade
2: that you
7: telecell cash
1: eye juma
7: baby o say ah it these people they no go comment anything for there eti omo sha no omo ka tell them say oh daddy how you dey no say
0: ye hu ya ni say yan kan drum
7: da yan kan drum untem yan kan drum untem
3: yan su yan untem
7: I say identity na yan kan drum untem because e kana wo ma bono
0: dey me your kana wona yan su yan yan su yan hu ni untem
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7: I want
0: ahayo yes
2: ahayo and I say kwagu sa telecell ho no e brante o munim so o is this the new
7: dabi ah what be that
0: e ho de ye zabuka ta sem ni bidio
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0: easy
3: your friend Juliana oda kan
0: me
3: Juliana oda kan
0: oh me why you need na
3: ana wanya afiba ko wo mama eh friend say Mrs. Joyce Mills was what we show happy birthday
0: yeah
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0: 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He is 6 years old today. And then a happy birthday to my daughter Frederica Nyameche Owusu of Acacia International School Adenta for start down. She's also 4 years old today from Ken. And now also the way a buyer. It's if he can dear no eswa. Councillor Luchard and so the Bakwa to Mua. I'll say a happy birthday to Mrs. Cynthia Freema Jache, director of General Services, Kolebu Teaching Hospital, Accra. I'll say, oh Lord, grant your daughter more grace and more blessings, not forgetting finances, both here and abroad. Grant her more age and long life from now. Once again, a happy birthday, first female director, from Reverend Dr. Counselor Cyril George Castenson Lutrot and the family. Somewhere we are. Oh, we're in trouble. We also say happy birthday to Ama Ahuafe, aka Ellen White, a nurse who works at Salvation Army Hospital, Kokomlimli, from their family. We wish her well. And also Edwi Ebetumu. Na ifi enoswa Didi enso se Jerry Oz. As we a quick shout out Enko Emma Bayo Tema Komtiet. Special shout out going out to you. Minya nyami wisha nonka why. Na ifi enoswa. There was one B here near there, but tell me say atiafaso. Okay, so yenche. Why is no more free phone? Okay. Oh no. Moyesana more hydrating. Okay, so yen twaso from here. Na yen ko yen enim. Rasta Audi and wrong. I say her name is Arita. She is an administrator at Akrupong School for the Blind. She's an ardent listener of Irrigated Sports. Udi birthday, I know any. Shout out going out to her. Oh, okay. And then, Chiawo Arita, yes, so we administrator of Akrupong School for the Blind. Now, yes, so for you may be in your group, you two check them out, Nyaminka. Okay. Yen Twaswa, so, or say, Nyame Betre Unisex Boutique. Yeah, what am I community for? When so a BM who yeah, just a way in tea, you may deem heavy pa, you know. You two chair mamuina, Nyame Betre Unisex Boutique, Tema Community 4. Quick shout out going out to you guys and thanks for doing the listening. Daffy's Health and Beauty, Omai Ohima Feminine Mixture, PBH Aquina, Emma Untimi Enya, regular menstrual flow. 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Nafe when your natural skin to Brian bleach skin de be anal looky beautiful and younger. Afe ya what Daffy's acne cleanse and also clipping porcelain rashes out do fi within any Daffy's black spot cream so be clear so black spot in the world when you mean na if kama and your Daffy's hair growth yeah no super boy no when you rapid hair growth come on products in there are available in most of the cosmetic shops and of the health shops be now so emu the drone the issue share Daffy's Health and Beauty at Chakwain and what East Legon close to AH Hotel and our face to Kumasi or Tech Junction and Bank Bogas Furniture DBA near Naya Kasa 0596611277 and face 020-749-1414 yeah kwe ni mu 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
7: O jamu no, nansi dia o juani. As a confidence level so as a kusrupa.
8: I was a manager. If it's my friend Mr. Kill, I a bear man kasa.
9: Wa fa meme draw Mr. Kill, I a bear man mwa. 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
7: Tell him, tell him. Hey, na anen wa fan World Cup sa.
8: Nasi o mwa, Mr. Kill ya ma friendi. Maya bear man mwa. Case closed.
9: Nusu mi pesa mi a bear man kasa.

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0: And so for me to say, the Ghana Armed Forces, right from the very first year, we must start to say we are professional, until even the last year, we must see a journey. There always a time where they will do assessment of their personnel. Every time they do that assessment, when it comes to promotion and all of that. In the first, you know, because of the way I'm not here to tell you, I am so annual. Ah, verification process, you know, not a pretty time, you know. And listen, I am not a view on the one. You will be to the time I'm going to come to me out.
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0: 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people should exist from this. I don't think that they should venture or they should think in that line at all.
1: Dr. David Agbe and our tenant can bambo nim defo wono no
2: aha eya dom 106.3 FM sha 104.5 affiliate to ha any aduo no enso Facebook no YouTube den wagen chere enche yebeba na yabeka gum adi amao ye kwansam fufurum opani Charles Adubu ahene meka se ojina 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
5: It is with great delight that I welcome you all to the closing ceremony and grand finale of the 2026 National Science and Maths Quiz. This year has been simply extraordinary. Honestly, we have had a we have witnessed moments that uplift and inspire, including sudden upsets, impressive comebacks, and young minds rising to the challenge with poise and purpose. We began the year grappling with severe financial constraints, and at various points in time, those constraints cast a shadow of doubt over the fate of the program. For a moment, the NSMQ stood still, its continuity uncertain and its future unclear. As fate would have it, at the 11th hour, a sound of hope was heard. The alert to go on rekindled our spirits and reignited the passion that has driven this competition for over three decades. Every player within the NSMQ value chain rose to the occasion, from our generous, supportive and loyal sponsors to our dedicated production team to our devoted consulting team and our partners in education and our suppliers and collaborators.
1: Tintemuno enanana akua mensa bosu dia tumuno na oyiye no na oba sikasem fa ho no wose afiwei sikasem beye sinto kese yanka anyame afafia nka dwumade ya maso na so nyina mu no matua sese wo ho ama skusu ma kuma ko ha ene adioso enan etumi aba besia kan no a wo mudin kakan kakra aba yese bi mo kra chese bredi kan anie yo mudia ba kanse ni mu eno so wachirim.
5: The 2026 competition differed from previous editions in terms of the time. The 2026 competition differed from previous editions in terms of the timing of the regional qualifiers. Following a review of the academic year by the GES and...
1: Anya wadi ya mon fante ya pa na akua mensa bonsu oyɛ Prime Time Limited managing director ena wotene kano eti ye kasa obri ekwaso eti round 2 no obi a wo hwɛ join news de wo Facebook a ne da ho na 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
2: results ne kuta oni yesɛ.
1: It is a CID, idea. Use a
2: man said, Yami Hunu Hano.
1: I was
2: an audio
1: at a field to be today, be bantam. Aha. It's a round two no more. And crown, cause he say, on baby all rounds to the near who they were doing could him.
2: 17, 14.
1: Aye.
2: And one, okay.
1: Aye.
2: Are you?
1: It is a idea. It is a 17 year.
2: August
1: school 17
2: precise uh-huh. 17 and a crack a 14
1: crack a 14
2: sa na
1: emu nche sa de
2: eh won ben ho
1: yeah
2: nti ye hwe de sisu ade body ho no befa ya to akase no so na
1: kwase ke for so beba
2: ai omo so beba
1: kwase
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11: 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If we are friends, I don't know. Catch him, we say, I have no obiage, say, O Siba Semina. And to Munswadio, your camus a gong, and Chebian, I made a monster, you say, as I for me, young co, ye, young qua. And then, and the new Druce, you betuminate engineer catch him, we say, one more catch him on that, the name, God, don't say, I taught us what they are bodia, and look at who beat the name, or much as a man can't roam.
12: Because I am more time there. And I make us a sebi and young because I do a statifa back July last year. At free time, no, Omama developer no, tell me to carry out the development. And he asked at early this year, now developer no, I said, oh, started development, no, na and koi. So, Omama, your office, oh, sir, yeah, him. So, Omama, more time, sir, Obia, developer, Nasa Sibisua, Omuyi, Omuniamana, Omama, developer, no, fine. Obeye, no, I mean, Juma. And he, yes, 4th of this September, Anka, now developer, no, Ababa is starting a Juma. At Anusua, sir, I'm a friend, so on to me book a cra, now, Emma, another a week interval, now, meet me, or Muniamano. And then, and then, I agree, sir, at least developer, no, but now, or ye, uncle, and you, as I say, no, so. And this will be, at the baby, sir, your mom, a sufficient notice there, mechanic, sir, and Tisa.
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14: 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I don't know free from sir.
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13: Oh, eye MTN swa pe wim promo na mide mi wanshi mu. 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
14: Hey!
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Nasem University. YouTube, Nasem University. Nasem University. And our Facebook, Nasem Ote. It's Nasem University. Our YouTube. We all call Nasem University. 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And our Facebook, Nasem Ote. 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

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Yeah, yeah, big conference, free of charge. 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Special birthday blessings and greetings. 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

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Say Elvis, a PSC from Presec Legon, a day after the ninth day of the ninth month, Adonai, Presec. I mean, Shlomo. Congratulations.

asa man ketua o papa yie no e be baso e baso den den den ye be ma full announcement next week. Happy birthday to Nate Moses Mugabe of Restoration Christian Church, Ashaman Zenu. Happy birthday, Tamasu Yeko, Daniel, Ohini Ansan, bless you. 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DJ Forever, bless you. Boys SP, Emmanuel Kwajo Inshaba Akufu, bless you. 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Ma Florence, Yamin Shrau, Yamia Sayari, Wato, Kase Amen. 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
0: Once again, Reverend Gabriel Ansa here, listening to us live on Avadum FM and Space FM, other sister radio stations. Okay. 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Bless you. 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International Life Gate. Chapel, Transformation Center, Benjamin, Obin, bless you. And so be a year. Oh, yes, you demo. Shraba Kufu, Kojo, bless you, Adam Ponsa. I know for Germany, bless you. Mr. Elijah, a Japan, Bohamut, United Kingdom. 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

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Let me testify some. First Samuel chapter 1 verse 26 Hannah Nedis had dance away. First Samuel 1:26 Hannah said, oh my Lord, as thy soul liveth, my Lord, I am the woman that stood here crying, weeping, beseeching God, praying to the Lord for a child. For this child I prayed, and the Lord has given me my petition, which I asked of him. He has given me Samuel. 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Edia dance here sofo. 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This is my offering. Let me testify some. Brother, drop in your offering. My sister, Bowa Fodi, number near 0245. Another 45. 04. Another 04. Edinia Gabriel David Ansan. 0245. Another 45. 04. Another 04. 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
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She lost her husband, she lost her marriage at an early age, no child, no job, but her second attempt became miraculous. Ote root. 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Let me also see some. Let me also give some. Let me also experience. Rade, a dance here no. And now na drink. Mami sumi nibi. 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Sa same way, who must offer for the idea na beba for the brother. Who the simple, catch a rade se. A dance here no. Mami sumi nyabini. Number near 0245. Another 45. 04. Another 04, Gabriel David Ansa. 0245, another 45, 04, another 04. Put a drop in your offering. Yes, hey. 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Number near 0245 another 450404. Let me testify some. 0245 another 450404. Gabriel David Anson. Ruth American Asemi. She was jobless. Poor. She became poor. Childless. 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God turned things around for her. God turned things around for her. And God gave her a testimony. Sister, brother, listen to me. Gabriel Anzani. Your testimony time is coming. Your testimony time is coming.

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Uba si dai nibi. Are you listening to me? Uba sube ye ye. Peja dansi die. Peja foribo. Peja foribo. 0245. Another 45. 04. Another 04. Gabriel David Ansan Enebeba. 02-45-45-04-04. Gabriel David Ansan Enebeba. Ote. Ko Facebook. Nasem Ote. Nasem Ote Facebook. YouTube. Nasem University. YouTube. Nasem University. Nyamisha. Auntie Teresa Sa. God bless you. Selena Nikwe, God bless you. Auntie Dorcas, God bless you. Auntie Hegaban, God bless you. God bless you. Listen, a rabbit nurse, and your friend, Rachel, and a Rahel. She lost her first wedding night. She lost her wedding night. And Nigeria ye be any wedding, no? Ninu ya ba wea awariye, no? Emanawa die delay ye. Emanawa delay. She became barren and wept for many years. She wept for many years. Rachel was suing several years. If we say, obi fanawa die. Emanawa so etching chen in us. But one day, God remembered her. Nyame kaino. And she gave birth to the greatest boy in Israel. Nia obiwia na wadi yeno. Nia na wodile yeno. Ada nyame ba na brabomuno. Rachel gave birth to the greatest boy in Israel. Joseph. Joseph mami. Ni wedding night. 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But Ada, nyame kai no, ebiye ni yefrumu no. She gave birth to Joseph, the greatest boy in Israel. Kendi mechi on Bible. Kase Lord, me too. I dare here. What a prayer. 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Kase Lord, me too. I dare here. Turn my tears into testimony. Remember me in Jesus' name. Kase Lord, me too. I dare here. Kase Radi, menso, miwaha. 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Kase Lord, me too. I dare here. Turn my tears into testimony. And remember me in Jesus' name. Radikai me. Pay your affordable. And kai your affordable. Adansi di affordable. You want to also testify. You want to testify some.
bi dia dance ye. 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One kasa. Trust God. Say God will also help you. Lift up your hand in prayer. Kasa Lord, me too. I day here. This is my offering. My furry bony radi menso. Menso. Mami nyebi. Mami niya dance enibi. 0245. Another 45. 0404. Gabriel David Ansan. Ene beba. 0245. Another 45. 04. Another 04. Gabriel David Ansan. Ene beba. Mami bi tenase ono se friend is Sarah, the wife of Abraham. She waited for years and became a barren old lady. A barren old lady. Sarah etne wiase edin fie pori pori pori pori pori 75 85 90 na onya eba enwo onya ye from ngoba. She gave up hope. Nani dance when you're talking here. Sarah waited for 90 years and became old barren. Barren old lady. She gave up hope. Or to Nani dance working here. Then one day, God visited her. One day, God visited her and it became news. It became testimony. Now dance dear bear the greatest story. In the Bible, 90-year-old woman, a BC or Bible muda, Sarah, God did it for her. 90 years or over. 90 years or over. Are you listening to me? Sister, and catchy. Brother, it's not too late. Genesis 21. Genesis 21, Bible say, and the Lord visited Sarah, as he has said. And the Lord did unto Sarah as he has spoken. And Sarah, 90 years, conceived and gave birth to a son. Gave birth to a son to Abraham in his old age at the set time which the Lord has spoken to him. Abraham called the name of the child Isaac. Abraham was 100 years old when Isaac was born, and Sarah was 90 years. And Sarah said, Sarah gave this testimony, God has made me to laugh so that all that here will laugh with me. Sarah, dear dance here, sir, nyamia mama sirene, wana obeti sa same way, omuni mebe boma sire. And she gave another testimony and said, who would have believed that Sarah should have given birth to a child in her old age? Why the beji sa same way atum? Why the beji adi? Say Sarah, ebe wuba, abra wabo, abre waposo, eposo, eposo, eposo. 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
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Say after me in prayer. Oh God of Sarah. Oh God of Sarah. It's been years in this situation. 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Mini abema. 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What the bonini mache? 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What ne wiasia che? 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Kadima chi on paibom. Oh God of Sarah. It's been years in this situation. Lord, turn my situation around. The testimony. Let me give some. Let me give some. Kase rade. Adansi dieno. 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Rade. Matine mwa che. 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Mabre ache. 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Makwa sorry ache. Rade. Adansi dieno. Mamisu nibi. Are you affordable? Ma affordable kasa mao. Ma affordable kasa mao. Wanusa. Ma affordable kasa mao. Number ni 0245. Another 45. 04. Another 04. Gabriel David Ansan. Enebeba. 0245. Another 45. 04. Another 04. Gabriel David Ansan. Lord, I'm sowing this seed. I'm dropping this offering. Give me a testimony. Give me a testimony. Erade, Mama Dansi Die. Brother, sister, Uti. God will surprise you. Ote, God will surprise you. Like Sarah. Yanazan. Nyami be surprise you. Se nyami asem ye no kure nkwa ade a. I bet you, God will surprise you. I listen carefully. If his word is true, se nyami asem ye kan wo Bible mu no, se ye no kure nkwa ade a. God will surprise you, my sister. Are you listening to me? John 17:17. Or say, sanctify them by thy word. Thy word is truth. Thy word is truth. Nyanko panse me enokure. Emre mumau. Ewe yesu dimu. Kase urade. Wasem enokure mame. Wasem enokure. Mame so. Minya dance yeno. 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Me and my family kwa bruchile nibi. 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Erade, mami sumi kwa tina baby pa. Oh, yesu demu. Drop in the offering. Bo wa fodi ye, ewo jidiemu. Adansi dia fodi ye. Rade, give me a testimony. 02-45-45-04. Another 04. Gabriel David Ansan. 02-45. Another 45. 04. Another 04. Gabriel David Ansan. Enebeba. Drop in your special offering. Another woman. Yamine Sati, you know. Hannah. Osuye. Were you fasting for several years? Were you fasting for many years without child? But Hannah wept and fasted for many years without child. Ye di dia o nidi. The piara wa ye fasting. The bia osu. The bia bompire was already there. Her colleagues and rivals bypass her. Nafufu. Any akurafu.
esereno. They bypass her. Obia woye. Ono no omu ye juma. Ono no omu ko sku. Ono no omu shase. Ono no fri kromu. Obia be pano hon. Ebini mu shase ye se esereno. They mocked her. They laughed at her. They ridicule her. They reproach her. Ebresu ye beifuo. Oye mu maashe. Yesereno. One day, what everyone thought was a fever and malaria happened to be a pregnancy. But one day, Anna shall say so what it enters you. If you saw when you're malaria, when you're fever, Anna shall say so what it enters you. If you saw when you're malaria, send a ninsane. Sister, would you hear me? What everyone thought was fever and saliva. Oh, bunu malaria. Any fever. And what it enters you. The great Samuel was born out of the situation. The great Samuel was born out of the situation. Situation, ah, yes, Sri Hana. Oh, nefra dua. Nefra yahuno. Eh, yariya. Eh, fever. Eh, malaria. And wenya. The great prophet Samuel and where put him on a Gibranson. I said, my God, let my tears change into testimony. Let me also stand before people and testify of your goodness. Bompai Nibim. I said, my God, let my tears change into testimony. Let me also stand before people and testify of your goodness. Kase ma wrade ene mi nyankopon. Ma minisio enani adanse die. Ma minyire nipa nim eni adanse e. Emfa wadoye ho. Emfa wadoye ho. Ewo Yesu din mu. Ote Gabriel Anseni. Number the bar for the end is 0245. Another 45. 04. Another 04. Gabriel David answer. Person who nyami any monyam. Opa dance any beardy. You want to also testify? Go ahead. 0245. Another 45. 04. Another 04. Gabriel David answer. Any beba. Bible say, Esther chapter 6, verses 10 and 11. Esther chapter 6, 10 and 11. Then the king said to Haman, make haste quickly, gather the people, and put the royal garment on the horse, and do it to Mordecai, the Jew, who is sitting at the king's gate. Let nothing fail of what I have commanded you. Put Mordecai on the horse. Parade him through the principal streets of Persia. So Haman took the royal apparel and the horse and decorated Mordecai, brought him on a horseback through the street of the city, proclaimed before him, thou shalt it be done unto the man whom the king delighted to honor. O hinne katre Haman se, and tem oya, fa ponkwa dien huo fe white wano, ne fa, and tumasi seneso, na kofre Mordecai, weye watchman, gate man, kofre no, ne fa ne betina ponkwa neso. 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
like a king. Here was a man whose life was in danger and a gate man. Or see, go and bring Mordecai, who is sitting at the king's gate, or a gate man. Haman, Abba Poso Opesu Okuno, and Israel Funyina. His life and that of the Jews were in danger. And yet, he was brought from the gate. Obia Yebe Kuna, Yashise Gallows. Ya, firing squad, I didn't be kwa kukuno no. 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Kase me wade mi nyankopon mama dance die. Gabriel Anseni. 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Utie me. I adum FM. Space FM. So many radio stations. YouTube. Nasem University. And a Facebook. Nasem Ote. And a utie me. You are affordable. Lift up your offering. So ready. I say mo enkwa de me boss wa for there. Ready mama dance die. Mama dance die. Sister, what in crofu din? Brother, what in crofu din? All over the world. Great people, rich people. Esikafo, akesifo, adifo. Owners, general managers, CEOs, rich people, wealthy people. Be a GTA was a cassette champ. Radibemoa dance idea. Radibemoa dance idea. Ubi bida kolebu 37. 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Yami bemoa dance idea. O tonema. 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Emen kao business uwe juma. Watimia ye savings and yes kakakra. Nyame bemwa dansi die. Lift up your offering. Kase rade. Me bompa ye. Egua for ye yeso. Mama dansi die. Pray over the offering. Fafono. And pray over the offering. Kase Lord. I pray over this offering. Give me a prophetic testimony. A prophetic testimony. And come share a dansi die. Nyame bemwa dansi die. O peka ka, listen, enye ka na benye ka, nyami be che wu ka, nyami obe che wu ka, God will give you a car, nyami be che wu fie, nyami be ma visa ni ticket, nyami be peja wu, nyami be mua dansi die, peja for the bono, kase rade, mama dansi die, number ni 02, 45, another 45, 04, another 04, Gabriel David Ansan.
and a beba. What dance the affordable? What dance the affordable? I listen carefully. This is a testimony offering. God will give you a testimony. 02-4545-0404. Gabriel David Ansa. And a beba. 02-4545-0404. Gabriel David Ansa. The same thing. Yeah, yeah, my Joseph. Yeah, the Joseph trap on Koso. Ewo Egypt abontine. Or catch the Ninuyanum. Your eyes have seen the glory. All my glory in Egypt. Genesis 45, verse 13. Go and tell my father of all the glory that you have seen in Egypt. And bring my father to see the glory. Or catch the Ninuyanum. Mwamanitria. Mo who send in Yamia Sheman Munyam, Ewa Egypt, Misrima Sasiso, Mo Kacha me Papa Jacob, Sir Omra, Romehadi, Mo Mohun, that was Joseph. The boy who was hated, boy na ye tine on, the boy who was sold into slavery, boy na ye tono, Ekon Kwasum, Nini Animo Tino, Yesan Tono, Ekoya Kwa, Ewa Egypt. He was stripped of his destiny coat. Ni shabre batakari. Batakari. And sasa wa batakari no. Ye yifri Joseph. He was pronounced dead. Ye kokachre ni papa se. Joseph wu. Emi ye ye na yi. Abra ongu ye. Egypt so. He was accused falsely. By Potiphar's wife. Potiphar yire. Edi asem tone so. Abra enye no kure. And he was in prison. Ye need to prison. A fiasi. For many years. By the time of free prison, straight, he became a governor. He came out as a governor. Pharaoh's mommy yoko friend nearby. And they changed his uniform. Ye ye prison at Adieni Frenho. Emma, obey a governor. I prophesy. Why would that prison? Why would that custody? Why would that police cells? Who tear me? Prison crowd would that? This is Reverend Gabriel Ansa. Pick my number. I prophesy you are coming out. You are coming out soon. You are coming out to be a governor. You are coming out to be a great person. You are coming out to be a noble person. Nyambe you up here, emwa beyo ni monyam fo. Nyambe you up here, emwa beyo defo. Nyambe you up here, emwa beyo nshira. Who said you can't have testimony? When the sea won't me nya dance die. 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Ewe Yesu diem. For the world, lift up your offering. Lift up your offering. Case be that was so. Oh, it's difficult to be where you mum. Yet the assembly are show. Yet the assembly are torso. Oh, be bar for the air. Yet the assembly to Joseph for so. Yet ton, ya ton wana. Yet do unkon concern. Ya ton was soon sumana. I'm a bay fuana. Ube dia dance here. Ufie fuan pewasem. 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Ube dia dance here. Ya you are nimo nyama free woso. 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The coat of many colors. Ninu yanumu ye. 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Ya ton wo shebre. Ya dani wo shebre na. Wenimo nyam yina kwa na. Ube dia dance here. Joseph was pronounced dead. Ya bone wuto. 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Ye ye ni posa ye na ye. 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Ube dia dance here. 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Uye ajuma o bank.
won encounter situation bia nyamia mamua wani beguase and the hand of begunsa. You are going to have a testimony. Oh, a company bimu. Oh, position is shaky. I'm fear be you. You are going to have a testimony. What you fear? Redundant. Jobless. Unemployed. You are going to have a testimony. What you mean, Anna G? A beer worker say, yeah, Juma. But a near man call you. Oh, drive for. Our machines, Yemen Koyi, lift up your offering. Name Mom Payama, because the God of Joseph, hear my cry. Give me a testimony in the name of Jesus. Joseph Nyankopon, see me in Paibo, see me soon, friend. Mama Dancy Dee, Name Shawan Munyam. Mama Fadi away, and Kasamami, let this offering speak for me in Jesus' name. 02 45 another 45 04 another 04. Gabriel David answer. 02 45 another 45 04 another 04. Gabriel David answer.

Ojane Nkasama o. 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Yari ebei. Eka bei. Asem bei. 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Situation bei. 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God bless you. Eda Martinsin Yabua. Eda Martinsin Yabua. Shall we burn him on yam? Namens me shall win him on yam. Shall we burn him on yam? Namens me shall win him on yam. Eda Martinsin, Yabua, Church of Pentecost. I'll be celebrating so many years in ministry. Gabriel Ansani. And yourself, of course, be take you over. But pay you affordable. Pay you affordable. In new situation, crowd womb. So go home and abroad, abroad, Nase Ghana, or wherever you are listening to me. You want a testimony. You want a testimony.

0202-45, another 45, 0404, Gabriel David Ansa, and a baby. 0245, another 45, 04, another 04, Gabriel David Ansa, and a baby. This week, Muka, I may catch them. David, dear, for a bo, and in your dance, dear. Oh, one pie is in David. Ocean comes in David. Put me your worship, as in David. Put me praise you, a radi tontum, no. As in David, Anna. Oh, no, de. Send yes, sorry, a radi tontum, a radi. Book of Psalms. Obey me, David. Oh, ye ninja. Nanso. Situation in the problem, I know one. Na unya anu ye. D for God, Gabriel and David. I catch us a sober bar for the air. Ubersia for the butcher bar for the air. Ubenya dancey. David

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Gabriel David Anson. 0245450404. Gabriel David Anson. God bless you, Mama Vigidiglo. Bless you. Melody Akosua.

Lady Apostle Donish, bless you. Edda Martinson, Yabua, 25th anniversary of Continuous Music Ministry, Ebaso, in October 25th. Yabed Boso de Europa, bless you. Promise, God bless you. Calvin, bless you. Welcome, Apostle Cosby, AJ, in Subia. Sister Fosua MF, Fosua MF, was what a word. King David, bless you. John Shege, Shegege, Viniva, bless you. Ubenyamu was 0203-515151. And also, Ofremi and Sabe Kame, Oba Fodia, and Sabe Kame. When Timia Mwa Fodia and Nea, Ubetimia Bonechina, make sure, say, Ubeboa Fodia, 0245

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blessings to you, blessings to you, blessings to you. Favor and mercy. Had it not been the Lord on our side, we would have been consumed by our enemies. Thanks be unto God for his grace and for his unspeakable gift to us, the gift of life, the gift of salvation. It is a blessing coming your way once again. My name is Apostle Cosby Ejie. That is your man and God's servant. Trust you me from now to the top of the hour. It's going to be very hot, very sharp.

God is going to visit you. And you're going to encounter the power of God and the grace of God. Please connect to... I am live on TikTok and also on YouTube. Live on TikTok and live on YouTube. But you call Nako Connect, Nako T, Nako She, Nako Yen Shira. Maybe be a watch, maybe a Sunday. Sunday you are watching on TikTok. Freddy. And so many good people that are watching. Diamond. Mami Dufie. Nane Kia Frimpong. So many good people are watching on TikTok. Quickly go there. Nako Unsoko connected to the grace. I'm praying for you. The Lord will bless you. The Lord will favor you. It will be well with you. All the days of your life. No evil will ever come close to you. The works of the enemy are broken. The agenda of the devil is destroyed. Francis Abuaje, Captain Francis Abuaje, Bema Camp.

remind you, Sammy Jumedi, you know, JM Adu and Sons. 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About Omo Akra, Okanshi Drag Lane.

tsunami. Me part of me did the apostle calls be a J. I'm in cow say you may na JM Ado and Sons. 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Dr. William Ado, Uncle Charles Ado, Nana Kwame, and all the workers. 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We appreciate you. I'm always grateful. JM Ado and Sons, I'm supporting you for so many years. I'm support to a Guri Prayer Mountain. 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JM Ado and Sons. If I tell Akra, okay, she drag lane. I'm a frat friend, no tone row. I'm on the one plus 400 albendazo abejaso. You can say one plus 400 albendazo. Me patro ya sun sundro. And on the unknown fiti and call abrimu sabi du sabri. One plus 400. One no my yam sun suno and nane sun suno and sun suno. Send in kosuan in the bibia. Ain't it baby bio be an impatro so peso di we moa. And I say Ghana no SETS. Oh, say Dr. Fokra recommendation. Nipa di enkabo sumi mi ense bi eso di wemo. Sister, when was the last time I onu ma sun sun dro? One yeke fa sun sun e wo mi omu hun be omu funye bi befu abebeni. Omu de be wo wo yem no sun. Itin patro every 3 months bi eso di wemo. Ube di wemo sun dia. E no ane 1+400. 1+400. Odo du pharmacy bi a osi me pe 1+400. Ube nyaa 1+400 na me patro de du jumeni na. 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And yewo the garlic Borges olive oil. 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Ah JM Ado and Sons. 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Who the back who kitchen? I'm supposed to be me and son. Me and me Borges. If you be do me in the Borges, I make this. It's about to cook. Now compare Borges and chicken. JM Ado and Sons. Let the abejas on. Be bibia. Borges olive oil. Get the bomb pie. Yes, and the boast you. We bet him the achiku. She bet him the aye jollof. Bet him the beer. And now bet him the aye quenchere. Borges. Get the bomb pie. Any the bo energy idea. Two person idea free heaven. For Borges, Borges. So what is here? Who person bomb pie? Do a wadi for Borges budget. So who person bomb pie? Eje any bridge be for Borges budget. Enti efendi Borges. Enu ni adi bo adi gia di. Miri the apostle cause beje. JM Ado and Sons for ida masi. Nyamishira mono nyamo keshi. Ewo Jesus Christ the demon. Rapatata to sabaya. Prophet Brian Nkrumah, God bless you for connecting. So many good people are watching on TikTok. Hey, Benjiri. Any others are also watching on YouTube. Samis L. Daniel, God bless you. The t-shirt ne shame. Wow, shame. Wow, shame. TikTok and YouTube. No. What's my shirt? T-shirt nice. Come on, come on, be. My son, Samis L. Daniel, any program, oh yeah. Victory Worship. Me, Adam, next week.
next week Sunday, a bus, a Wahacho, Family House Chapel.

all. Foul Bible, na be a the book of 1 Kings chapter number 5. 1 Kings chapter 5. A cow sing yamia dumwa. Next week, Friday morning. She say Friday ano pebia. Empire jinamu eburi prayer mountains. Shiloh encounter with the prophet Apostle Cosby AJ. Every Friday morning. From next week, Friday morning. 9 pepe peni ashase wo prayer campo. It's in part of Friday. Abra eburi. Nabe bompaye. Yebura forest nim. Eburi prayer mountain station 2. Station 2. Shiloh encounter. Shiloh encounter. Shiloh encounter. Shiloh encounter. Ewa eburi prayer mountains. The part of problem bia. Fabra hono. Hanna edi a war problem ko Shiloh. 1 Samuel chapter 3, verse 21. See, and the Lord appeared again in Shiloh. And the Lord appeared again in Shiloh. The Lord will appear again. The Lord who appeared unto Sarah. That same Lord will appear again. The Lord who appeared and

encounter Friday and upon 9 o'clock our Eburi Prayer Mountains Prayer Forest Station Number 2. Me pacho baby Biobia to Ukana Brebi. It is going to be a prophetic service every Friday. Encounter the prophet and trust you, me, things will change. Ah, hey, Parusa Zozazaya. Ipacho. 1 Kings chapter 5 verse 3. If you are watching on TikTok, go make me a copy scripture no. If you Bible on your phone, na paste to comment section ho. Na bogu ho. Adolf Power, you are watching. Why na be the kind of scripture na gusum? I want to read from TikTok. Let me read it from TikTok. 1 Kings chapter 5 verse 3. This is Sammy's and Daniel program on a Daughters of Glorious Jesus. Timua Muo Agbogba Hato Agbogba Presby Agbogba Presby. Top here by Tion Mahonum and Yami Adam next week Sunday. We are 3 p.m. So me pastor scripture and I'm waiting for you. Me prescripture ningina verse ningina. Oh copy verse ningina they are to TikTok. I want to read it from there. Me won't say Daniel they are to her, but I want this me prescripture ningina. Okay, let me read. Why are they to her mommy? Why are they to her mommy? Empress. 1 Kings chapter 3. Baby, my name is Apostle Cosby. Master Wahat OEB. The church OEB. The two Sadia Fro. Yami Adma Sunday. And upon 9 o'clock. 9 o'clock, me best me share our family house chapel OEB. The prayer camp Eweburi. By my church and Kasa OEB. It is Sunday, be a mere service OEB. From 9 to 11:30 in my pong. Ewa OEB family house chapel. We are on the Google map, family house chapel OEB, Edweba Street. Okay, my own show be there to her. Bishop Mike, they are two. 1 Kings chapter 5 verse 3. Or see, thou knowest how that my father David could not build a house unto the name of the Lord. Oh my God. Thou knowest how my father David could not build. You know how my father David could not build. You know how my father David. David was a great man. David was a powerful man. David was a warrior. David was a man full of wisdom. David was the man who single-handedly brought down Goliath. David was a great man. But according to his own son Solomon, he said, my father couldn't build. My father could not build. And you know how my father David could not build. Solomon was talking to his father's friend. Ni papa David Tiasino. No wa down for me. And now Solomon air catcher ni papa down for say. Wouldn't him send me papa Tiasino? When Timmy and Sida Meurade. You know my father could not build. David wanted to build for God. David had the desire to build for God, but he couldn't build. Listen to me carefully. There are so many great people in life who are still not able to build any good thing. David was a strong man. He achieved a lot, but he could not build. He could not build. Solomon built a temple for the Lord. A magnificent one. A great temple. Filled with the presence of God. But his father David could not build.

senkom ato obi abra boso bebi pia obi ano me bom po yesere odom de ma se nyame ho odi nyame to me enye kese wo so you will build you will prosper it will be well with you the lord will visit you what your father could not do you will do it what your mother could not do you will do it in the name of Jesus to know that my father David could not build but I will build my father David could not build but I will build Solomon told his David's friend you know how my father David couldn't build hey if I told you my TikToker quickly go there and type I will build what my father couldn't do I will do what my mom couldn't do I will do oh my God

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I am reading from the book of 1 Kings chapter 5. The Bible says Solomon told the king of Hiram, the king of Tyre, who was David's friend. David, none of them for power any Hiram. The Bible said, Solomon catched David, ne papa down for say. Me papa went to me and she. Me papa went to me and Samson Bampo, God bless you. Or soon him send me papa went to me and she. Mera Ama, that is my daughter, darling daughter. God bless you for connecting. The last baby girl, no. Mera Ama AJ. 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You know how my father David couldn't build. Now, it wasn't because David didn't want to build. Take note of this. And on the eba be jina shabon paeno. LP Kukua, God bless you for connecting. Yebe jina su die dimpaye. 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Yebe dija. Enye se bi ana David won peso obesi o. David no peso si dan mai wudade. But he could not. When to me? Enye se he didn't. He didn't chira se ahwoden bibi ahone so on wanye. But he couldn't chira se oboma ni so obeye ni so when to me anye. Then how man make yes so person yen so entimi anye. And then how papa person be yen so entimi anye. I came to announce to you that what your father couldn't do, you would do it. Baby, how papa do ya opemi yen? We be chemu ho. No one can make a amen. Missy, baby, how papa do ya opemi yen? We be chemu ho. Baby, how papa do ya niema say yen? We be chemu ho. With speed, you will run through the troops and you will leap over every wall of resistance. What stopped your father can never stop you. What stopped your mother can never stop you. I declare as a prophet of God that nothing can stop you. I said nothing can stop you. In the name of Jesus Christ, arise, O God, and favor Zion, for the set time is now. Oh, Adiri Messian Dorobo Sataya. Kabadosh. Francis Nimako. Elizabeth Frimpong. Frimpong. God bless you. Apostle Kusi. John Nate. So many good people, Samuel. Yandala Basataka Baya. If you're sewa. So many good people are watching. The name is Apostle Cosby AJ. I said the name is Apostle Cosby AJ. Vivian Boache. The name is Apostle Cosby AJ on YouTube. The name is Apostle Cosby AJ on TikTok. Back to the scripture. I want us to go to the scripture. The NTR. Why David couldn't build? David was not a lazy man, yet he could not build. David was a lover of God, yet he couldn't build for God. David was a man of war. He won a lot of victories for Israel, yet he could not build for God. Back to the scripture, 1 Kings chapter 5, verse 3. Let me start from verse 2.
And Solomon sent to Hiram, saying, thou knowest how that my father David could not build a house unto the name of the Lord his God, for the walls which were about him on every side, until the Lord put them under the sole of his feet. David could not build because of the battles that were fought against him. Simple. And the Bible, Nakano. Ben K. Solomon said, you know how David, my father, could not build because of the battles that were fought against him. You know how my father David could not build because of the battles that were fought against him on every side. Son of Bible, on kind. Every side. So David, a lifetime, on Nama Woko Benina, his life was full of war and battles on every side. When the man turns to the left, battle. When he turns to the right, battle. When he looks forward, battle. Nechimpo, battle. Bebia, war. Nenim okon, nechi okon, nibenkum okon, ninifa okon. Obedanya sumjiet miyesi dain. How can you build if you are fighting all these battles? How can you even have the peace of mind to build your life when you are being fought on every side? How can you have the peace of mind to build your business when you are being fought on every side? How can you have the peace of mind to build your family when you are being fought on every side? See, you know how David, my father, could not build because of the battles that were fought against him on every side. Oh my God. You know how David, my father, could not build because of the battles that were fought against him on every side. Oh, David, a strong man. David, a mighty man of valor. David, a strong man of war. David, a man who was prudent in matters. According to 1 Samuel chapter 16 verse 18, the Bible says when they were looking for someone to play an organ or to play a harp, to drive out demons from the life of Saul, the king, one of the messengers or the servants of Saul started describing David unto Saul. He said, I've seen a man, a son of Jesse. He's a mighty man of valor. He's a man of war. He's prudent in matters. He's a handsome man. And the Lord is with him. He said all this about David. Yet David could not build. There are so many men who are very... Oh, the Bible can say David was prudent in matters. It means when it comes to, about, when it comes to thinking logically and speaking accurately, the man was excellent. Yet he couldn't build. There are so many great people today who are not able to build. They are not able to build. They are not able to do any good thing. There are so many anointed men of God who are not able to build their church. But I came to tell you, sir, be strong in the Lord and in the power of his might. You will build. I said you will build. You will lay the foundation. Your hand will lay that foundation. And that same hand will complete it. Shout a very big amen. I said, shout a very big amen. Solomon said, you know how my father David could not build because of the battles that were fought against him. Hey, Papa. Solomon said, me Papa David. David could not build. My father David could not build. Not because he didn't want to build. Not because he was lazy. But because of the battles that were fought against him. Mami, ekuna wo kono. You are not able to build your business, I know. Be away the 45 years today. You have nothing to show. Nothing. Be any hobbit in the attention, my bobra. It is not your fault. I understand. I know you fought a lot of battles. Papa would hear me. Papa be called pension. With these 60 years, I should be in Kumoshini farm. Who baby I walk on? Even baby I walk on Tinakra with him. When to me and Twasasi, when to me and Sidai, when to me and build a shop, when to me and build a company, when to me and Yashi, or co-pension.
He couldn't build anything. Don't commit suicide. Don't kill yourself. Even David could not build. Be strong. And pioneer, be born himself. What David couldn't do. So I came to tell you, say, be strong. Don't kill yourself. Where the 45 years, where the 50 years, you don't have anything today to show. When the baby out there, children say, my bobra. So nothing. Because in church, and Nana Jumi, no baby bumpire say, and I didn't know I'm ready. Any battle that is stopping you from building your destiny, any battle, any war that is preventing you from building something good for your life and for your family, any battle that you are fighting, I stand as a prophet of Elohim and I command that battle to come to an end. I command that battle to cease in the name of Jesus Christ. That battle is coming to an end. That battle will cease. That battle is coming to an end. That battle will cease in the name of Jesus. Wow. Sing me at my next week Friday. Slot to a market. Next week Friday, your prophetic direction. Ewe buri prayer mountains. Friday anopa. Friday anopa. Baby pio biano. Every battle that you are fighting will come to an end. Me say every battle or kumbi a dawa ni ma u kumbiya. Yami adman next week. Wa u tie mi biya. Oba ye fasting Monday. Nwa ye fasting Wednesday. Nwa ye fasting Friday. Ni e di ewe wa be ponoso. Say o kumbiya ekon. Next week, Monday, Wednesday, and a Friday. 3 days in the day, in the week. To be a fasting Monday, Wednesday, and Friday, the way out the prayer camp, or good prayer mountains. A Shiloh encounter. Shiloh and a Hannah. Free Nejumaho. Shiloh, Hannah to Nejumem. Shiloh, Hannah, sorry, Freddy Dipono. While all others were eating. Hannah separated herself. And of course, baby. Sister, a do baby, you must learn to leave the shop, leave the market. Not for Hunko Sebe, because any maybe ya say, Hannah worried for so many years with Timingo. And ye may ya jinsem, was the baby do need your derby? And ye sabre ne DDD. And ye sabre ne the center, ya cashier. And ye sabre ne the cotton saloon for 4 hours. See a koyeti. And ye sabre ne tina, dressing mirror in 5 hours. And I say, 1 hour, see a ye makeup. 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Sabre yam payemre. 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Baby ya didi ya se ready ya memoa. 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Hana se jisen radu ubemu. Jisen radu ubemu. It in Yami Adman next week Friday, a Shiloh encounter. A way Buri Prayer Mountains. Next week Friday, a Shiloh encounter. A way Buri Prayer Mountains. Yeshia Yami Adman next week Friday morning. 9 o'clock. 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Your prophetic direction. O Kumbia, O Kumbia, baby. Under Satoya. Say oh yeah now ni dia con. Say a war and our abe or kumbi a dawn say hana diana. My prophetic direction be out here media. Yes sir direction. The bumpaye. Andalosa to kabaya. Arise, O God, and favor Zion. Within the apostle Cosby AJ. That is the name God's servant, the head of Eburi Prayer Mountains, and the head of Family House Chapel. Next week Friday program on Friday Anopa. Nine near Shashi, a pompayasa, a prophetic, a direction, a counseling. Say you're giving a doubt to someone, giving a doubt, so how be a doubt to be a Friday morning. Who said, but enough Friday be a me all night or home. Lay a fire for fire all night. The Anopa.
your fire for fire, your Shiloh encounter, Friday morning, next week Friday, Anopa, Shiloh encounter, Ewe Buri Prayer Mountains. Or how be a doubt should be a far from Bepono. I'm a new be a doubt should be a far from Bepono. Shiloh, baby, you put your tree on free at the Shiloh, baby, we withdraw from the crowd. Redraw from the crowd. A bus will be prayer mountain. A Buri Prayer Mountains, say, hey, yeah. Do Madina now fair Burika. No, I can so be so a Buri Prayer Mountains and a Buri Total Filling Station. On be so a junction or so. Nyami Aduma. Pomadi so baby. Fami number no. In case you be near, I'll be to me a fresh number no. Nana Kwame, you are watching on TikTok. So many good people. MFR, God bless you. 0244 965 336. Oh, I see, you know how David, my father, couldn't build because of the battles that were fought against him. You know how David, my father, David could not build because of one of the battles that fight people. And the reason why a lot of people are not able to build is the enemy called poverty. Poverty has fought a lot of people. And poverty has overcome a lot of people. Bible says, "Dear be a dear be soon kunimono, edeneya akwa." Or say, "Now share one adishidiye humbo." Then someone kasa domo ye praying kwa. While they promised them liberty, for they themselves were servants to corruption. Because "Dear be a dear be soon kun." Bible said, "Edeneya akwa." I don't know the kind of poverty that has overcome you. You are fighting poverty. Your father fought poverty. Your mother fought poverty. Your father couldn't overcome poverty. Your mother could not overcome poverty. But tonight, I want to help you to overcome poverty. Ubi aute mi biano. So what coins be benwa? Take it. For coins be a three. Say 1 cedi coin miensa. And a 20 pesos coin miensa. And a 50 pesos coins miensa. Take it. Mene ubom paine de ya kwanchile for the next year. Ye ya kwanchile serious against poverty. Ubi biya. So per coins miensa. Ohia enya de pa. Ohia me nipa bebre destinies omo sebre akadem. Ohia me nipa bebre plans omo wof akadem. Poverty is not a good thing. I want us to pray against poverty. So you know how David, my father, couldn't build. Okay, to us, verse 3, honor. Or say, "Thou knowest how that my father David could not build a house for the Lord, his God, for the walls which were about him on every side, unto the Lord put them under the sole of his feet." 80. Nyankopon did a town for the shene, nayase. So everything, any battle that you are fighting, may God place that enemy under your feet. That is my prayer for empowerment. The Bible says, "Oh God, place the enemy under my feet." Yamin for what town fun show on Nancy. Missing young coupon for what town fun show on Nancy. Obibi original so town for. May God place them under your feet. Even if it's a sickness, John Asian, say, "Ya debi nama wadin kugua. And I yadibi ne kutiawa. Nyamin fasaya denin show nease. Ewo Jesus Christ demo. Missing yankopon fasaya denin show nease. Yadibi e village na consun and u diakon. 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Benjis, Iensu, God bless you. Missy, a dear be a new diakon. Ne village na consun. And then yankopon fasaya denin show nease. Yeah. Jesus Christ, so say, "I saw Satan falling like lightning." You say Satan, I should say, you know. So my mom, who can say, "Muntiti, I've given the power, the authority to tread upon scorpions."
Matthew Ayensu, God bless you. And Yaminfa or Tamfu Biansha Wanashi. Was it now? You know how David, my father, couldn't build because of the battles that were fought against him on every side. Until the Lord put all his enemies under his feet. I face a coins be coins no one saka. For good from Nafa or Nancy so. Be a wutier me bea. Me say per coins. Yankopon Bible said na or the copum say or din a town for send and I said that is the word of God. This are not my words. Solomon said, you know how David my father couldn't build because of the battles that were fought against him on every side. Until the Lord put all the enemies under his feet. Until the Lord put all his enemies under his feet. Until the Lord put them under the sole of his feet. Under the soles of his feet. You are going to place poverty under your feet. You are placing poverty under the sole of your feet. Poverty cannot stand on your neck. Poverty cannot stand on your shoulders. Poverty does not belong in poverty does not belong in your pocket. Poverty belongs under your feet. It has so tia na so. It has so tia uhiani anochere so. It will be a utie mi bia. Me se pe coins. 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God will put your enemies under your feet, the soles of your feet. Tiwe obi bia utie mi bia. Pe coins. Ena memo send a covenant seed. Memo send a utie mi bebi utie mi. Oh yeah, prophet direction. We are sow seed. We are sowing a seed of 37 Ghana cedis. Just 37 Ghana cedis. Everybody, just 37 Ghana cedis. Me person be it me yebi. So I say just 37. It shows that you believe in what we are doing. You are connecting your faith. It's for phone. Me born number no what send this here. Everybody, obi a baby be a wati. Oti me show one can show soon so many. Maybe be a. You are sowing a seed of 37 Ghana cedis. Number near 0244. Number near 0244 96 53 36. 0244 96 53 36. 0244 96 53 36. 0244 96 53 36. 0244 96 53 36. It didn't hear Cosby Nana Kwame Ejay. Cosby Nana Kwame Ejay.

I say, when you want now, name me con and con. When you want now, name me ham and ham. How near the Bresami name we? Osunia Titina. Radia, or town for being IS out. Or Kubin Tina Mintiminsidine. What to assassins as nothing with him? Utu asasi ya niya Jeffrey Winsem. Utu asasi ya niya Jeffrey Winsem. Unti mi insi dying. David could not bail because of the battles that were fought against him. Sun sumbi wo fie, sun sumbi e kunti yao. Wabu siyemi ye insi dying yen tu asasi. Eti na nasi isa, wani wana waneme konen kon. Na wani wana waneme ham no son ham. To send you seed, no bibia onu be bibia wa atim nka bia seed na be send you 37 Ghana cedis just for you to connect to the grace and connect to the direct.

watching on TikTok, making sure that you follow me on TikTok and also on YouTube. The name is Apostle Cosby AJ. That is God's servant and your brother and your father. 0244. Mama send this CD, you know. Send this CD before and send them a start to prayers, no. I see per coins me and some on 9 CISO. I see Namunim said David Okun Okuni and Yama Kutia Ninchi went to me and she dying. With a day. Copim say Yanko Bodden a town for shed and Nayashi. The person Yanko Pondo a town for shower Nayashi. I want the Lord to put all your enemies under your feet. The Lord is going to put poverty under your feet. That is where poverty belongs. Here and says Robert now at Obanka Council. Here and says Robert now with Jim Hall. Get in the best show when I say. Say yes, you say Mama Mutumi say Munti to Boni for now who are so. It will hear me and who should be a war, brabum. Now my wound to me build the world you are supposed to build. May God put them under your feet. The enemy will be under your feet. Alice Poma, God bless you. Joe Kent, God bless you. And baby, be all be at a patch or tea and you're going to be.

promise Dugbate is also here supporting and assisting. Black Beauty, you are watching on TikTok. Papa King, Cubs, and so many good people.

send you seed na be ready. This is send 37 Ghana City. Maybe be a what me can be a. Maybe be a what team, no be a. You love God, you love the program. Senior PK watching. Oh my God. Senior PK. Counselor. It's a world. Albert. So many good people are watching. My daughter Mirosi, I love you too, daddy.

I'm here next week Friday. Friday morning. Next week Friday morning. Life. Ewebri Prayer Mountain. Shiloh encounter. And the Lord appeared again in Shiloh. And the Lord appeared again in Shiloh. The Shiloh encounter. Ewebri Prayer Mountain. Prayer Forest Station 2. Aba ni asise nkonya ongure muho. Ni asise instruments. Na software tesi anyom tu fwe tesi ya. Ni a bomb paye ni a sufe nyankopon. The Lord will visit us. Ewebri Prayer Mountains. And the Lord appeared again in Shiloh. And the Lord appeared again in Shiloh. And the Lord appeared again in Shiloh. First, what send you seed? Now get ready. We're going to pray. I say unto the Lord, put all his enemies under the sole of his feet. What kind of Bible? I feel Solomon Kasa can say, now God has given him peace on every side. His father had battles on every side, but God gave him peace on every side. I see no adversary and no evil occurrence. I declare that no evil occurrence, no adversary. When you know Solomon Akayo, verse 4, 1 Kings chapter 5, verse 4. But now the Lord my God has given me rest on every side. His father had battles on every side, but Solomon had rest on every side. The battles that you are fighting today, your children will not live to fight the same battle. God will give you victory. You will conquer. You will overcome the enemy. There are enemies you must overcome so that your children will not live to fight them. Your children must have peace on every side so that they can build what you couldn't build. Samuel of Osu, God bless you. I said your children must have peace. They must not have war. Your children shouldn't have war and battles as you fought. I said your wabra bonde biane your kona wo breno. And yes, I'm binesa omenya. You fought all these battles so that your children will not live to fight sad battles, no. So all the battles that your children are supposed to fight for them now. If you don't conquer, if you don't overcome that poverty in your family, your children will also have to fight that poverty. But some of us, we fought that battle. Yakosa okono, ye disao nyanoso, it ye ma entenas eme fight is hard the same. The battles that were our, me papa kuhu nyasa, my father. Papa kunyasa, me mami kunyasa. But today, yami adom, I have overcome poverty. It, my children will not live to fight for poverty. No. If there's going to be any other fight, fine. But poverty party, my children will not fight poverty.